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0: 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Thank you.

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0: and 121,
1: taking your partner.
0: Alright, I got you going to 1 with 1 at 1833 SARS. And what is 121 doing?
1: Transporting the partner.
0: Okay. He's going in as well. 121, 1834 for you.
2: So, anyway, we don't need it, but thank you.

0: What did you do with?
1: You said that so fast. Who is that?
0: 162, boy.
1: Go ahead, 62, boy.
0: Can you please log off 61 David so we can log on? Thank you.
1: No problem.
2: 162 David.
1: 162 David, go ahead.
2: I got two names when you're ready.
1: 862 David, go with the first name.
2: Last name Smith, common spelling. First name Robert, Adam, Nora, Ida, Adam, Henry. Birthday 12, July 07.
1: All right, go with the next.
2: Last name Murray, Murray Union, Robert Young. First name David Edwards, Mary Edwards, Tom, Robert, Ida, Adam. Middle initial David, 11/20/07.
1: Okay.
2: 861 boy.
1: Go ahead, 61 boy.
2: Hey, Squad Plus, you can log out 62 boy, so we can log in. You keep them on the event, so.
1: I log them out. I can't keep them on the event. Hold on, one second.

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0: All right, Demetria Murray, 1352 East 74th Street out of Chicago, Spirit Valley, no stops, no convictions within the last 12 months. I'm running the next name. I had to run them through Secretary of State. Stand by.
1: No problem. Thank you.

0: 31.
1: Hey, 31, go ahead.
0: Hey. Can you hear yourself without? They're telling me that I'm showing that alarm.
1: Hey, 31, somebody cut you out. Try again.
0: Up in the location, there's a unit that's saying I'm showing the alarm.
1: You got cleared from the job because we had to make some x-ray cards. Okay. All right, you're on it. 1831, 900 North Boston.

0: 862 David, we're not getting anything on Renaya. I can't even find her Secretary of State.
1: Go ahead, 33. Yeah, you can jump this to CFC.
0: All right, 10-4. And 831, did you make it to your alarm or no?
2: Negative.
0: 833, I'm going to reassign this. He never made it to his alarm. He's been in his box for a while. This has almost an hour warning now. If you can knock it out, 230 West Superior for the fourth floor stairwell.
1: Absolutely, I'll go to this war room.
0: Therefore, thank you. One team, one dream, guys. Be nice.
1: Is it?
3: Hmm.

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1: 4575 Adam, go ahead.
0: Can we get a lunch relief when you get a chance at Cambridge and Oak?
1: Okay.
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1: X-ray 113. X-ray 113, do we still have X-ray 113? $199, that's a car from Days. I'm not sure. It shows him at 26 and Cal, but he didn't log on, so I can't show him on the map. And again, do we have X-ray 113?

0: 199, I was told that they're gone. They went home. I just got a message.
1: Thank you.

0: 821, that's a 10-4. And 1834.
1: 1834.
0: Hey, what's
1: your
0: status?
1: 14 square for supervisor.
0: From the arrest. Okay. Let me make sure you even on the right job. I didn't know you had went in.
1: We're with 14 square.
0: Hey, I know now. 10-4. I got you in the station.
2: 113.
0: Go ahead, 13.
2: Can you run a page for me? It's going to be in Illinois City. It's going to be Frank Paul, 358-016.
0: Frank Paul, 358-016. Stand by. 113. That's coming back to a gray Nissan.
2: 10-4.
0: Okay, it'll be on the box. It's coming back valid to multiple owners or EAN Holdings, LLC. It's firm owned.
2: Thank you.

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1: 1824.
0: Just check out an auto accident at Clark and Grand. It's got an hour and 10 minutes on it. I'll do a call back for you to see if they're still here.
1: 10-4.
0: Stand by really quick for the call back.

0: 821. This is God. You know what, 821, I'm going to drop a park on your travels on the beach, 1200 North LaSalle, in front of Planned Parenthood for a gray Jeep illegally parked. You get it in your travel.
1: Okay, so.
0: Thank you.

0: 1824, your caller left. He's going to go into the station.
1: I take a call. Thank you. Two four, show you clear.

0: 86 for David.
1: I got a Michigan ID.
0: Go with it.
1: 900-001-812-465.
0: And that started with 900, right? I'm making sure I didn't miss anything.
1: You got it.
0: All right.

0: Go ahead, 13.
1: Well, they exchange information. You can actually call this and that.
0: Oh, wonderful. Thank you.
2: One, 3, 4, 8.
0: 6, 4, 8. One, 6, 4, 8.
3: 6, 4, 8. Streets, Van Buren at Plymouth.
0: Van Buren and Plymouth, you okay?
2: 1, 6, 4, 8. Can I get another vehicle? For Van Buren and...
0: 1, 132.
4: 132.
0: You have about 164 David at Van Buren and Plymouth.
4: That's one.

0: You know what? 132, disregard. This is in the 10 sector. 113, this is going to be on your beat.
1: One, three, four, David.
0: Go ahead, David.
1: One, three, four, David. Can you run out the ID for me?
0: Go with it.
1: 5305-4084-284, Sam.
0: All right.

0: 1862, David.
1: Right.
0: Make sure I got it right. That Michigan ID was 900018124 65.
1: Nora with Burnaball.
2: So it's Ian and 900, correct?
1: Yeah.

0: new to the Board of One. I got a 132. I'm going to give you this disturbance at 1221 South Wabash BP gas station. It's going to be an intoxicated male black wearing a red and black hoodie, black jeans, drinking outside, refuses to leave.
1: Oh,

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0: 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The information is on the box.
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0: Do I have a Michigan Avenue unit 646 North Michigan is going to be for the street performer again?
2: 83 Adam, you can four call that and just loop it to me if it comes out again.
0: Wonderful. Thank you. All right, all units stand by. My lunchtime.
3: One for lunch.
0: Someone was nice enough to bring me a potbelly salad.
1: Officer's tears.
3: And Ralph.
4: 1813, you're welcome.
0: And it wasn't an officer, unfortunately. You guys don't love me.
4: Wow.
0: It was my coworker.
3: Good evening, everyone.
5: 1831.
0: Perfect.

0: 113
1: West,
0: 985
1: on the left
0: 3. 113, try again, you broke up.
1: We got one in the back, left 3 is 985.
0: Time is 1902.
2: Hey, 2700.
0: Adam.
2: Hey, Squad. We have a 3SI alert from the Gap outlet on State. I'm hearing it's a felony amount.

0: Now, the GPS is pinging at Adams and State, and the offender is going to be a female black wearing a blue shirt and black pants.
1: Oregon, you said that's Adams Estate. That's a female black wearing a blue shirt and black pants.
0: Yeah, 10-4. Yeah, someone said to follow me. I'm out. They took an unknown vehicle, and she's walking southbound on State.
1: Again, that's southbound on State. The felony amount. Unit coming in.
2: Well, show us with the hand waiver at 346 North Michigan for the noise complaint.
1: Okay, I got 646 North Michigan. What unit is that?
2: 827 Tom.
1: 10-4.
2: One fourteen.
1: Just know that your auto accident is coming in as an assault in progress now. Says the gentleman is yelling at the caller through the window. No further.
2: 10-4 squad.
1: Unit coming in.
3: 180 David.
1: 180 David.
3: Put it down for a hand waiver at the primary 35 North State.
1: Hand waiver 35 North State, 10-4. 133 burglar alarm, 2807 South Michigan, and since it's the family room, no further.
4: 10-4.
1: Was the 18 unit coming in?
4: 1832.
1: Go ahead, 32.
4: There's going to be two in custody over here in 900 North Michigan. Can you show us transporting one female to 18487 on the mound?
1: 10-4, time is
5: 1901.
1: 1831.
5: I don't know if you have mine in custody. Two in custody, 1905? Yes, but I'm going to give you any mileage after.
1: 10-4.
5: Agent 31, show me transporting one female to 18882 on the mountain.
1: Time is 1906, gotcha.

0: 112.
1: 112.
0: That's just the current Adams and State. Looks like there was alarm activation. No further.
1: 10-4.
0: Just be on alert that the offender is a female black. She's about 5'1", heavy set, wearing a blue shirt, black pants.
1: 10-4, we'll head over there. Keep an eye out.
0: 10-4.
2: 113,
0: whenever. 113, time is 1909.
3: Wait,
4: there's State and Balboa now going southbound, might be in a vehicle.
0: Again, that's State and Balboa now, southbound. Did you catch the vehicle information?
4: They weren't able to get the vehicle information. I'm going to send the SDSC room a picture of the offender. Maybe they see her driving or something.
0: 10-4, again, that's for Adams and State.
3: 112. All right, where is she still from? Do we know?
0: 5700 Adam.
4: Yeah, it's saying Gap Outlet, State Street, 17 North State. Following him out.
3: 10-4.

0: And the track is still southbound on State, approaching Roosevelt.
1: Again, that's southbound on State, approaching Roosevelt.
0: 10-4.

0: 813, a battery just occurred, 1628 North Wells Street. It says in front, caller states a male white was on the street, and he saw the male black cab driver. He called him the N-word and sprayed him in the eyes with some liquid. EMS was refused. He's currently in a white cab with the flashing lights. This looks like the cab number is 4312. No further.
1: We landed at 48 on the ending mileage.
0: Time is 1913.
2: 102 Sam. 102 Sam. Yeah, Fender from the gas. She entered the red line at 19:03 hours. She's with another male wearing the same blue shirt and black pants, wearing a hat.
0: Time is 1913.
2: Adam.
0: 10-4.
1: And 5700, Adam, one more time.
0: 5700, Adam.
1: I think this offender's on the L. She's hitting at the Chinatown Cermak station right now, so might be on the L going southbound all over the city right now.
0: 10-4.
3: What is she wanted for?
0: Felony amount still in from Gap.
3: Do we have a description? We're coming up to the Cermak right now. This is a 162 boy.
0: Yes, it's a female, black, heavy set, wearing a blue shirt, black pants.
2: Bueno, Susan, we sent an email with the picture of you from there.
0: Okay, 10-4.

0: stop the dream.
1: Is there another unit coming in?
2: One two one.
1: You
2: can clear. I think we get our lunch at Madison Wacker.
1: 10-4.
3: Sixty-David.
1: I heard David.
3: 60-David.
1: 6-2 David.
3: Notifying my sergeant, the camera's there, please. 91.
1: Ten-4. Available sergeant at 18.
4: 8:30.
1: 8:30. 1862 David's camera died.
4: 99.

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1: 114.
0: Five.
1: 114, can you try again? You're low.
0: Sorry, Flash, what are you down there? Boy Young, 61575.
1: 10-4.
2: 1887 time?
1: 1887 time?
2: Hey, Swear, you could four follow that.
1: And 114, it's coming back expired to a silver 2019 Jeep. It's on the box, clear otherwise.
2: 1824.
1: 824. 824, can you go relieve 4575 Adam? She's at Cambridge and Oak.
2: And four.

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0: Hey, Charlie. Keep short heading to check off.
1: Heading to check off,
0: 10-4. No squad, can you show us heading to 180 David?
1: 10-4.

0: 133 Henry.
1: 33 Henry.
0: 33 Henry, we have an auto accident with injuries. Ida B. Wells on Wabash. We're receiving a couple calls on it. Looks like it's a two-car auto accident, a BMW and a motorcycle. Fire's rolling. No further.
2: 162 boy.
0: 62 boy.
2: Are they getting any more hits on that tracker by chance?
0: One oh two Sam.
3: 72 1 Sam for
4: himself. I think it's at the 35th Street stop.
0: They're at the 35th Street stop.
3: 7301 Sam.
0: 7301 Sam.
3: Squad, we got a possible cross the street, the red line entrance, 35th.
0: Red line at 35th.
3: She's across the street, not on the platform.
0: 10-4, they're across the street.
5: Where are you working at?
3: 1813.
0: 164 Eddie, 10-4.
3: 1813,
0: go ahead.
3: Squad, 1802 Sam, if they observe this individual, this car, the taxi cab, it's going to be 4312 plate. See if there's anything facing either northbound or even westbound from North Avenue and Wells. This guy made a right turn from North and Wells, headed northbound. See if there's any black vehicle. Capture this incident.
0: 10-4.
6: 1802 Sam. 1802 Sam, what time are we looking for?
0: Looks like the call came
3: 25 minutes ago. 30 minutes ago. Incident happened. Just see if you can get a plate of the guy turning. I want to see if the car after it.

0: This could be a black car. William Charlie on the running. You see anything there?
1: Okay, again, that's a black car. William Charlie.
0: Yeah, this guy's saying that it's a possible dealer plate. Just if he sees anything, come text me or give me a call.
1: Again, you said text you or give you a call.

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1: Yeah, 10-4, we have a thing at the 35th Street stop. Can we get a transport vehicle?
0: 10-4.
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0: Just for info, we had a whole bunch of quad and dirt bikes take off from us on State and Cermak. They're going westbound.
1: 10-4, can you say that's a bunch of motorized bikes that took off from you going State and Cermak?
0: Westbound on Cermak from State.
1: 10-4, westbound on Cermak from State.

0: 112.
1: Shows transporting one adult female to the gap, 969 of the mile.
0: 10-4, time is 1930.
2: Go.
0: 833, do you have a
2: code? Yeah, it's going to be a 19 call. The doors were locked to make sure no intruders were inside.
0: 10-4, back at you, another commercial alarm, 120 East Bellevue. It's an internal communication. No further.
2: Absolutely, 10-4.

0: 180, Charlie.
1: 180, Charlie.
0: 80 Charlie, we have a battery just occurred at Macy's, 111 North State. It states a group of males just attacked a male in a white shirt, denim jeans outside the location. Says caller is looking at the video surveillance. Stated police officers are on scene. No further.
1: That's right. We're actually here on scene. The victim didn't want no report, nothing, and the offenders were gone. And we just referred Macy's to ARS. For a report on damages and kind of stuff.
0: 10-4, do you have a code?
1: 19-4.
0: 10-4.

0: 4375 Adam.
1: 4575 Adam.
0: Lounge 1234 North Halstead, please.
1: 1234 North Halstead, 10-4.

0: 133 Henry.
1: 133 Henry.
0: Put Illinois plate on the box. Frank Henry, 424-82.
1: 10-4. It'll be on the box.

This is the board in 18. We're receiving a reckless driving ticket, 1400 to 1499 North Lake Shore, heading southbound. Caller is reporting a group of motorcyclists that's riding along the bike path. Looks like they're traveling southbound near Oak Street. No further.

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0: Ma'am, can I get an ID for 0860, please? Throw it in my box.
1: 10-4, your numbers are John King, 308-810, 308-810, for VIN number 09508, 09508.
0: Thank you so much, ma'am.
1: You're welcome.
0: One thirty-three Henry. Do we know where the ambulance went for the second party in this accident?
1: They went to Northwestern. It's Ambo 41.
0: Right. Thank you.
1: You're welcome.
2: One 6-4-8.
1: 6-4 Eddie.
2: Yeah, positive ID of the offender. They get an ID for 0860 when in custody.
1: Okay. Six four Eddie, can you go again with the UCR?
2: 0860.
1: 0860, 10-4. Your numbers are John King, 308-814, 308-814, event number 10406, 10406.

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1: You get a card, it says 180 David over at Macy's Squad.
0: 10-4.
2: One, 120, I can head over to Macy's.
0: 10-4. 180 David.
3: 180 David.
0: David, what job are you on?
3: On that battery in progress that happened inside the Macy's, they have to head to criminal damage property.
0: 10-4.

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1: 64 David.
2: You pull an RD for 2020.
1: Your numbers are John King 308-818, 308-818, and then number 10247, 10247. 112.
0: 112. Shows transporting one adult female to First District 973 on the miles.
1: Time is 1950. News to the board in 18, we have a burglar alarm, 2015 North Cleveland, a reckless drive in 1400 to 1499, Lakeshore Drive, an assault in progress, 121 West Kinsey Street, that's the CBS, and found property, and found person, 166 East Superior. Those are the jobs pending in 18.

0: 121.
1: One two one.
0: An EMS ticket, 636 South Michigan. It's the Blackstone Hotel. Caller states a 53-year-old female is dehydrated. Fire's rolling. No further.
1: 10-4. I'll bring the water.
0: Is that 6-2, David?
2: Yeah, but can you give me that RD one more time?
0: John King, 308-810.
2: Thank you.
0: You're welcome.
3: One twenty. Can you send 123 to my location?
0: 123. Can you head to Macy's on State?
1: Maybe.
0: 1814.
4: Can we get an RD for 0910?
0: John King, 308-828, 308-828, event number 0904009040.

0: 833,
1: do you have a code?
0: Yeah, we're about a quarter right here. 19 Paul, all the doors are locked, everything's good.
1: 833, back at you with an assault in progress. 121 West Kenzie, CVS. We've received a couple calls on it. Calling states a male black last seen wearing a gray hat and a black coat in a wheelchair, broke a liquor bottle and threatened the caller. He's also attempting to steal. No further.

0: 1834.
1: 1834. 1831,
0: boy.
1: 112,
0: go ahead.
1: Sure, it's landing
0: 974
1: in the mouth.
0: 1957 is the time. 1861, boy. 61 boy, burglar alarm, 2015 North Cleveland. It looks like it's the general room. No further.

Move to the border 18. We have a criminal trespass in progress. 401 East Illinois is target. Call says there's 8 to 10 teenagers refusing to leave. And they're popping fireworks inside of the store. No further.

0: 113 an EMS ticket, financial, and Ida B. Wells. Caller states the mail is unresponsive. It's on the CTA bus 8833. Fire's rolling. No further.
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0: 133, I'm stacking a municipal at Cermak in Michigan. When you're finished up with that alarm.
1: 33,

0: 122, are you going into the station for reports? Are you clear?
1: The show's clear.
0: All right, 10-4. I just have that EMS call pending.

0: I'll let you know what fire does. It looks like the Anvil already returned to quarters, but the engine's still on scene. 414 South LaSalle, and then it's a disturbance.
1: 10-4.
0: Thank you, thank you. And no backlog in 18. We're about to head into 1401 East Illinois at the target. There's a criminal trespass in progress. Found person at 166 East Superior and disturbance 630 North Rush.

0: 1861 Adam for info.
1: Adam.
0: Hey, am I holding you down or are you guys taking jobs?
1: Are they fun?
0: I mean, the one pending we have is 8 to 10 teenagers refusing to leave. They're popping fireworks in the store. They made it a criminal trespass in progress.
1: Send arrest. Hold up.
0: It just says 10 teenagers, males and females. 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

0: 4575 Adam.
1: We're back on a full smoke.
0: Okay, 10-4.

For the units in 18, suspicious person, it's anonymous, Rush and Huron. Huron and Rush for five male white juveniles on the roof of a third-story building. They're messing around, throwing things. CFD's not rolling. Really.

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0: And again, number is 0484.
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0: 1831.
1: Hey, are you guys clear from your assist? Are you still in the station on the arrest with them?
0: Still on the station, squad.

0: 141. Yes, I've been relocated to 22nd of Michigan regarding this jerk taco truck. I'm waiting on the owner to come back to this location. They said he went to the store. I'm waiting on him to come back with his document.
1: 141-10-4. Can you confirm the location on Michigan? You said 26th North Michigan? Confirm your location, please.
0: 22nd in Michigan. I'm actually like 100 East, 22nd Street.
1: All right, 10-4.

0: 171.
1: I'm landing at 385 on the miles.
0: 2013. 121, it looks like Ambo 66 went to Rush. I don't know if you're there yet.
2: 121, we're parked behind Ambo 66. We just talked to them. We'll give you a quick. And there they go.
0: Okay, sounds good. No worries. And then 122, it looks like they both returned to quarters now. Ambo returned and engine finally returned too.
2: 10-4, you can't do it for them.
0: 10-4.

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1: 18-24.
0: 2-4, next up is this suspicious person. It's anonymous, Russian Huron, for 5 juveniles on the 3rd-story building at the roof, messing around, throwing things, fire's not rolling.
1: 10-4.

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0: 132,
1: just an auto alarm at 2001 South Calumet. It's a black Lexus, plate Frank Frank 85500. The alarm's been going off for 24 hours per the anonymous.
0: Exactly.

All right, just for the air, Citywide 7 had somebody come up on their air saying they were applying a tourniquet. Anybody on Zone 4 applying a tourniquet? I hope not.

0: of the units in 18, if anybody's near Bailey's Casino, Wabash, in Ohio, at the corner, there's a male, two males about to fight at the corner.
1: You said they're fighting on the corner?
0: About to fight on the corner, per the caller, yeah.
1: 1813, I'm here.
0: 1310-4. Anybody else in the area for 13? You're 99, right?
1: Yeah, I am.
0: All right, do we have a unit that can assist 1813 Wabash in Ohio?
2: 824, initial.
0: 824-10-4. No description, it just said a male black and a male white about to fight.
3: One twenty-four.
0: 124.
3: 124. Hey, squad, we're going to be clear. Can you put us back on that accent, please?
0: 10-4, are you going into the station?
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0: All right, 10-4.
1: Hey, 13, let me get a call back, see if this guy sees me, because I don't see anybody out here.
0: All right, stand by.
4: Yes, ma'am, can you give me a number for Nana, 100 East? Chicago, in the park.
0: 10-4, your event number is 11499. It is 2025 on the clock.
4: Thank you.
0: No problem.

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1: 1813. This is not bona fide at all. This is going to be a 19 Adam, even a 19 Ocean. Street performers fighting. Arguing.
0: 10-4, thank you. 824, you can take a disregard. And for the units in 18, if we have any Michigan Avenue units, 757 North Michigan at the Walgreens, a male black stealing from the Walgreens, wearing all gray clothing, gray shoes, and a black hat, no weapons seen.
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0: X-ray 1834,
1: go ahead.
0: Yeah, you can show the juvenile has been picked up, so you can clear me up and head to the station.
1: X-ray 1834, we don't even have you logged in. Where are you coming from?
0: I was at Lori's Church and Hospital with a juvenile that was here from last night.
1: From last night, wow. Okay, you've been here a long time. Okay, you going into the station to check off?
0: No, I'm staying with the early car.
1: Okay, so you're staying until
2: 18:13.
1: 10 o'clock. 10-4, I got you. 18:13, go ahead.
2: Go ahead, honey. No, me another car.
1: You need another car, you said?
2: 24, so it's...
1: Okay. All right. Okay, 10-4.
2: 1824, we're going.
1: Hold on, 1813, what's your location?
2: Hey, I'm at Javis, Ohio and Wabash.
1: Oh, okay, the one that was coded. Ohio and Wabash, 1824.
2: 2110-4. There's no emergency at all, yeah.
1: Sounded like it. We wanted to get you more cars.
2: I had another car. Lots of wheels.
1: X-ray 1834. I got you going back in the station for Lori's, and you're going to be here with the early cars. So I just logged you on. 10-4.
0: I'm actually supposed to be with 1813, so I'm having them come get me when you're done.
1: All right, that's a 10-4. So I'm not going to log you on. I'll just leave you with 1813. I got you.
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1: 10-4.
4: Claudio.

0: 1883 Henry.
1: 83 Henry.
0: Yes, ma'am. I'll make it a 19 Nora. Thank you.
1: 10-4, I think. You guys okay?
0: Yeah, you can give it disregard.
1: All right, disregard Wabash in Ohio.

0: Somebody have an emergency? Somebody coming in?
1: One sixty-four boy.
2: Need a street theft at Lower Michigan and Southwater.
0: Lower Michigan and Southwater, 10-4.

0: 321, Roll that. Roll it, EMS.
1: All right, Wabash in Ohio.
0: 10-4.
1: All right, 10-4. One, do you need more cars over there too?
0: 18-13, go ahead, just roll me a sergeant. No emergency at all. We got the wagon here.
1: All right, sergeant, 18.
0: 120.
1: Sergeant and 18. Eighteen twenty or 18-30.
2: 120, go ahead. 120, 10-4, 121.
1: Twenty-one, 1458 South Canal. There's a male having suicidal ideations. It looks like AMBO 19 is already on scene. AMBO 65 is also en route, and I'll let you know what they do. 12-2 things. I have a death investigation at Northwestern 257 East Huron. The information's in the ticket for the patient and then a Parker.
0: There you go. 13, you got a sergeant level?
1: 18-13, 10-4, 18-30. And 18-12, did you copy that assignment?
3: I do not.
1: All right, 10-4.

0: 1832, you got a pot over here?
1: 1802, Sam.
2: 802, Sam. I got all things on radio, 10-4.
0: Thanks, brother.

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1: Is that 171?
0: You can show us clear. Show us getting gas 37 to 9.
1: 10-4.

0: 141.
1: 141.
0: Yes, can you combine my VIT number and 133? We're on the same assignment.
1: 133 is municipal at Cermak in Michigan?
0: Correct, for this food truck. And then that's
1: okay,
0: the event
1: good.
0: Number I'm going to use for several citations.
1: Okay, it's going to be 10749, 10749. Let me know if you need the full 10.
0: Okay, thank you. 99.

They're pending an 18. Assault was occurred at 150 West Maple. Music disturbance at 369 West Grand. Found person at 166 East Superior and a disturbance at 630 North Rush. About to hit the time. 113. Disregard. 180 Charlie.

0: 180 Charlie.
1: Charlie.
0: Disturbance at 33 North Dearborn and Washington for the male black wearing a blue sweater, gray joggers, and black socks and sandals laying in the vestibule of Bank of America.
1: Oh, sorry.

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0: 10-4. 133 Henry for info.

0: 1-3300.
1: Hey, are you still at the hospital, or did you make it back to 1 for the report?
0: We're pulling up to 1 right now.
1: Okay, 10-4. So, for the motor, the bicyclist, they were in okay condition. It's not like a Maui or anything. I know one of the tickets said they were doing CPR, so I just wanted to make sure.
0: Negative. They're in all good condition. They're stable.
1: Okay, 10-4, thanks.

The unit's in 18, a criminal trespass in progress, 116 West Elm on the 8th floor. Female black, 30 years old, wearing a blue hoodie and blue capris, banned from the building. She went into the apartment on the 8th floor across from the elevator and

0: 113. Can I get 30 at Fullerton in Michigan, please?
1: 10-4.
2: A30 for the 1830 notifications for a TR and put me in for a TR investigation. 19 Adam.
1: 1830, 10-4, 2049.

0: 121.
1: 121.
0: Yeah, two separate ambulances responded. One was for our job. You can make that a 15 call. He walked away and didn't want anything. And the other one, I believe, an unknown ambulance took a sick, injured person. So 15-9 of that one as well.
1: 10-4.

0: 114. Just let me know when you land.
1: 10-4.
0: 1821. 1821. 21. 10-18. 1 male. 99 on the miles. 99 on the miles. 10-4. It's 2051. Alright, and the 2nd District needs more cars at 31st Street Beach. I'm not really sure what's going on over there, but they're requesting more cars if anybody's available.
1: Where did that swim?
0: 31st Street Beach. Somebody has a TRR, 241 has one in custody, tag units are over there. Any tech units that can maybe start heading over to 31st Street Beach to assist?
2: 164 Boy, 10-4.
0: I mean, I'll let you guys know if they give a disregard, but for now, they're still asking.
1: Away. We're coming from the north end.
0: Okay, you guys are all talking over each other, one at a time.
3: 120, show me going, and then send 132.
0: All right, 120 and 132, 10-4. 32, copy.
3: 124, finish our filling.
0: 124, 10-4.
1: 121, we'll go.
0: 121, 10-4.
4: 121,
3: show them. Signed in the lot or are they at the beach?
0: It looks like they're in the parking lot, but they are giving a slowdown now. All right, they're giving a disregard, guys, for 31st Street Beach. 241 is giving a disregard.
3: 120, disregard my other units. I'll still head over.
5: Okay, 10-4-5. Our unit's headed over to 31st Street Beach. 120, I'm going to show you a route. Everybody else, I'm going to clear you up.
1: One 62, boy.
5: 62, boy, go ahead.
3: Did you give a disregard over here? I believe on their zone, 241 gave a disregard for all the cars coming.
5: Yeah, we just gave a disregard. 120 said clear up all the cars. He's still going to go, though. We gave a disregard.
3: 10-4.
0: 18-12.
1: 12.
0: 12, I know you talked to 23. I'm just going to drop a couple more Parkers and 99 things that you could do.
1: Okay.

0: 832.
1: 32, criminal damage property in progress on the beat at Delaware and State, northbound, a male black wearing a white t-shirt, light jeans, using spray paint bottles to spray people and cars.
0: 10-4.
1: Thank you. Sergeant in 18 for the backlog.
0: 30, number 5.

All right, guys, pending in the backlog now in 18, a criminal stress test in progress, 116 West Elm. Assault just occurred at 150 West Maple. Music disturbance, 369 West Grand. Disturbance at 630 North Rush over the time in a parker at 600 North Rush.

0: 1861 Boyer, are we coding out Cleveland?
1: Yeah, 14. All
0: right, 10-4.
1: Six one boy, we're on a truck stop, 11 West Ontario.
0: Oh, 111 West Ontario or 11?
1: 11.
0: 11 West Ontario, 10-4.

0: 33, I have a couple disturbances, low priority disturbances in the 30 sector. Music disturbance, 369 West Grand, and then this disturbance at 630 North Rush for a homeless male trespassing inside of the lobby.
1: Thank you. 821, we arrived 00 on the mouse.
0: 821-2059.

0: All right, 822, do you mind checking out that criminal trespass over the time, 116 West Elm?
1: 822, 10-4.
0: Thank you, ma'am.

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1: 131.
0: Hey, are you clear from your detail?
1: 10-4.
0: All right, I have a disturbance on the beat at 2332 South Michigan for somebody inside of a white U-Haul rental van projecting a large green image.
1: You can 1912 that. That's part of our event that we were sitting on.
0: All right, cool.
2: One eleven.
3: Can I get 30 at the station, please?
0: 10-4.
2: 124.
0: 124.
2: Please say from this crash. Can you show us any gas at 379?
0: 10-4.

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0: You can find Boivis. If you have any other calls about this guy, you can give them to us.
1: 10-4, thanks.

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0: Commercial alarm 16 North State at AT&T, please.
1: 10-4, Illinois.
0: 10-4.
2: 18-22. 1-8-2-2. I was having a radio disturbance at Clark and Division. We're okay.
0: Clark and Division, 10-4.
2: There's about 10 to 12 teams standing on the sidewalk harassing an older gentleman.
0: All right, 10 to 12 teams standing on the sidewalk harassing an older gentleman. Clark and Division. 822 is okay, but if I have any other units, I can head that way.
2: Hey, Clark, we're fine. They're just kind of dancing around on the sidewalk right now. The older gentleman walked away.

0: Well, that is just...
1: And 1834, can you remind Sergeant Al I have a report in too?
2: Sergeant AJ.
3: Four.
2: 32 has one in the queue.
1: X-ray 1834.
2: Oh, I'm sorry. X-ray 1834 has one in the queue, Sarge.
3: 20, copy.
2: Next unit coming in.
0: 132.
2: Go ahead, 32.
0: Can I get lunch in one, please?
2: Absolutely. Enjoy your lunch.

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1: 164 boy.
0: We're just on the streets, 400 South Columbus.
1: 400 South Columbus, 10-4.

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0: So be advised, we're going to go to room 512.
1: Room 512, 10-4.

0: 122, are you guys clear from Harrison in Michigan?
1: 10-4, can you go with a personal at 31st Beach?
0: What's the code?
1: Thank you, Paul.

For the units in one of the citywide criminal damage property in progress at Madison and LaSalle, LaSalle and Madison for a male black destroying CTA property, black hoodie and pink pants. Nothing further is on forecourt, sir.

0: 1823.
1: 1823.
0: Can you notify our sergeant of a bona fide DOA? It appears natural.
1: Sergeant in 18.
2: 20.
1: 1823 is a bona fide DOA at Northwestern. Death investigation appears natural.
2: 20, copy.
1: Unit coming in.
2: 1830. 1830. Can you slap RD for 0454 on this event? 22 is going to be doing the paper.
1: All right, that's going to be John King 308905. 308905, event number 11453. And you said 22 is doing the paper, or is 24 doing the paper?
2: I believe the beat is 2-2. Officer Moran.
1: All right, because 22 is on a different job on Elm. Are they just coming back into the station to do it?
2: Let me confirm.
1: All right, 10-4. Oh, you know what? Yeah, Moran is 24. I'll show 24 doing the paper.
2: All right, thank you.
1: No problem. 101 or 102 for info?
2: 101.
1: 101, hey, we're getting a call in the 1st District for a 39-year-old male, black and blue sweater, gray sweatpants, says that he feels like he wants to harm himself running in the street. Was anybody waved down for this? I don't know if you guys made the ticket or if this is just a caller.
2: They're supposed to be outside the district?
1: 101, I can't copy. You keep getting cut out or you're not holding on the key.
2: 101, there's nobody in the lobby. Are they supposed to be outside or?
1: Yeah, I believe just right outside of the district. I'm not sure. I just gave the location for the 1st District, 1718 South State, outside of 1.
2: I got 1 in custody. Send me a case card, please.
1: 1 in custody, 2117. Do I have a cage for 164-BOY? 171, can you do that?
2: 74, what do you ask for?
1: 101. South Columbus.
2: 171, yeah, we found the guy. He's standing out in front of the station. He's requesting an ambulance. He wants to go to the hospital.
1: Okay, 10-4. Ambulance 28 and truck 4. Are currently en route. Did you want me to send another unit, or are you guys okay in the station?
2: I think we're okay. We'll be out here with them.
1: Okay, 10-4. Ambo's en route. And then 822, before you leave the area, down the block at 150 West Maple, a neighbor was threatening their other neighbor with mace. Can you check that out? I have some time on it.
0: 822, 10-4.
2: One six four boy. Can you put this Illinois license plate in the box? George Charlie 872-21.
1: 10-4.
2: And a Georgia ID 06-13-40. 350-350.
1: 10-4.

For the units in one, a disturbance large gathering at 20 North Michigan. The caller said about 10 to 12 teens were being loud, chasing each other, and now they're going southbound on Michigan.

0: And a register hold up alarm at Chipotle 210 North North Avenue and 18.
1: One thirty-one. If you get any calls around 2030 South Clark for loud reports, it's just fireworks.
0: 10-431, thank you for that.

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1: 102, Sam.
0: Did you have any eyes at Madison in the South for that criminal damage for the mail destroying CTA property, pink pants and a black hoodie?
1: What's the address? I just hit down.
0: Madison in the South at the corner.

0: Okay, what am I looking for?
1: It was a male black hoodie, pink pants, destroying CTA property.
0: All right, I'll let you know.

0: for it, sir.
1: One eight two two.
0: What's the unit number of the caller?
1: 213.
2: One of Suzanne.
1: One of Suzanne.
2: I don't see anybody over there mentioned in the description.
1: 10-4.

0: Somebody taking it near Chipotle 210 West North Avenue for the hold-up alarm at the register.
1: Where?
0: 210 West North Avenue at Chipotle.
1: This one, Adam, we're not close, but company policy is 50% off, so give that to us.
0: 10-4, thank you.
2: How old is that large gathering at Michigan?
0: 12 minutes.
2: Yeah, I don't see large groups over there. That's right.
0: Sign 419, Paul.
2: Imagine.
0: 102 Sam, did you want a 19 Paul, or do you want me to ask a surgeon, or?
2: Verify with a sergeant.
0: A sergeant and one. Do I have a sergeant and one for a possible code?
1: 120.
3: 110.
0: 120, we had a couple kids. It said 10 to 15 kids that were being loud, chasing each other. And then the caller called back, said that they were moving southbound. 102 Sam doesn't see them anymore. Do you want me to code it out or send somebody over there?
1: No, you can code it out.
0: 10-4.

0: 171.
1: Still taking one, Delta 1, 396 on the mile.
0: 2129 on the clock.

0: 113.
1: SWAT, show me going to skate park. We're going to check it out. Can we ask 102 Sam? How's it looking right now?
0: 102 Sam.
1: And if possible, can we get another car swing by with us as well?
0: No problem. 102 what? Sam, can you look at the skate park on, what is it, Roosevelt in Michigan?
2: It's about 30 people up there. 1822.
0: All right, about 30 people. 113, I'll get somebody to ride with you guys. 822, go ahead.
2: 2-1, what the sergeant know that my body camera just died? And also, can you read out the 10-digit event number to the caller?
0: All right, 10-digit is going to be 26171754. Again, 26171754. Sergeant in 18 for 1822 is body cam.
3: 20, copy.
0: 20, thank you. And then 124. Or 124. I'm sorry, 121.
2: Sorry, I didn't mean to cut you off, Taylor. We'll ride by skate park with 13.
0: Okay, perfect. Thank you. No problem.
3: I'll take a ride on skate park as well.
0: Thank you. And who's asking for the event number?
4: 164, boy.
0: Your event number is 12129.

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1: 101.
0: You can do that mental health transport to the email.
1: Send for things.

0: 171.
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0: 10-4, it's 2135.

0: How's it going at the skate park?
1: We're checking it out, squad. All
0: right, 10-4, let me know if you need anything.
1: You got it.

0: 1802.
1: 1802.
0: Yes, Clark. Can we dispatch a car to 108 West Delaware Place? Got the caller on the phone right now. He's looking through his Ring camera. Apparently, there's somebody trying to break into his house.
1: Okay, 10-4. Do I have any seconds that can start heading over 108 West Delaware Place?
2: Six one boy,
1: 10-4. 1802, do we have any information, or, I'm sorry, any description?
0: Yes, well, it's going to be a male black. He's wearing a baseball cap with an American flag on it. Looks like the individual's wearing blue and blue jeans. He seems to be going towards the house, trying to make entry, looking for a key on the floor, and just trying to make entry to the home.
1: All right, 10-4, male black with a baseball cap with an American flag on it, blue jeans, blue clothing, trying to make entry, looking for a key possibly on the ground.
0: And be advised, he's wearing a gray sweater.
1: Gray sweater, 10-4.

0: A32, you want to head that way as well, back up to TAC units?
1: Over.
0: I couldn't copy.
1: It's supposed to be dropped in the description in our box.
0: It should be there. Mount black baseball cap with an American flag on it, gray sweater, blue jeans.

0: Is 1802 still on the phone with him?
1: 1802, are you still on the phone?
2: Negative. I just disconnected, but I have his phone number if individuals need it.
1: 61 Boy, did you want the phone number?

0: 1802, what's the phone number?
1: It's going to be
0: 312-3217.
2: 10-4. 6-1, boy, you guys okay? Careful, you can slow down over there. We're talking with the caller via ring camera.
0: All right, 1861 boy is giving a slowdown to 108 West Delaware Place. We're talking to the caller on ring camera.

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0: 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Skate park is clean now.
1: 910-4, the skate park is cleared out. And thank you, everybody who assisted. The event number is 12362. 12362.

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1: 114 simulcast is unavailable. A person with a gun at 1 North State. Security is calling in for 4 male blacks wearing hoodies in the alley behind the building at that location with a gun.
0: 10-4-5.
1: Any tech units want to take a ride? 1 North State.
0: 10-4. 6-2 boy.
1: 6-2 boy, 10-4.

0: 我是。
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0: 62 Boy, we're good.
1: Alright, 62 Boy, you guys are good, let me know.

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1: 132.
0: 32, this is going to be a reassignment. Madison and LaSalle, can you check the area for a male black hoodie, pink pants? 102 Sam checked when it first came out and didn't see anybody matching that description. I guess he was just showing CTA property, but I'm not sure what kind of property that would be. Maybe the bus stop, I don't know.
1: Okay.
0: Thank you. And before we head out, 1832, 1861, boy, you guys okay on Delaware Place?
2: 6-1 boy, we're good. We're just KFC.
0: Okay, sounds good. I'll let Midnight know. And then all units stand by for the shift change. Unless you have an emergency, have a great night and stay safe, guys.
2: Thank you, you too.
1: Thank you.
3: Okay.
0: Who has one in custody? Who has one in custody?
2: 124, we're here with them.
0: 124, is that from that person with a gun? One in custody from 1 North State, person with a gun?
3: 24.
0: All right, one in custody, 2151.

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1: One six four Adams giving a slowdown to one North State with a person with a gun. Slow down to person with a gun.

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0: 120, they're calling a noise disturbance for the reserve. Am I quoting this, or?
1: Negative. We need to send a call over. X-ray 146, I'm going to bring you details to the reserve. Good morning.
0: X-ray 146, good morning, 10-4, it's in your box.

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1: Go ahead.
0: I'll be working extension. These are the cars that are going to be staying for extension. You have a X-Ray 141, X-Ray 142, Motorola. In Columbus, you'll have X-Ray 143. In Solidarity, you'll have X-Ray 44. The Wacker, Randolph, 31st Street Beach, Lake, and they know where they need to be. That's going to be X-Ray 145. And reserves, you'll have two cars, X-Ray 146 and X-Ray 147.
1: All right, 10-4, X-Ray 140, 142 at Motorola, X-Ray 143 at Columbus. Solidarity is going to be X-Ray 144, and X-Ray 146, 47 is going to be a reserve, and then X-Ray 145, you said, is going to be Solidarity, 31st, Wacker, et cetera, correct?
0: Solidarity is X-Ray 144.
1: Yeah, 10-4. And then X-Ray 145, 31st, Wacker.
0: Yeah, all the missions.
1: Okay. Okay.
2: One sixty.
1: Good morning, Lou.
2: Hey, how are you? Who's back to my reserve? Can you have them call me, please? They have adjusted hours. They shouldn't be open past 10.
1: Okay, 10-4. X-ray 146.
2: X-ray 146.
1: Did you copy? Can you call 160?
2: For is there a number you want me to call him at?
1: 160.
2: You logged on to your computer?
1: He is.
2: In a minute.

0: Negative. You can clear me from that. You can put me on solidarity, please. 144. We're X-ray 144.
1: X-ray 144, 10-4. I'll go ahead and log you off, then 113. If you could please log in as X-ray 144, and I already have you on a detail.
0: 10-4.

0: 1861, boy.
1: Sir.
0: 1861, boy, do you have a call for that burger in progress?
1: Eleven Eddie, can you show us on our robbery mission?
0: On the robbery mission, 10-4.
2: 141.
0: 141.
2: Relocating into the district.
0: All right, 10-4.
2: Sorry,
0: right, your time is, okay, 10-4, your time is 2201. And then 41, am I still keeping you on this municipal violation, or?
2: Yes, for a little bit. You can clear me from the theater.
0: Okay, 10-4. 133. 33, are you clear from the municipal, or?
1: 10-4, star, we're heading into the station.
3: 162, boy, we got a second one in custody.
0: 162, boy, good morning, Manny. Your time is 2201.
3: Good morning, thank you.
0: You're welcome.
1: One eight three two.
0: 32, just a disturbance at some time on 30 West Erie. There's a male sleeping in the vestibule, in the, well, it says vestibule area of Starbucks. He has all his belongings there. He needs to be removed.
1: 10-4.
0: 1833.
1: 1833.
0: 33, am I still on this parker, or is it a call?
1: Yeah, it's going to be a 19 call. Good night.
0: 7-4, good night, guys.

0: Eddie, good morning. Can you take these two alarms that are on the board, 105 West Madison and then 150 West Roosevelt? 10-4. For the 150 West Roosevelt, that's the Old Navy, it's the glass break. And then for the one at 105 West Madison, it's the side door. It doesn't have a name of the business or anything.
1: 10-4.
0: And then 6-2-8, just be advised, we just got a second ticket for 150 West Roosevelt. For the Old Navy, they spoke to Sherry, who provided a proper passcode, stating it's a false alarm. Do you want me to pull that one out?
1: Or false.
0: Thanks.
2: Okay, squad. So let's go on 821 with 1 Judy. Got 3, 153.
0: 10-4, got you going in with 1 Judy. Time is 2204.

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0: 164 Adam.
1: 64 Adam.
0: 64 Adam, am I still holding down a 15 at 1 North State, or are you clear?
1: Your control is clear.
0: 162 Boy. Six of what?

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0: 1834. 34, are you still, am I still holding down assisting on the transport?
1: We're working on that arrest plan.
0: Okay, 10-4.
2: X-ray 143. You logged me, I'll fucking log you. X-ray 143,
0: it's 10-4. You can try now.

0: 1812. One 812.
1: 12.
0: A 12. Good morning. Getting auto accident over on the Sound Division. One car auto accident, no injuries. It's on the south side of the street, but then I am also getting a person down on Division on the cell. Looks like it might possibly be vehicle versus pedestrian. Yes, CFD rolling.
1: Very good.

0: 1802 Sam.
1: Oh, 2 Sam, that's going to be bona fide. Southbound lane, LaFell.
0: 10-4, and pod camera number?
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0: 1812, did you copy? The 12 is bona fide. I put the pod camera number in there.
1: Lane 9.
0: 1-6 to Eddie.
2: Eddie,
0: before you check out that other alarm, can you swing by for this alarm holdup over at the Grasshopper Club? It's 58 East Roosevelt. We're going to tell one citywide holdup alarm, 58 East Roosevelt. It's the Grasshopper Club. It's the ambush. Silent, nothing for the Zone 4 for such a place.
2: Oh, what?

0: Jennifer units on the board. Justin Auto X in the first district, 109 in Dearborn, 109 North Dearborn. Auto X and colors in a white truck with a plate of Frank John 47576 versus a Ford. White truck fled.
1: What's the location?
2: Okay. So auto accident was 109 North Dearborn. 109 North Dearborn.

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1: 114.
0: That's why we landed in 154 in the mouth.
1: 10-4, 22-13 on the clock.

Units in one, simulcast is busy. Battery in progress, 150 North Michigan, 150 North Michigan. Caller says there's a male black trying to fight four construction workers. No weapons seen. Male is wearing a white long sleeve shirt and jacket. No further.

0: Thanks, Will. Yes, well, let me get number 499 boy, and also put this player on the box when you're ready.
1: 12 there, this is going to be John King, 308-959, 308-959 on event number 12782, 12782, and you can go ahead with the plate.
0: Frank Williams, 78087.

0: 132.
1: 132.
0: 32, am I still holding you down on this criminal damage to property in progress?
1: Where's what?
0: You made contact with the mail that was destroying the property?
1: Where's mail destroying?
0: Okay, well, when you clear up from there, I got a battery in progress, 150 North Michigan.
1: That
0: 32, did you copy?
1: That one.

0: 162, Eddie.
1: Eddie.
0: Hold on, give me one. 164 Adam, yeah. 164 Adam, 164 Adam.
2: 64 Adam.
0: 164 Adam, can you take this check about being over at 201 East Randolph over by the Bean?
2: No.
0: All right, and then for this one, it was a male caller. Caller said someone was sexually assaulted and hung up. No details on exactly what was going on. Call taker heard a female in the background asking caller why he was there, refused the MS, and there was no answer on the second call back, so you can handle that accordingly.

0: 132.
1: 32.
0: 132, am I quoting this, or?
1: 19.
0: All right, 32 then. If you could send by that battery in progress over at 150 North Michigan. Simulcast is busy. Originally came in for intacted a male black trying to fight four construction workers. Males wearing a white long sleeve shirt. And then he came over as a homeless male black in a gray hoodie, yellow shoes, refusing to leave the building. And now they're calling back, stating that it looks like he's still refusing. He's black in the dumpster.
1: Step four.
0: 162, Eddie.
2: Eddie.
0: This came over as a suspicious person, Roosevelt, Michigan, prefers the subway. There's a lot of young male blacks, male Hispanics inside the subway. The caller thinks they possibly might have guns because they started reaching in their bags.
2: Ten four squad.
0: What else is Sam? Good morning.
3: Morning, Fred. They're 150 North Michigan. They're going to be on Garland Court, just south of Randolph.
0: Garland Court, south of Randolph. 10-4-132.
1: Right.
0: Garland Court, south of Randolph. Let me know if you need TFD.
2: 16 to
0: Eddie
2: Squad.
4: 16 to Eddie Squad. We're actually here at Michigan at Randolph, so you could throw that in the box. We'll handle it.
0: Okay. 10-4. 64, Adam, did you copy?
1: Yeah.

0: 164 boy, number 9 BYU.
1: Yeah, that's from your traffic stop on Columbus.
0: 74.
1: Yeah, go ahead.
0: 2504-32010J.

0: 164 boy.
1: Boy.
0: We're missing a letter or a number.
1: 2504-3288-010, John.
0: 10-4.

0: And 164 boy for info.
1: 64 boy.
0: That's who you got, that's your arrestee, correct?
1: 10-4. Is it serviceable?
0: Yes, sir. I put it in your box.
1: 10-4, thank you.

0: 162 Eddie.
1: Eddie.
0: Sorry, Eddie, am I quitting on Roosevelt in Michigan?
1: We're heading over there right now, plus that 150, was it Michigan?
0: The one at 201 East Randolph?
1: Disregard, yes, that one, sorry.
0: Okay, no worries.

0: 1821, 3rd watch,
1: go ahead.
0: Yeah, did you put us on the arrest with 13 for that assist? This is the one
1: from Wabash in Ohio with the TRR?
0: 10-4, can you put us back on that? 1821, third watch, please.
1: Yeah, I'm going to go ahead and make you extra 1821.
0: Thank you.
1: You're welcome.

0: столица?
1: Спросил.
0: 32, did you guys find that guy?
1: Five frames.
0: Sorry, you said five frames? 32, sorry, I couldn't copy. You said five frames? And then 32, since you're over there in Michigan, Daphne called. Caller stated the female got pushed down by a male. The male got on top of her. It's like, and was acting weird. Caller's boyfriend said that that male was wearing a blue coat next to the water park. 32,

0: 120.
1: One twenty.
0: 120, I'm putting a hold on this animal abuse for first watch. He should be out shortly.
1: 99.

0: 121 First Watch out yet? 1821 First Watch?
1: AT&T.
0: Good morning, sir.
1: Good morning. Did you need something?
0: Yeah, I was wondering if First Watch is out yet.
1: Yes, ma'am.
0: All right, 10-4. 1821 First Watch, 1821 First Watch.
1: AT&T, I'll give them a call.

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1: 141.
0: Can you log me out of 141 so I can log in as X-ray 141?
1: Yeah, what am I putting in this municipal that I still have you on?
0: I'm sorry. Let me do it right quick.

0: 144.
1: Since I have you over there on that detail in solidarity, I'm going to go ahead and dupe the traffic control on your ticket. Someone's calling and stating they're stuck in traffic after the concert.
2: One forty-one. You could make it a 6 Nora times 6.
1: One forty-one. You can go ahead and try now.
2: Okay. Thank you.
1: You're welcome.

0: 1841.
1: 1841, good morning. 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
0: Good morning, 99.
1: Can you start rolling over to 1365 North Hudson for Unit 395? Candela Jackson is a caller stating female threatening to harm herself. Disturbed name is Sister Olivia Williams. Unknown clothing. Looks like possibly has been drinking. History of schizophrenia. Don't have CFD rolling. Let me know when you're on scene if CFD is going. And I'm still waiting for 1821 to answer. 1821? First watch.
2: 1821.
1: Yeah, 1821. Are you 99 or 10-4?
2: 10-4.
1: Okay, and 21, are you guys CFD trained?
2: Negative.
1: Okay, 10-4. 1823, you can disregard. It's 1821's B. And it's at MFG. Do you have an available CFD trained officer or sergeant to assist 1821 over at 1365 North Hudson?
2: 821 on CIT trained.
1: Okay, 10-4, thank you. And then just let me know, guys, if you need CFD.

0: other ones? At 1:11, good morning. When you're up and rolling, a disturbance 55 West Riverwalk over by the tiny tap. Customers are arguing they want them removed. And good morning, guys.
1: Good morning.
0: 113.
1: 113.
0: 113, and good morning. Are you 99 the whole shift?
1: Good morning, squad 99.
0: All right, I'm going to drop two in your box, an auto accident over at 151 East Wacker, a white Jaguar, and a blue GMC Hummer. And I'm also going to drop this came over as an animal abuse, but it's the vet that's calling it in. It was a good Samaritan that brought in an abused dog. They're requesting a police report. It looks like the dog has a microchip with the owner's info in it.
1: All right.
0: 123.
2: 123.
0: 23, good morning. A music disturbance over at 40 East 9th Street for the 15th floor. DeMonte's calling. You can see the front desk. Neighbors in 1505 are playing loud music. Call us in apartment 1504.
1: Okay. 132.
0: 132.
1: Did a call back twice, voicemail, drove on the area, no way, where it's done. You can do that, 19 boy.
0: Okay, 10-4. Good night, guys.

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1: 124?
0: 124, am I making you an x-ray car, or are you clear?
1: Negative, I'm clear.

0: 123.
1: 23, can you hold off on that noise disturbance? Swing by for the check to Bobby and over on Rosa and Clark. Don't have a good callback number. It's anonymous. It's a female with hair in a messy ponytail. She seems to be in some type of distress. She's lying on the ground near a vehicle. Let me know if you need CFE.
0: So,
1: 102 Sam, do you have any eyes on that female laying on the ground near a vehicle around Roseland Clark?
0: Okay.

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1: X-ray 1813.
0: What engine's running? Okay, Wabash and all. Wabash and Clark? No.
1: Yeah, yeah, 600 North Wabash. Yeah, I know. For that TR, correct?
0: Yeah, you know.
1: Give me 1 second because it wasn't put in the ticket. Give me 1 second to look that up.
2: What is this? Yeah, I got eyes on her. Probably some vehicle trouble. You got some units over there. I'm not sure if they're from the district.
1: Okay, 10-4. Do I have an officer over on Rosemont Clark?

0: Extra 1813. All right, guys, do you recall what address was given for EMS? So I'm looking this up. It wasn't put in the ticket. I looked up Wabash in Ohio, and I also looked up 600 North Wabash. I'm not showing anything.
1: Yeah, we had Wabash, Ohio. Our peak is 598 North Wabash.
0: I'm sorry, you said Wabash in Ohio, and what was the other thing? I couldn't copy you.
1: 598 North Wabash.
0: Yeah, which is Wabash in Ohio. Okay, give us a second. All right, X-ray 1813, you had ambulance 42 and engine 42. They both returned to quarters.
1: Thank you.
0: You're welcome. Do you have a TAC unit and one for a person with a gun over at the Blue Line, Clinton, and Congress on the platform?

0: 64
1: Adams, 10-4. Looks like simulcast is busy for the blue line Clifton in Congress on the platform. Male black wearing a white shirt, blue pants, has a gun in his waistband, was threatening the caller. Adam, did you copy?
0: 10-4.
1: 102 Sam.
0: What's the Sam?
1: 102 Sam, do you have eyes over at the blue line, Clinton and Congress on the platform?
2: I'm checking them. That sounds good.
1: Okay,
2: so.
1: 162 Eddie 10-4. What am I putting out? The subway? Alright. Freelance, I want to say, why getting a person with a gun? The blue line, Clinton and Congress on the platform, 426 South Clinton. Male black wearing a white shirt, blue pants, has a gun in his waistband, and was threatening the caller. Nothing for the zone 4. First issue. 1831.
0: 31.
1: 31, good morning, guys. If that just occurred over in Chicago and Wells, saw two male blacks, 24 to 30, wearing a black hoodie, gray hoodie, stealing from the BP gas station, last seen headed eastbound on foot.
0: Good morning.
1: Sergeant 18 for info.
0: 18-30.
1: 30, good morning, Sarge. Do we have any 99 units on the lake side?
0: Negative.
1: Okay. Thank you.

0: 33, good morning. A check the well being over 512 North on 13 at the parking garage. Caller was on L3 of the parking garage when she heard a female screaming incoherently. Unable to see anything, you handled that accordingly.
1: 10-4.

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1: Sound 46020 is given a disregard. Guys, a disregard for the first medical at the blue line, disregard. 1821.
2: 21.
1: 21, have you made contact with either...

0: 811.
1: 811,
0: am I holding you down on anything?
1: Alright,
0: 11, do me a favor, can you stream by Northwestern 251 East Yaron? It's ER room number 34, it's an anonymous CSA. You can speak to Gabby.
1: Okay.
0: 1831. 31. 31, have you made it on scene over at the BP?
1: Before we just pull up.
0: 1823. 23, good morning. Getting a battery in progress. 3 units in 18 citywide battery in progress. 600 North Wabash at the Valley. 2 miles fighting in front of the casino. Security may be involved. No weapons. See nothing further. Zone 14, district clear. Okay, the casino. I'm sorry, what was that?

0: 131.
1: Oh.
0: Do I have a 131 tonight? 131?

0: Sergeant and one, first line, Sergeant and one.
1: 30.
0: 130. Good morning. Do we have a 131 tonight?
1: 131.
0: I'm sorry, was that 131 trying to come out?
1: Yeah, 131.
0: 31, good morning. Am I holding down on anything?
1: Negative, what you got? Go ahead.
0: 31, a person down, 1801 South Calumet. You got ambulance 66, a male on a wheelchair, phone, hurt his head. I'll let you know if they make a removal. 130, you can disregard. 31 answered the radio finally.
1: I'm sorry.
0: It's okay.

0: anonymous of black sedan 4-door, partial plate of Frank Robert, 0, driving recklessly in the area. Don't have a direction of plate.
1: What's the direction of flight?
0: Unknown direction of flight.
1: Mm-hmm.
0: Yeah, so it could be a 19 or an 18. Unsure.

0: 111.
1: 11.
0: 11, hold off on this disturbance. Get on panic alarm over at 195 North Harbor. Simulcast is busy. Departure parking garage. Just a general panic silent.
1: So forth.
0: And simulcast is still busy. Yeah, 21, I'm just letting you know they're calling again. 24-year-old intoxicated sister's being combative, threatened the mother and the sister.
1: 10-4.

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0: T-stop, canal at 18, we're good.
1: Alright, 10-4, 18th and canal.
2: Victor,
1: good morning. Where are you detailed on Michigan?
2: 99 Squad. We're going to be detailed at Little Michigan and Chicago, and 86 Union is going to be at Walton in Michigan.
1: 10-4, thank you, and good morning.
0: One thirty-three.
1: Good morning. EMS call over on Rosemont, Indiana. It's bus number 8897 facing eastbound. It's an taxi to Mayo Lane in the middle of the floor. Unconscious. Looks like he has a pill bottle rolled out of his pocket. And you do have TFC rolling.
0: 10-4. Good morning.
1: 1811. I'm sorry. 1813.
3: 1813.
1: 13, good morning. The domestic 2350 North Bonsworth. Monique is a caller. Her boyfriend is causing a disturbance, arguing with the caller's mom. Caller wants him removed. The boyfriend is Travis, male, black, only wearing underwear. And caller's intoxicated, no weapons. Did you copy?
3: 10-4.
1: Eighteen twenty-one.
3: You can show us on scene here.
1: Okay, your time is 23:11. 1831.
3: 31.
1: 31, are you guys going to pull paper for the stuff just occurred, or are you guys referring over to ARS?

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1: Okay, 7-4, what am I coding at? X-ray 1821.
2: X-ray 1821. Hey, squad, I'm going to have a PR on that event. You can notate it for me, please.
1: X-ray 1821, that's, once again, that's from that Wabash and Ohio job.
2: 10-4.
1: All right, TRR noted, 10-4, and then Sergeant 18 for X-ray 1821's TRR notification.
3: 30, I got it. X-ray.
1: X-ray 1830, 10-4, I got you notified on it.
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1: 824.
4: X-ray 824. Yeah, can you put me down for TRR as well, please? Thank you.
1: X-ray 1824, U2 from the same job from Wabash in Ohio.
4: 10-4.
1: All right, X-ray 1830.
2: 9-9, I got it.
1: X-ray 1830, 10-4, got you notified. All right, 1831.
5: 31.
1: 1831, that's just, hold on. Do I still have an 1861 boy, 1861 boy?
5: Boy.
1: 1861, boy, am I holding you down on anything, or can you take the suspicious person over on Clark?
5: Sure, I'm in the station on paper.
1: Okay, I'll put you in the station on paper. 1831.
5: 31.
1: 31, head over for a suspicious person over 641 on Clark at the Walgreens. Male, black, with a hat with red, white stripes on the brim and blue, white stars on top. Hat part is in taxi, loitering around inside towards the cashier. Looks like every single time someone's checking out, he makes his way closer to the cashier, and he's people-watching. The complainant is a female wearing khaki-colored sweater, jeans. She's waiting outside for police. That's all. Or Sergeant 18.
6: 1830.
1: 1810, go ahead, squad. 1810. Sorry, I'm going to go ahead and cut out that rec list. That's a few minutes on the board. Didn't even have a flight of direction.
6: Before, no problem.
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2: Skate park, that group is back. 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And then if someone can also swing by 31st Street Beach.
1: 102 Sam, 10-4, we'll create a ticket for the skate park, and then for 31st Street Beach, we have someone detailed over. X-ray 145.
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1: Yes, X-ray 145, are you on 31st Street Beach yet, or are you on Wacker?
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1: Per 102 Sam, if you can head over to 31st Street Beach. And then 102 Sam, how many people are over on 31st Street Beach?
2: We have about 15 vehicles in the parking lot.
1: All right, 15 cars in the parking lot. 10-4, extra 145, did you copy? There's about 15 cars in the parking lot.
3: 10-4, I'll handle it. I'll clear it out.
1: All right, 10-4.

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1: Yeah, give me one sec. 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

0: 33 near Mass Call for 750 North Lear, before Unified 23. You do have ambulance 53 on scene. It's a 47-year-old female experiencing alcohol withdrawal. Door is unlocked. Like I said, ambulance 53 is on scene. I'll let you know if they make a removal.
1: Okay.

0: 121.
1: Twenty-one.
0: 21 getting an EMS call for 555 West Madison. Some male bleeding from an unknown area having alcohol withdrawal. You do have CFD rolling. It's going to be MN 42. Looks like he's in the lobby.
1: Good morning,
0: Good morning. Stop it.
1: Stop it. 133.
0: Have you made it on scene over there with the bus? Because now we're getting a bus alarm. I'm sorry, 33. You came in with a lot of feedback.
1: 10-4 as well. You're already here. 50 something. So.
0: Okay, 10-4. And 113.
2: 113.
0: Yeah, just double checking. You were able to log in?
2: 99. Thank you, squad.
0: You're welcome.

0: Orange Red X-ray,
1: good morning.
0: Good morning. I'll clear out State Park.
1: 100X to 10-4. 46 Charlie 4, are you over there too? Can I get another, 171?
2: What's that, one?
1: 71, good morning. Can you roll that way? 100 X-rays over at the skate park, Michigan at Roosevelt.
3: 10-4. Good morning, girl.
1: Hey, girl. Good morning. There's about 30 people over there.

0: 46.
1: Yeah, 46 Charlie 4, you're over there 100 X-ray at the skate park?
0: Yes, yes, boy.
1: All right, I have you over there.
2: One 113, you can show me at the skate park.
1: 113, something.

0: sexuality.
1: One sexuality?
0: Yes, go ahead. So it's on 31st page.
2: Okay.
1: A 6-20, 10-4. I'll go ahead and put you over there with extra 145 on their detail.

Is that unit trying to come in? Do I have a 4575 Adam, 4575 Adam, or 4575 Boy?

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1: 7531 Frank.
0: Can we get a quality of life mission for Frisco Park, please?
1: Quality of life for Frisco Park, yes, 10-4. And it'll be in your box.
0: 10-4, thank
1: you. You're welcome.
2: One thirty-three. You can use my job at 15 Ida. Can you show us at 15:31?
1: Yeah, 10-4.

0: 1851.
1: Can you put me on Hand Weaver at LaSalle and Hubbard, please?
2: 1851, Hand Weaver, LaSalle and Hubbard. 74, and your details to LaSalle and Hubbard as well, correct?
1: 10-4.
2: 1831.
3: 1831. Yeah, 31. Am I going to be quoting out Clark? You make it up. 480.
2: All right, and then 31, this came over as a holding offender over as a... You know, actually, hold on. 1823. Hold on. 1823.
1: 1823.
2: Yeah, 1823. Are you still at 600 North Wabash?
1: 10-4. We have one in custody.
2: Okay. 10-4, because we just received a call in regards to offender in custody for attacking two casino employees. But one in custody, your time is 23:25. Hold on. Is there a unit trying to come in or a unit with an emergency? Right, George, unit trying to come in?
1: Hey, Scott, can I get a focus to terrorist mission?
2: All I heard was George.
1: 7551, George.
2: 7551, George. 10-4, focus deterrence mission. Do you have boundaries, or do you just want that?
1: Yeah, boundaries are from Chicago to Monroe and Franklin to St. Clair.
2: Okay, Chicago, Monroe, Franklin, St. Clair. 10-4. 7551, George, it'll be in your box.
3: 121. 121. Hey, Squad, could you let fire know that we're going to be on the second floor of the presidential tower, right up the escalator? And can you get them to speed it up? This guy's bleeding from his hand.
2: All right. I do see ambulance 42 around the corner, but we'll let them know you'll be on the second floor presidential tower. 111.
4: 113.
2: 13, give me one. Other ones, am I putting out Harbor?
3: 10-4,
2: all right, then 111 right back at you. I'm getting a battery in progress over at 58 East Lake, and then I'm also getting 73 East Lake. Hold on, I'm going to have to get you a backup for that. For units, I want to say, I get a battery in progress, 58 East Lake over by the 7-Eleven. It's a male black inside the store. They're fighting and refusing to leave. Getting the second ticket for 73 East Lake. It's a group of females fighting with staff after caught stealing. Nothing further, zone 4 for such a clear. Did you copy? 811, give me one second. 111, did you guys copy? All right, and then 113, you were next.
4: Can you show me on scene over at Clinton?
2: Yeah, 113, let me slip those jobs in your box and put you on Clinton. And then 1811.
5: Yeah, Sergeant Noel, we got a bonafide CSA and a 3RD40281.
2: 10-4, available Sergeant for 1811's bonafide CSA.
6: Thank you,
2: 10-4 and 1811, that's going to give you John King, 308-994, 308-994, on event number 13351, 13351, and then just to confirm, this is anonymous everything on the CSA?
5: Yeah, it's anonymous, and it happened in Champaign, Illinois, so it's not in Chicago.
2: Okay,
4: 1-821.
2: Show spot, Langham, 43 to Northwestern. 1821, following name is 43 to Northwestern. 7-4, time is 23:28. And do I have another unit to ride with 111 on that battery in progress over at the 7-Eleven?
3: 111, you can do a slowdown.
2: Okay, 10-4. 111 is giving a slowdown, guys. Slow it down over at 58 East Lake. Slow it down. 46 Charlie.
0: Who's it on? Not
2: I'm sorry, you said put you down on another traffic stop. Where?
0: Roosevelt and Wabash.
2: Roosevelt and Wabash, 46 Charlie 4 on a traffic stop.
3: 46 Charlie 4, can you run a Wisconsin plate for us?
2: 46 Charlie 4, yes. 10-4, go with your Wisconsin plate.
3: Adam 839, Adam Boy, for a motorcycle.
2: 10-4.

0: 121.
1: Can we get a timestamp applied to the left upper arm?
0: 121, I'm sorry. You said a timestamp for the upper arm, 2330?
1: Sorry, for a tourniquet applied to the left upper arm.
0: Oh, tourniquet, 10-4. Your time is 2330. 1831. Hold on. Actually, you know what, disregard. 1833. 33, I'm going to drop two in your box. 71 West Chicago at the Gold Coast Market. Some male black passing customers. They're at the exit of the store. Males wearing a white shirt, white pants. And then a disturbance over at 270 East Pearson. The usual, multiple cars out there playing loud music. Park.
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0: Okay, 10-4, got you on scene. 123? 123. Just so you know, we're getting a second call for that noise disturbance.
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0: 46 Charlie 4, that's coming back to a Yamaha YZFR 72025 black and color. It's registered to a Benjamin Lamont Butler. It's good until April 30th of 2020 out of Kenosha, Wisconsin.
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0: Extra 144, can you take care of this job over at McFetridge? It's a municipal over by the drop-off area. There are 4 male blacks who are selling liquor without a license. First offender is a male black, gray and white dreadlocks, unknown clothing. It's a third-party caller.
1: 10-4.
0: I'm just letting you know, I'm going to go ahead and loop that into your ticket, into your detail.
1: 10-4.
2: 121.
0: 121.
2: Yeah, can I run an ID by you, please?
0: Yeah, 121, go.
2: It's going to be 4254-0085-244, Adam.
0: All right, 10-4.
1: 131.
0: Yeah, 31. Hold on. Are you giving me anything, Paul?
3: 10-4.
0: All right, 31, 10-4. Did I have another unit trying to come in?
1: 131. I wasn't coding this up.
0: You said you weren't?
1: Nope, that wasn't me.
0: Okay, then 31, what am I doing since I see that CFD made a removal?
1: Yeah, ambulance 66 made a removal to Northwestern. The guy had a $4,000 electric wheelchair. Myself and 33 are going to transfer to the hospital.
0: Okay, 7-4, I have you guys transporting the wheelchair to Northwestern. Your time is 2334. Yours and 33. And who gave me that code?
3: It was 1851.
0: 1851, 10-4, 18th fall. And then 1851, since you are on LaSalle Hubbard, do you see an auto accident over there? It has 22 minutes on it.
3: 10-4, that was the job. They exchanged information and they're going to go into the station.
0: Okay, 10-4, thank you.
1: 123.
0: 123.
1: I notified my supervisor that my body camera is bad.
0: 10-4, radio station for 123's notification, body worn camera notification. Sorry, I'm marking notified for 123's body worn camera notification.
4: 99. 171.
0: 171.
4: Hey, squad, if you clear from the state park, can you show us on WAC or clear me out these cars?
0: 171, yeah, 10-4. Well, 171. Looks like you're the last person on that job. Can I just 19 call the skate park then?
4: Yeah, go ahead.
0: Thanks.
1: 1813. Can you show us with one in custody? It's on a female officer over here.
0: With one in custody, 10-4, your time is 2235.
4: 1810. Yeah, I'm asking you a route over there now, so go on my box.
0: Okay. 10-4.
5: 121.
6: Let me know when you're clear to copy.
2: You can hold that for now, squad. We're going to be transporting to the hospital. Ambo just got here.
6: Okay, 10-4. It'll be in your box so you can look at it.
0: And then 1813 for info.
1: 30?
0: No, hold on, guys. 1813?
1: 1813, we're good.
0: Okay. 1310 is going over there that way.
1: 4.
0: And then 171. Did I have another unit trying to come in?
2: 8221. You just wanted to let you know we got it.
0: 10-4,
5: 1824.
7: 1824.
5: Third watch, 1824.
7: Good morning, sir. We're going to be working an extension. Can you hold us down at the station? We are finishing up paperwork from third watch.
5: Okay. 1824. First watch, 10-4.

0: 4654.
1: What is the show?
0: Yeah, 4694.
1: Okay, 4694, I'm so sorry, but you're coming in real choppy. Repeat.
0: 4694, we got motorcyclists at the intersection of Roosevelt and Wabash, two dirt bikes, one male white, other, pointing a female.
1: Okay, 10-4, motorcycles, Roosevelt and Wabash, you said two of them, what direction?
0: They went eastbound on Roosevelt from Wabash.
1: Eastbound on Roosevelt to motorcycles, 10-4.
2: 1823.
1: She was bringing
2: one male into
1: the
2: 18 district, 0-0 on the
1: mile. With one male into 18-10-4-8-7-23-39. Do I have any officers on Wacker and Lake, or any officers that pulled anyone over on Wacker and Lake? Other ones?
2: 111.
1: 111, am I still holding you down at the 7-Eleven, or is that going to be a code?

0: 111.
1: 111.
0: Yeah, 11. I'm sorry, am I quoting that battery in progress at the 711 or?
1: -1 in custody. 111
0: with one in custody. Time is 23:40. And then question, guys. Were you guys able to make it over to that disturbance at the Riverwalk?
1: Sorry, what was that?
0: Were you guys able to make it over to that disturbance on the Riverwalk for a tiny tap?
1: Yes.

0: 111?
1: 111.
0: I'm sorry, did you copy? Did you guys make it over to Tiny Tap, that disturbance that's still in your box?
1: No.
0: Okay. All right, I'm going to go ahead and reassign that. 171. 171, hey girl, I'm going to, if you could take that reassignment, please, 55 West Riverwalk over for the Tiny Tap. Customers are arguing they want them removed. It has some time on it, way over an hour. You can handle that accordingly. 130 or...
2: Riverwalk closes at 11. Those people are all done. It's empty over there.
0: Okay, 160. What am I quoting that out then?
2: 19 Paul Springs, please.
0: 10-4. Thank you so much. Hold on, guys. Please listen to the air.
3: Can you send me an ambulance to Motor Row 2240, South Michigan?
4: Crash.
0: Okay, extra 141, what's the reason for the ambulance?
3: One motorcycle was putting up his middle finger at me, driving in reverse, and the other one ran smack dab into him.
0: Okay, extra 141. I'll put you down at 2240 South Michigan for an auto accident. We'll get EMS going.
5: What are you doing again?
0: Okay, guys. Sergeant and one. Sergeant and one.
5: 4627.
0: A 4627, go ahead.
5: Traffic stop Van Buren and Michigan.
0: Van Buren and Michigan, 46 Charlie 7, 10-4. And then 171.
1: 171.
0: Hey, girl, sorry. You did copy 60 quoted on that job, right?
1: 10-4.
0: All right. 113.
6: 113, I have a few things here. Can I get an RD for a 501 Adam, and can you notify my supervisor as a bona fide animal abuse case?
0: All right, available sergeant for a 113 bona fide animal abuse case.
7: 130.
0: 130, I'm going to go ahead and mark you notified for 113 bona fide animal abuse case, and then while I have you, I am also getting a request for a sergeant over at Wacker and Lake. For the Wacker and Lake request, Sarge, I tried looking up and I tried asking over the air if anyone was over there. No one came up, but callers requesting a sergeant. Officers are explaining to her that she's being detained during the phone call.
7: No officers came up saying they made an arrest or they're detaining anyone?
0: Negative. And then I did check the phone number for 111, but it didn't, it wasn't any of those phone numbers, and no one came up on the air. And I checked the location history. I don't have anything there. And the GPS, I don't see any officer on scene over on Wacker and Lake. Sarge, I could go ahead and try to do a, we'll try to do a callback and see if it rings. So any officer, 111. One 130, it might be 111's drop, but I'm not sure. We'll try to do a callback. 111, all the ones?
1: Hello.
0: 111, when you had, do you have a female detained? Eleven, we're gonna do. Was she on the phone at any point when she was detained, or when you guys were talking to her?
1: Yeah, she started calling 911.
0: Okay, we're gonna try to do a callback. Let me know if the phone rings.
1: Phone is in the give me 1 second.
0: Okay, so 113.
6: 113.
0: A 13 yard, he's going to be John King, 309-009, 309-009, on event number 12920, 12920.
6: 99, and can you please reassign that auto accident in my stack?
0: Yeah, 10-4.

0: 130 for info.
1: 130.
0: 30 question. Do we have any 99 units on the late side?
1: Negative.
0: Okay, 124.
1: Marine unit on the zone.
0: Marine unit, go ahead. If you're on zone 4, are you calling in regards to Monroe? The boat?
2: That's right, Fred. Just wanted to ask, do you have a car assigned? Also, do you have any other details? I got a bad number on my PDT. I'm trying to call. I'm getting no response. Do you know if this person that is injured is in the water or on the pier on a boat?
0: I have the details I have on this ticket is 400 East Monroe outside the harbor between the break. Looks like CPR is in progress, quarter mile out. Hard boat accident hit another boat. Injured person is bleeding on a different boat. CPR is in progress. And that's all I have, and I do have CFD rolling.
2: Push, bud.
0: All right, 112.
3: 112.
0: A 12, good morning. Some of you guys is busy, but I got that boat accident, personal injury over at Monroe Harbor, 400 East Monroe. It says outside of harbor between the break, and it's like a quarter mile out. It looks like CPR is in progress, and everyone looks like everyone's en route.
3: Good morning, 10-4 squad.
0: Good morning. And so just be advised now, it's coming over as a Marine. One person unresponsive. Fire is rolling.
1: One sixty.
3: One of
1: my flat cars available to 22 on Michigan, 2245
0: for these airplanes. I'm sorry, 60. I can get someone up in. Where do you need them?
1: This motorcycle thing at 2245 Michigan. These guys were the ones in a skate park driving like a bunch of idiots, and they crashed here, so we're going to arrest them both.
0: Okay, 10-4. Do you have a tech unit to go over there, 2240 South Michigan?
4: It's
0: 6-2-80, 10-4, and 66-2-80 is going over there. So they're going to take care of that. 124.
4: 124.
0: Hold on. Oh, 113 for info.
5: 113.
0: 13 to Jerry, 1114 South Clinton, where you flagged down, getting checked about being at the same location. Her 80-year-old male friend and his wife are lost in their blue Hyundai. And it looks like Janae, the worker at the vet, is assisting them outside.
5: Negative. I was not flagged down.
0: Would you be able to also take care of that since it's at the same location?
5: 99.
0: 10-4, thank you so much. 124.
4: 134.
0: Actually, you know what? Give me 1 second. 122.

0: 123.
1: One, two, three.
0: 123. What am I putting out this music disturbance?
1: Four o'clock.
0: All right, 123 then. If you could head over for a domestic battery. A white girl on the cell walking northbound, caller hit in the face by a boyfriend. Brian Reeves, male black, wearing a green 7-Eleven shirt, black jeans, colors, wearing a black jacket, black shorts. He's walking northbound towards Wacker after the offender. Offender turned to argue with her, and now they're following her.
1: Double. 122.
0: Good morning, 1-2-2, good morning. Am I holding down on any transport?
1: I got one to go, but that'll be later. What's that squad?
0: 22, can you please head over for burglar alarm? 173 North Michigan. It's a backdoor alarm. It's going off, and she's unable to get in contact with the key holder.
1: 133 North Michigan. 10-4 squad.
0: And for you, someone in citywide getting a boat accident, personal injury. Also came over as a Marine. It looks like CPR is in progress. Over at 400 East Monroe, about a quarter mile out. Nothing further. Zone 4 for such a...
2: 121. 121. Hey, squad, my partner's going to ride an ambulance 42, and I'm going to follow them to Northwestern.
0: And 42 to Northwestern, and then,
3: What's it, Charlie Ford?
0: 46, Charlie Ford.
3: 22nd, Michigan.
0: I'm sorry, 46 Charlie 4. Repeat your transmission. You're still coming in choppy.
3: Can you please show us on 22nd in Michigan?
0: Oh, for that motorcycle situation? Charlie 4, that was a motorcycle incident, correct? 46 Charlie 4. Okay.
1: Still one in custody.
0: 46 Charlie 4, you have one in custody. Your time is 23:53, and it's that motorcycle incident, correct?
1: 10-4, we're about to get you the guys.
0: Okay, 46 Charlie 4, you're coming in choppy. You got your one in custody. Time is 23:53. You're going to have to repeat your transmission again.
1: 121.
4: Hey, squad. We're with Anvil 42. We're going to Northwestern with one. Cass is in the ambulance. Also, squad, we ran the name. We checked the PDT. It doesn't go back to the same person that we have in our hands right now.
0: Okay, stand for it. Yeah, I have I changed location to Northwestern. 1832.
5: 36.
0: 1832, good morning, girl. Unit criminal trespass in progress. For units in 18, citywide criminal trespass in progress. 641 or Clark for a female black trespassing near the pharmacy. Last seen wearing a purple dress. Nothing for the zone 14 district.
5: Good morning, 14.

0: 131,
1: show's going to wagon with us.
0: For what?
1: Could be for that domestic battery.
0: Okay, 31, I need a code for your person down.
2: 15, I guess.
3: X-ray 131, what's the event over here on Michigan?
0: For the motorcycle incident, it's 13874, 13874. 1834, 1834.
1: 34.
0: 1834, good morning. I'm going to drop an auto accident over at 676 North Michigan. It's a blue Mitsubishi versus a commercial truck. And then I'm also going to drop another one on Brush and Huron. We're going to do callbacks and see if they're still on.
1: 34.
0: All right, 171.
4: Hey, squad, that second drop you get 113. We can take over that. We're here right now. We'll help them with directions.
0: 13, I'm sorry, 71, did I check the well-being? Yeah, 10-4. I'll put you on and take 13 off of it.
1: What's he trying for?
0: 46 Charlie.
1: Can you get a mobile with what's he trying for?
0: 46 Charlie 7 for the mobile. 46 Charlie 7 for the mobile.
1: 37. Hey, 27, you want to come over to 23rd in Michigan with us?
0: 10-4. 124.

0: 34.
1: 124, good morning. I'm going to go ahead and drop the job in your box in AutoWax over on Wacker. They keep calling. It looks like they're refusing to exchange information. If the vehicles are drivable, please do me a favor and send them in.
0: Good morning, 34.
1: 1822,
2: 1822.
1: 1822, good morning. You get the wagon?
2: 10-4 squad.
1: All right, just got a music disturbance over at 1330 North Burling. Loud music party going on. Isabella's the caller.
2: 10-4, good morning.
1: All right, 1834.
2: 34.
1: 34, the one on Rush and Huron, you can disregard. They're going to the station.
2: 10-4, thank you.
1: Actually, you know what? Hold on. You can disregard. 111.
3: 111. Can I get my supervisor to come over here to 711?
4: Supervisor for 111.
5: I'm dirty. I'm on the way.
4: Thank you.
5: Okay, 34.
4: 134?
5: 1834. Squad, are we disregarding both of those accidents?
4: Yeah, they were actually dupes. It looks like the address got changed, so they're the same thing. The caller said that they're going to go into the station and fill out a report. They were able to exchange information.
5: Thank you very much.
4: Thank you.

0: 132.
1: 132.
0: Can you head up to Monroe Harbor? It looks like it's around Navy Pier or so for this boat accident that's happening, or EMS is calling. We got a pole, too, asking for traffic control in the area, and we need another car over there.
1: 4.
2: Marine 10?
0: Marine 10.
2: Yeah, was that for the boat accident?
0: Correct.
2: Yeah, it's going to be right at Queens Landing where they're going to be pulling up, at Queens Landing.

0: Huntington?
1: Yep. We have 4 people coming in injured. If we can have enough EMS there.
0: Okay, I'll have my partner call over to fire, make sure we got enough people.
1: 99, thanks.
2: Charlie 5.
0: 46 Charlie 5.
2: Can you tell us what Charlie 4, please?
0: 10.
3: One six to Eddie. Or would you be able to run that van that I just ran? It should come back to a bike, but I can't get it back.
0: Okay, give me a second. The Marine 10 for info. Marine 10, are you still on the air?

0: 46 Charlie 4.
1: 46 Charlie 4.
0: Calling ambulance
1: 19 to Connie. Go against Charlie
0: 4. Can you show us following ambulance 19 to Connie while my partner will be riding in the back?
1: 10-4, got you going to County. Time is 0003 on the clock.
0: And we're getting ready for 99 boys.
1: And 162, Eddie. 162, Eddie, for info.
2: Eddie, go ahead.
1: Yeah, I tried to run it, the VIN. All I'm getting back is the New Jersey plate information, or the New Jersey bike information. It comes back to a 2003 dirt bike. But it has no plate information or owner information.
3: Yeah, 160. This bike isn't street legal, so there should definitely be no plate information. It can't be registered. So, thank you, though.
1: Not a problem.
3: I just want to make sure it wasn't stolen.
1: Nah.
4: Oh, there you go.
1: 131.
4: Can you clear us from that sit and show us on the ball crash?
1: 10-4.
4: Thanks.

0: 不好意思，需要用。
1: Was that 22 Charlie 1?
0: 46 Charlie 1.
1: 46 Charlie 1, sorry.
0: Can you show us on Charlie 4 top?
1: Charlie 4 is going to county, correct?
0: 10-4.
1: 10-4.
0: Can you show us with 1 in custody?
1: Got you with 1 in custody, 0006 on the clock.

0: 46.41.
1: Okay, 46.1.
0: Traffic stop, Michigan and Randolph, 4-0.
1: Michigan and Randolph, 10-4. Was that 133 coming in?
2: 133, traffic stop, Jackson and Columbus.
1: Jackson and Columbus for your traffic stop, 10-4.

0: 问你信息对不对？
1: 1862 David 1862 David 1862 David, go ahead.
0: I need a new event number for the location of 900 North Michigan and an RD for a 0860, please.
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0: Thank you.

0: 1-2-2.
1: Come on, W, just go ahead, boy.
0: One double deuce. Did you make it to that burglar alarm?
1: Negative. Well, I'm still waiting on my partner.
0: Oh, okay. I didn't know you were waiting on your partner. I'll put you down.
1: I should be wrong.
0: No worries.

0: 10 units in one. I have a battery just occurred, Lakeshore Drive in Monroe. Ross says that the male is riding in a biking cab and punched the caller. He's refusing EMS. Caller's wearing a pink sweatshirt and dark jeans. No further.
1: 46 Charlie 1.
0: 46 Charlie 1.
1: Show is taking one adult male back to the first district. 880 on the mile.
0: 10-4-0-0-1-2 on the clock.

0: 7551.
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0: Can I grab two burglary missions from you? First one is Michigan Avenue, 400 North Oak Street. Second one is Oak to Walton, State of Michigan. Can I get the offense over the air?
1: 10-4, one second.

0: 7551.
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0: For the Michigan and Oak one, it's going to be 00175. For the Oak State to Michigan, it's 00176.
1: Thank you.

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1: 46 Charlie 1.
0: We landed plus 100 miles.
1: 10-4-0-0-1-5 on the clock.

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0: Just giving you a heads up, I'm switching over to Citywide to request ETC.
1: 10-4, I got you switching over to Citywide.

0: Sergeant and one, please.
1: 130?
0: 130. I got to put a rep in for you for this backlog. Yeah, I just got a couple of jobs at, just at the time.
1: Dang it.

0: 130 for info.
1: 30.
0: Sorry, I'm just trying to make sure everybody's notified. You were aware of the boat incident at Monroe Harbor closer to Queen's Landing?
1: No, yeah, I wasn't either now.
0: 10-4, I'm going to mark you notified.
2: 131. Do you need an address for the taking everybody up on the boat?
0: Yes, please.
2: All right, it's going to be Lakeshore Drive South, 527.
0: 10-4.

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1: One twelve.
0: Can we pull a RD on this so we can get a NOTA pass started?

0: 1824.
1: I got some noise on the beat, 73 East Elm, and auto accident at Oak and LaSalle.
0: Yes, well, we're still at the station.
1: Okay, they'll be there when you get off.
0: 10-4.

0: Sergeant in 18.
1: 1810.
0: I had a disturbance at 40 East Delaware. The person left. Can I code it, please?
1: Yes, ma'am. Thank you.

0: 18-12.
1: I got an info ticket at 2100 North Lakeshore Drive on the southbound lanes. It says a vehicle stalled in the lanes. If you can, head over that way. I won't hold you down on it, though.
0: Ten four.

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1: 24.
0: I got a check well-being at the Hilton Garden Inn, 59 East 11th Street, room 2423. See Olivia. She said a female guest sounds panicked over the phone. Another guest is saying they can hear arguing from another room. No further.
1: 24.

0: 1812 for info.
1: 1812.
0: Yeah, I see you over there. I'm going to just drop that auto accident and just hit our board.
1: Vehicle
0: auto accident. Yeah, it says it's a car crash, but it's anonymous.
1: Okay.

0: 113. Are you going in on paper on this animal abuse?
1: I will eventually hear. I'm still on scene.
2: Can I mobilize my partner real quick?
0: Partner for 131. Other half.
2: Hey, we're going to go to county with this guy. Just get over here and follow in the car.
1: That's 4.
0: 131, are you leaving now?
2: Just about to get in the squad car.
0: 10-4. And pending in one in a backlog, we do have a battery just occurred. It's got some time on it, Lakeshore Drive in Monroe. Person down just hit the board at the Metro LaSalle Street Station. Then we have a disturbance music. It's 162 North State, a threatening suicide, 22 West Monroe at the Hampton Inn, an auto accident, 151 East Wacker, and a disturbance on Ida B. Wells at Financial. And then there's an info poll, 33 East Ida B. Wells as well. And then we also have a disturbance in 18, Grand and Clark. No further.
2: 133. You can give us that battery on the Lake Shore, Michael.
0: 10-4, thank you.

0: 1-2-2. 1-2-2.
1: Yes, well, you could make a fortune call on that call. So, give me the next one.
0: 10-4.
2: 1-3-4.
1: Sergeant, are they going to report on the queue for approval?
0: Sergeant for 1811.
2: 1899.
0: Thank you, Matt.
1: 46 Charlie 4.
0: 46 Charlie 4.
1: One, two, two.
0: Stand by, 1-2-2. 46 Charlie 4, did you land? Go ahead, 1-2-2.
1: Yeah, I was just saying, what else you want to sample? Why?
0: Yeah, I got you. I got this person down, if you can head over there, LaSalle and Metra, at the terminal. Says they, on the, it's at the bus, 8777, facing northbound, unable to wake the person up.
1: 7-5, so that's 500 West Madison? That's where it's at?
0: No, that's 414 South LaSalle.
1: Yeah, right, squad. Four six Charlie four.
3: 4-6-25, we're leaving at the top, back to the station, going back to 1.
0: 4-6-Charlie-4, you're leaving county, going back to the station, correct?
1: 10-4, 4-6-Charlie-5 is going to take our spot.
0: Okay, 10-4, time is 0035 if you need it.
1: Thank you, Squire.

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1: Stand by.

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0: 10-4, Marine's going to pull the ID. 10-4.
2: Hey, squad, can we get a traffic stop 1100 South Wabash? And if you get a chance, can you swing boy 3 around?
0: 10-4.
2: 4643? 4643, what's your traffic?
0: Thank you. And 112, when you get a second, can we get any updates on the victims? I got a call coming over from Lori's Children's Hospital. I'm going to throw it in your box. It's coming over as an assist PO. It's more of a gun turn-in, though.
2: Over. 1831.
0: I got a disturbance at Grand and Clark, Clark and Grand. Intoxicated males refusing to get out of a Lyft car, black Toyota Prius. No further.
2: 10-4.

0: 130.
1: Given available unit sent over to Moreau, just to transfer two of the boaters to the Marine unit.
0: Not really, but give me a second. 123.
2: 123.
0: Can you head over to Monroe to transfer these people from this boating accident?

0: 1834. I got an auto accident. They called earlier, but now they're saying that they need a report on scene. Russian Huron. It was a commercial box truck versus a car. You're looking for Anthony.
1: 1834. 4-6 Charlie 4. 4-6 Charlie 4. Hey, squad, can you drop on our DNR box for a rainy name, boy?
0: That's going to get you JK309051, 309051, on event 13874.
1: 10-4, thank you.
0: No problem.
2: 1832.
0: I got a disturbance at Big Wig Taco, 770 North LaSalle. Male black customers harassing, harassing one of the employees. He's wearing jeans, a navy shirt, and a baseball cap. His hands are in his pocket, so they don't know if he's got any weapons. No problem.
2: 10-4.

171. 171. Standby, 171.

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1: 171.
0: I'm going to drop a couple of disturbances on you. 162 North State says there's a lot of construction going on. The other one is Financial and Ida B. Wells. You know, this one, yeah, it looks like this person is sleeping. If you could swing by there, see if they're still in the area. And then there's an info poll. I'll leave that on your box.
1: Transport.

0: 1, W, 3,
1: 1, double two.
0: Yes, well, thank you for listening.
1: 10-4, thank you. Are you CIT trained, double deuce?
0: Negative, but we'll give it that college try. What'd you get?
1: I love the energy. It's so great. I got this threatening suicide at the Hampton Inn, 22 West Monroe. Jeffrey Busher called for his friend, saying that he's suicidal at the location. It's a Mr. Butcher. Needs a wellness check on room 802.
0: Well, 802 Monroe. Okay, I got you.

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0: Okay, we'll update that, but your RD is going to be JK309057, 309057, on event 00459.
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2: 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Can you show us transporting two people, four Marine One, to the Marine unit?
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0: 132.
1: 132. Quest Love, transferring 2 mil adult to Marine Unit, 573 on the mile. My partner is going to be riding an ambulance.
0: You're moving to the Marine Unit. Time is 0048.
2: Squad, what unit is that?
0: That was 132.
2: Thank you.
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0: 99 boy is going to get you JK 309-059, 309-059 on event 0085.

0: 18-12. I got a theft just occurred. Lincoln and Belden, Belden and Lincoln. Caller says someone took his phone with his contacts. He wants to make a report.
1: Thank you.

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0: 1822.
1: Can you help me out with this well-being check? 820 North Dearborn, 820 North Dearborn, Unit 201. The sister is calling for a well-being check for her brother, Marzell, who's having a meltdown in his apartment. I don't have anybody else, though.
2: 130.
1: 130.
2: Show me transporting two to the marine unit. 4150.
1: 10-4. Time is 0051. And 1822, did you copy? Thank you much.

0: 1830.
1: We had a man slumped over the wheel that came over. We also had a pole, too, but now they're sending over a disregard for CPD. Can I code it?
2: Yes, ma'am. Thank you.

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1: 46.1.
0: Traffic stop, Roosevelt and Canal, we're good.
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0: Can we get a street stop, Canal and Bailey?
1: Canal and where?

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1: 1-2-2.
0: Well, alive and kicking. 15-5. 19 French, I guess. So, what else you got for us?
1: You helped me out tremendously. We're good for right now.
0: Let us know.
1: 112 for info.
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1: Can you call the CPIC, please?
2: Yes, ma'am. 10-4.

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1: 10-4 going with ambulance for the insight. 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

Just for Unison 1, new to the board, Disturbance Loud Music, State and Wacker, Wacker and State, group of people playing really loud music on the Riverwalk. 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
0: We're now getting a death investigation at the hospital, 251 East Huron. 26-year-old female, death caused by the boat accident. Nurse Katie is the one who's reporting it in. I believe that is connected to y'all's accident.
1: 10-4.

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1: Check the well-being. 30 East Hubbard Street. 30 East Hubbard Street. Caller stated it was an open line. Caller threatening someone in the background. Honking the horn. Address is just what came in. Call back 2 times the voicemail each time. No further.

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1: Landed 575 in the mouth.
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0: 1833.
1: Yeah, the caller here at Lori's is connected with an auto accident and firearm retrieval from state police. So this is going to be duped over to them. I don't know if there's a code for that or just 19 Paul on our honor.
0: 10-4, the firearm is released to an auto accident for state police.

0: 164 Adam. Do we still have a 164 Adam? Sergeant 1.
1: Third.
0: 130, 164 Adam was on a person with a gun. Do you know if we still have 164 Adam?
2: I'll have to check.
3: They're still working on the arrest from that.

0: So 164 Adam was on a person with a gun on the blue line, and they have given a slowdown and then a disregard. And then 162 Boy is on a different person with a gun with an arrest.
1: Sorry about that. That unit's gone.
0: 10-4, so what would you like the code to be for that one?
1: One 19 Paul, I guess.
0: 10-4.
2: Show from the hand waiver on staying Kinsey, and can we get permission from our sergeant to take someone to 233 East Whitehead?
0: Sergeant 18.
3: Thank you.
0: 1810, can 1831 take a person to 233 East Wessex?
3: Yes, please be safe and keep all cameras rolling. Thank you.
0: 10-4, 1831.
4: 10-4.

0: 1832.
1: We attempted a callback. The caller answered a couple times. She said she was on Hubbard. She didn't give an exact location. We went down Hubbard from State to Dearborn. We didn't see her with anybody. She related that she was a victim of a battery. We were trying to determine exactly where she was. But, unsuccessful, so 5 boy for now.
2: But, 10-4.
3: Well,

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1: Was the hospital Northwestern with the investigation?
0: 10-4, it is Northwestern.

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1: 171.
0: Got a commercial alarm for you, 150 South Wacker, 150 South Wacker at the Potbelly, west side door. Will notify key holder no further.
1: 10-4.

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0: Got a battery just occurred for you. Michigan and Randolph, Randolph and Michigan. Caller states unknown male Hispanic wearing red hat, black t-shirt, just hit him with glass. EMS was refused. Caller hung up. Voicemail on callback 2 times, no further.
1: Randolph and Michigan, 10-4-5.

0: 833.
1: Got a disturbance for you. 431 North Clark. 431 North Clark at the Wintrust Bank. Male, black, lassie, wearing black clothing, sleeping in front of the entrance door, refusing to leave. History of spitting on people. Unknown weapons. No further.
0: Tell what? 1831.
1: 1831.
0: We landed 904 miles.
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1: X-ray 140, we had a music disturbance at State, Wacker Wacker and State. A couple of calls on about a group playing really loud music, and they finally left.
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0: 1833. Person down, 447 North State. 447 North State. One male is sleeping, not moving, snoring. CFD request caller to perform CPR. It's coming in as details to follow.
1: Oh. 1832. Traffic stop, ordinance, and traffic. Can you send one more vehicle over here? No emergency.
0: 10-4, 1832, Orleans and Chestnut. Can I get another unit over there with 1832, please? Can you head over to Orleans and Chestnut with 1832, please?
2: 10-4.
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0: 1833.
1: You can wave off CSC. This is more of a disturbance than another question.
0: 10-4.

0: 1833.
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0: 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Thank you.

0: one, that would be 4 inches.
1: 1 double deuce.
0: Wow, we're looking around. We don't see anybody waving on the channel. Any callbacks?
1: Third party caller.
0: Make that a 19.5. Unless you need us, we head into the station and pick up that prisoner for hospital transport.
1: 10-4, you're going to the station for a hospital transport.

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1: 24.
0: Have you gone out to that auto accident or music disturbance in your stack?
1: Music disturbance, 19 Paul Square. The auto accident, I gave them a call. They should be coming to the station. I'm still here at the station, too.

0: 1824 for info.
1: 24.
0: Yeah, sorry, 24. So for that auto accident that you did the callback on, am I coding that out or?
1: 18 Pulse West. Did you be coming to the station?
0: Okay, and then are you clear all around or am I holding you on something?
1: We're still at the station squad and working on paperwork from the election.
0: Okay. All right. Okay, 10-4. Then you know what? I'll just go ahead and put you on there and then just let me know when you're up and clear.
1: 10-4 squad.

0: 1832.
1: Well, can you please raise that event number for this, Bob, please?
0: 10-4, for your traffic stop, it's going to be 00729. 00729.

0: 112.
1: 10, I get a RD 45078, and I need to drop a name on the box.

0: 112, just make sure the person did pass, correct?
1: 10-4, and I want to put the pronounced time is 0022 hours.
0: 10-4 is 0022 hours. Who would pronounce it?
1: I'm going to provide the victim's driver license number. It's George 626-4289-9937.
0: 10-4, but who pronounced?
1: Dr. Jacobs.
0: 10-4, Dr. Jacobs. And then for your RD number, it's going to be John King 309-088, John King 309-088 on event 13847.
1: 10-4, thanks.

0: 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Sergeant 1.
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1: What unit has this?
0: 112.
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0: 02 Sam at East River Drive and McClurg. I have three cars parked up. I've seen a unit to drive through there and clear these guys out.
1: 10-4 East River Drive and McClurg. Three cars are just parked over there.
0: Correct.
1: Dearborn, in Ohio. Caller states male. Pepper sprayed female, then ran inside the Circle K. Male, black, last name wearing black hoodie, black pants. Unknown where she went, no further.
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0: 1812.
1: Can we assist the citizens to the Brown Line on Sedgwick from Lincoln Hotel?
0: Ten 1812 from the Lincoln Hotel to the Brown Line. If you're going now, it's 0137.
1: On the mouse.
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1: 140.
0: One, two, zero, show me at Northwestern.
1: 10-4, 1-2-0, we'll show you at Western.
2: Eighteen thirty-two.
3: Open
1: No. It's a third party caller.
2: 10-4 squad, and then do we have a better description on the offender?
1: The only information I have is a male, black, last seen wearing a black hoodie and black pants, and he ran inside after he pepper sprayed a female.
2: 10-4.

0: 1, 2, 3.
1: One, two, three.
0: In your travels, it was a... Uh, 1101 South Canal.
1: Okay.
0: I'm sorry, 123. 1101 South Canal. Caller states Grayford Escape, license plate George Adam 38976. Needs to leave the parking lot, but they are still there playing music. Unknown how many people are in the vehicle. No further.
1: Okay.
2: 102 Sam.
0: Yes, 102 Sam.
1: That was not 102 Sam.
3: I was going to say, it didn't sound like him.

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1: 1812.
0: 639 on the mouse.
1: 10-4, it's 141.
2: Did you say X-ray 141?
1: No, I said it's 0141 on the time.
2: Okay, thank you. I'm sorry.
1: It's okay.

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0: Okay.

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Justice for Units and One, Music Disturbance, Whacker, and Dearborn, Dearborn, and Whacker, coming in as anonymous college reporting male singing loudly on karaoke in the area. Request police to have him stop. No further.

0: What's this two boys on us?
1: You're still here?
2: Yes.
0: Yeah, we're here.
3: But to answer your question, no, I wasn't calling anybody.
0: Sorry.

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1: Domestic battery, Grand and Rush, Russian Grand. You're looking for Joseph. Caller states, his girlfriend hit him in the face and left the scene. Unknown drugs or alcohol. Refused EMS. No further.
0: 10-4.

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1: 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Can we get a call back and let them know we're on the corner with our lights on?
0: 10-4.

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1: 1W.
0: Yes, well, mileage 992, send one mail over to Stroger County.
1: 10-4. So you're going with one to Stroger. It's going to be 0151 on the time.

0: Squad 32.
1: Hey squad, can you hold us down on Dearborn in Ohio completing a stop report?
0: Yeah, no problem.

0: 2011.
1: 11.
0: 11, noise disturbance on Eckern, Dearborn, in regards to that male scene. I handle accordingly.

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1: 18023.
0: Oh, Sam at River Drive and McClurg. Have a group of cars that are starting to park back up again. Asking the unit to clear that out.
1: Okay, 7-4. Thank you. Eight thirty-two. Go ahead.
2: All
1: right, 10-4. You're clear from your traffic stop report.
2: 10-4. One in the queue.
1: All right, Sergeant for 1832, traffic stop report in the queue. Stop it, guys. Sergeant for 1832, traffic stop report's in the queue.
3: 1810, 99.
1: Thank you.
4: Eleven,
1: hold off on that. Getting a criminal trespass in progress over at 131 South Dearborn. Simulcast is busy. So older male, black, army fatigue, jumpsuit, yellow shoes, trespassing inside the lobby, refusing to leave, giving security a hard time. He's also yelling, no weapons seen. Let me know if you need TFD.
0: 10-4.

0: Marine unit on the zone.
1: Marine unit, go ahead, you're on zone 4.
0: Squad, can I mobile with the 131?
1: 131 for the mobile. I'll check because I know he's in the hospital. 131 for the mobile.
2: 131, can you copy us?
1: Yeah, I can. Bring in at headquarters on the mobile with you.
2: Go at the mobile.
0: Here at the office. If you don't have my number, I can give it to you.
2: 10-4, what's the number?
0: 312-742-3203.
2: 10-4, give me a couple minutes, we'll call you.
0: Thank you, mobile out. Thank you, squad.
1: You're welcome.
3: Thank you, 3-2.

0: Marine unit again.
1: Marine unit, go ahead.
0: Squad, which beat is has the paper on this?
1: 112 has the paper. Do you need the RD?
0: I have it, squad. Just making sure. Okay. Thank you.

0: 133.
1: Hey, sir, just for information, we just had a flight on the CRV, one of the newer models, with four M1s all wearing ski masks. It looked like they were trying to break into a vehicle, but now they're just going. We see them going. He's on Roosevelt from Wabash.
0: All right, white Honda CRV, newer model. People wearing ski masks. It looked like they were breaking into. Looked like they were trying to break into a vehicle, going eastbound on Roosevelt from Wabash. Did you get a possible flight?
1: 133, and I got a we couldn't get a plate.
0: All right, 10-4, but it did have a plate, correct?
1: 10-4.
2: No problem.
0: One of the Sam.
3: One of the Sam, I'm checking right now.
0: 10-4, thank
4: you. Anybody still have eyes?
0: Who's asking?
4: What's the description of the vehicle, guys?
0: Who's asking?
4: 46.1
0: is a white Honda CRV, newer model, ski mask. Looked like they were trying to break into a car. Eastbound Roosevelt and Wabash, no plate. 102 Sam is checking. And then 33, do you still have eyes on the vehicle?
1: 133, we don't. Last we saw it, it was like it went south on Lakeshore.
0: All right, went south on Lakeshore, 10-4. 123?
2: 123.
0: 23 suspicious auto with occupants, 165 with West Harrison. The SUV, white crossover, small. Driver last seen wearing a ski mask, black clothing, was in the parking lot next to the building. And I don't have a good callback number.
2: 10-4.
0: Who? Is there a unit trying to come in, or a unit with an emergency? All right. Do I have a unit with an emergency, or a unit trying to come in?

0: 171.
1: 171.
0: Burglar on 173 North Michigan at the Garrett's Popcorn. Is the back door open?
1: 10-4.
0: Exit 146.

0: 146, are you calling?
1: Yeah, SJ-146. Do you have a code for that 600 South Dearborn for the reserve?
0: $19.

0: 18023. Yeah, squad, you got one individual on Division Halstead spray painting the building.
1: Division, okay, 74.
2: 1822.
1: 22, can you head that way on Division and Halstead? There's an individual spray painting.
2: 10-4.
1: And then 1802, Sam, do you have a description of the person?
0: He's wearing all black. He's standing right on the corner of Division and Halstead. Spray painting the windows.
1: All right, 10-4, wearing all black, then on the corner, spray painting the windows, 10-4. And then 1811, can you roll that way as well?
2: Eighteen eleven.
1: 46.1.
2: 46.1,
1: go ahead.
2: Hey, squad, can you let the second district know you got a stolen Charger, gonna be white, going to southbound from 35th and King.
1: I'm sorry, you said a stolen Charger, white, going southbound from where?
2: 35th and King.
1: Okay, 35th and King, 10-4, we'll let them know. Are you guys following?
2: Negative spot.
1: And do you have a plate on it?
2: Negative. No plate. Sunroof is busted out.
1: Okay, 10-4. We'll let them know that the sunroof is broken and to use caution. It might be stolen.

0: 18023。
1: 18023。
0: Whatever squad car is there, that's that individual that went in back of the building.
1: So the squad car that is there, that is the individual. Go ahead. Okay, 22-2 that has eyes on that?
2: 12.
1: Okay, 18-12, you guys, you have eyes on him. Is it 18-22 or 18-12 that has eyes on him?
2: 18-12.
1: All right, 12 has eyes on him, 10-4. And are you guys still at that corner of Halstead and Division in the back?
2: Yeah, he's going down to like, the Riverwalk area.
1: Going down to the Riverwalk area, 10-4. 18-22, 11, you guys have your division in Halstead, 10-4.

0: you guys still have eyes on him? Over on Division and Halsted?
1: We lost eyes on him. He's down still on the Riverwalk.
0: Lost eyes on him. 10-4, and then 1802 Sam, do you have eyes over there?
2: Negative at the moment.
0: Okay, 10-4.

0: 1823, I have you clear, and just so I can put you on the right event, which tech unit are you helping in 18?
1: The one that had that Lululemon arrest from earlier, because there's three females here.
2: 401, can I have the air?
0: Yeah, go ahead.
2: 35th and Rose going westbound at CRV.
0: All right, 10-4 for that stolen vehicle. Do you have eyes? Are you going to follow? Are you following?
2: Negative, spot. They're driving too reckless. They're going up southbound from 35th and King.
0: Southbound from 35th and King, 10-4. All right, 46.1, 10-4. We'll go ahead and let Zone 7 know, the 2nd District.

0: And 46.1, we did let the second district know. Do you still have ice on the vehicle or no?
1: Negative.
0: All right, and then 1823, you, I'm sorry, 1823, you said that's from the Lululemon?
2: 99.
0: And then you're just helping them with the female rest, or, I'm sorry, just for clarification, because I'm kind of confused.
2: Yeah, to take them back for their prints and to wait here, because there's no females in the station.
0: Oh, okay.

0: 832. 832 commercial line 707 North Wells for the Gingy business. Calling a burglar alarm activation zone 2 left door dining room, zone 8 dining room motion. Okay, 1834, this coming up is an assist a citizen. Campbell is requesting a report because a nurse put a used bandage on her wounds. Caller's waiting in the dark green Chevy Trax. Yeah. 831.
1: 31.
0: A 31 is disturbance covered in Clark in front of the Wintrust Bank. It's a male sleeping in front of the bank. Male black wearing a dark gray hoodie, like joggers, long socks.
1: 7-4.

0: 111. One 11 of the servants, 29 North Wabash. The male Hispanic with the black gray hat, brown flannel green pants. He has no interest in leaving the station. Needs assistance to have him leave. He's located on the Washington Wabash Inner Loop Station.
1: 10-4.

0: 132.
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0: 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I'm going to send this over to Citywide 1 and see if they have any units.

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0: 121.
1: Oh, 21, go ahead.
0: Hey, Squire, can we get a personal 150, Squire?
1: Yes, I'm going to enjoy your personal 150, Squire. Alright, 132.
2: 32.
1: 32, Citywide 1 just sent it right back. The disturbance over at 1359 South Lake Shore, northbound. Colors in a white Toyota Camry has a customer who refuses to exit. It doesn't under the influence. Let me know if you need CFD or another car.
2: 7-4.

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0: 834, I'm addressed to this missing person in your box, 101 East Erie. At 1007, you can speak to Jonathan after your assist, the citizen.
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0: 1822.
1: Hey,
0: 22. 22, anything on that?
1: Negative, Skyline. I said, yeah, 19 call for now.
0: 10-4.
2: One thirty-two.
0: Just so you know, you caught backspeeding. Customer got out of the taxi. He no longer needs police. I'm quoting it.
1: 1833. Yeah, this is going to turn into a 501 investigation.
0: 1833, 10-4, 5 for 520 West Huron. Yes, ma'am. All right, 10-4, your time is 249. 1811. 811. A question, are you going to be 99 for the rest of the shift?
1: 99.
0: All right, then you know what? I'm going to go ahead and reassign that missing person to you. And then there's a theft report also that it'll be in your box whenever you get to it.
1: 99.
0: And then 1834. 1834.

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0: 10-4, thank you.

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0: X-ray 141, I still got you detailed over on Motorola.
1: 99.
0: All right, X-ray 142.
1: X-ray 140. X-ray 142 is gone for the day.
0: Okay, I'll log them off. And what about X-ray 144?
1: X-ray 144 is gone for the day.
0: Okay, 10-4, and then the last one, X-ray 146 and X-ray 147, they're still over at the reserve?
1: Negative. They're done for the day.
0: Okay, 10-4, so I only have X-ray 141 out there.
1: 99 for about 30 minutes.
0: Okay. 10-4, thank you, Sergeant.

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1: 133. Traffic stop, IWM, Michigan.
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0: 1830.
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1: I'm sorry, I actually meant 1810. Did you ring?
0: Yeah, give me 1 second. 1833.
2: Yeah, can you time stamp at 0253, individual refused to take field sobriety test, and then at 054, or 0254, one in custody.
0: Okay, 1833. At 0253 hours, he refused to take a field sobriety test, and at 0254, in custody.

0: 1810-4. I was just going to relay over to 1834 to disregard the job that I had given them, the paper job I had given them in their box. I reassigned it.
1: 10-4, thanks a lot.
2: 1832, can you show me what 33 says?

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1: 124.
0: 124, give us on progress at 1458 South Canal. For units 1 and citywide, assault in progress, 1458 South Canal. It's a female, black in her 30s, wearing a pink jacket, black shirt, black pants, purple Crocs. Is threatening them and trying to fight them. Needs her escorted out. Unknown on weapon. She's located at door number 7 on the canal side of the building. Nothing for the zone 4. First issue clear.
1: 10-4.

0: Agent 33.
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0: He still be transporting this male adult to 18. 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Last three of the mileage is 85.
1: Agent 33, 10-4, your time is 301 to take the person and the vehicle in.

0: 120. From the street, Adams and Wabash.
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1: 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One 21.

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0: 41, can you run this DL?
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0: 4641. 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He has no stops, no convictions. In effect, it's a temporary driver's license. He does have a protection order in place.
1: Turn 4, how far is that backup car?
0: $132. ETA.
2: Down the street.
0: Up the street. 113, I got you. Over there.

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0: Yes, Clark, can you send a car to 400 North McClure? There's a car parked over there that needs to be removed.

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0: Come on.

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0: I think that my Charger Noah got a bona fide missing, and can I get a RD for 6050?
1: 10-4. Sergeant for 18-11.
2: 18-20-99.
1: 10-4. And I'm sorry, can you go again with the UCR?
0: 6050.
1: That's going to be JK309129 on event 00892.
0: Right, thank you.

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1: 1813. 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Could we assist the citizen to 869 North Marshfield Avenue? Ask the supervisor.
0: You said to 869 North Marshfield Avenue?
1: Times 4.
0: Sergeant for 1813.
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0: 1822.
1: I checked about being a Maple and Dearborn. Random homeless male white in a Nike shirt. Seems to have blood on it. He was seen around Dublin Spar, but no weapons seen on him. They gave Maple and Dearborn.
0: Temple.
1: 111. Welcome. 111, Simulcast is busy. Assault just occurred, Blue Line Jackson, Van Buren, 328 South Dearborn. He was just verbally threatened by security. Caller hung up. No answer, multiple callbacks, so you can handle that accordingly.
0: 5 pounds.

0: 171.
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1: You've got 14 calls.

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0: Disturbance 2140 South Wabash, White Castle Tall, male black wearing a cream shirt, pounding on the counters, windows, was on the bathroom causing a disturbance, refusing to leave.
1: Got four.

0: 33.
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1: Go ahead, 33.
0: Can you use timestamp 0319 for time of warning to motorists, and then timestamp 0325 start of 20 minutes of observation?
1: All right, 10-4-319 for warning to motorists, and 325 for the start of the 20-minute observation.
0: Thank you very much.
1: You're very welcome.

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1: 811.
0: Do you have a flash for this missing person?
1: J1174, you got the air, go ahead.
0: Female black, 30 years old, 5'7", 240 pounds. She's wearing a green hoodie sweatshirt with white letters spelling out Chicago on the front, and brown, like, yoga shorts. She was last seen leaving her hotel over here in Erie in Michigan, going westbound at 9:30 p.m. last night, and they got a flight coming out in the morning, so it's not like her to leave and not come back.
1: All right, time for 1811 slash female black in her 30s, 5'7", 240 pounds, wearing a green hoodie with white lettering with the word Chicago up in front, brown yoga pants. She was last seen leaving her hotel on Erie in Michigan, westbound at 2130 hours. Unlike her, she has a flight leaving in the morning.

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1: 32.
0: 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The person left.
1: 10-4.

0: 1834.
1: Well, I'm not sure if we changed our location, but show us that 18 on reports, please.
0: Yes, 10-4. I did already.

0: 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Traffic stop, Randolph and Lower Wacker.
1: Randolph and Lower Wacker, 10-4.

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1: 11.
0: One 11.
1: 11.
0: 111. 111, I got a disturbance, 33 North Dearborn at the Bank of America. Security's calling saying an unhoused female black wearing a blue sweater and black pants has a shopping cart inside the ATM vestibule. No weapons seen, no further.
2: Is there a complaint or anything?
0: Security's calling.

0: 1822.
1: Or disregard 22. 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
2: 1820.
1: 1820. I'm going to throw this on your box. Can you read it? Let me know if I should code it or you want me to send somebody.

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1: 112.
0: Can you please call the medical examiner's office?

0: 124.
1: 124.
0: 124. I got an auto accident. 610 South Canal. 610 South Canal. Third party's calling, reporting the accident. She says it's a red Infiniti crashed into a construction zone barrier. There's no one in the vehicle, but it is running. If you could head over there for me.
2: 10-4.

0: 1822.
1: Can make a job at 19 Boy, and then we're going to take lunch at North and Sheffield.
0: 10-4, enjoy.

0: 18-2019 call.
1: 10-4, thank you. One out to Sam.
2: One out to Sam.
1: You have eyes at 610 South Canal. There was an auto accident apparently there. 124 is headed that way. But we just got another ticket that says two males just walked up and got back in their vehicle. Are you able to see?
2: Negative. No cameras over.
1: 10-4.

0: 46 boy.
1: Is that 46 boy?
0: Yeah, 99 squad. Hey, do you have any first district officers available, preferably a female? Could you do me a solid at 23rd Michigan and assist a citizen home, please?
1: All I got is a wagon available right now.
0: Oh, if 120 is okay with it, that'll be fine.
1: 120?
2: 120?
1: Do you mind if I send 171? They've got a female officer to 23rd in Michigan for 46 boy.
2: Hey, hey, that's fine.
1: 171?
3: 171.
1: Can you head over to 23rd in Michigan for 46 boy for our transport?
3: Okay.

0: Is there a unit coming in?
1: 1833.
0: I'm hearing 33. Is that 133?
1: 1833. What time was the start of the 20 minutes of observation?
0: That was at 0325. 0325.
1: Thank you.
2: We're clear from that traffic stop. Can you give us a personal, what's going on about here?
0: 10-4.

0: Tony, traffic stop, Orleans and Erie.
1: Who's at Orleans and Erie?
0: 1820.
1: Temple.

0: 1832.
1: Well, can you please show us on the traffic subway 1823?
0: 10-4.

0: 71.
1: You sure was trying to get one of the female of 59th and King? 440 on the left.
0: 0354 on the clock.

0: Marine Unit, I'm on.
1: Marine Unit.
0: But if you have a car available, could you send them down over here to DeSable Harbor Gate A? I've got, it looks like on camera I have two on our causeway and two that have jumped the gate, and they're over here by the boats walking along the dock.
1: 10-4.
2: 131.
1: 131.
2: Hey, we got released by the Illinois Department of Resources Police. We can take care of that. Keep her in the box.
1: Sure thing. Thank you.
0: Squad, so just for clarification, that is the causeway that leads directly to the Marine Unit. If you're familiar, Gate A is between the park and the Marine Unit.
1: 131, you copy?
2: Yeah, 131, we copy.

0: squad car, you're going to see the unmarked squad car parked on the causeway, but you'll see the two individuals on our causeway. There's three others that jumped onto the docks on the other side.
1: Are these the people in front of us right now?
0: 10-4.

0: But if you got coppers trying to get into gate A, I have a code. I don't see anybody near the gate, but when you guys are ready, let me know.
1: And for those units that are over there, when you guys are ready for a Marine unit, let us know so you, you guys can be provided the code.
2: Go ahead, 32. 132, let's do the change.
3: Undetained. Can you also get another car? No emergency, please.
1: 1832, 741, detained. Your time is 410. 1831, can you slide to assist 32, please?
3: South 4.
1: Do we still have an extra 1813, extra 1821, and an extra 1824?
4: Stand by for a second, squad. That might be third watch. Extension cars.
1: It is third watch. They had TRRs and...
4: Eighth and the two, yeah. Those are all extension cars. They're gone for the night.
1: Okay, 10-4.
4: No problem.

0: 131, mobile with Marine Unit.
1: Marine Unit for the mobile.
2: 131, go.
0: You got that code?
2: 312.
0: Ten-4, you got eyes on him?
2: Negative, I don't. Where you guys grabbed the first two guys, I'm imagining that they were looking at the other three. So you guys might be a little too far. I was just told that those dots split. You might want to check the very east side of it, gate A, at the very beginning of the causeway.
0: Okay, we'll start going down both by both.
2: Copy that.

0: everyone. So there's supposed to be 5 people over there.
1: That's what we're told.
0: Okay, and do you still have the first 2 or negative?
1: Yeah, we have 2.
0: Okay, I know 32's over there with you. Do you need another car?
1: Yeah, 10-4. We only got 1 car across right now. We got 3 more.
0: Oh, well, yeah, that would be great. 133.

0: King side that way.
1: 240,
0: 24
1: going.
0: 24, 10-4. 33 disregard, 24 is going. And then 131, do you have those two detained, or?
1: Yeah, 131. We got two detained. 32 is with them right now.
0: Okay, so 132 is with the two detained. Your time is 413.
2: Squad, I see a squad car right in front of those gates. They need to get through those gates. That's where these, the three guys crossed into. That's gate A. And I have the gate code when you're ready.
0: Okay.
2: That's the gate. Go with 91131.
0: 91131 for the code?
2: Got it. 10-4. Yep, they're inside. I can see.
0: Okay, who's inside this gate? And you guys got to tell me where you guys are or where you guys moving. 131, is that you at the other gate?
1: Yeah, 131, we're on the eastern gate. We're in the water on the other one.
0: So 131, you're touring, and you're starting with what side?
1: We're at the easternmost gate. The dock split. We're going to go to the western gate now. We saw nothing here. It's called the east entrance.
0: Okay, you were touring the easternmost gate. Now you're going to the western side, 10-4. 32, go ahead.
3: Hey, you also have 111 over here. They're going through the other side of the gate.
0: 132, 10-4. I appreciate you telling me that 111 is over there.
2: Squad, so wherever they grabbed the first two on the causeway before the parked, unmarked squad car, that's where we need to look. I think that's beat 111.
0: 111, did you copy?
4: 10-4.
0: All right, per Marine unit, wherever you guys grabbed the first two before the marked squad car, if you guys can check that area.
4: I didn't get anyone.
0: I know you didn't.
3: One thirty-two. One of these guys related that they're in this boat out with the red lights on it.
0: Alright, one related, they're on the boat with the red light. 111-131, did you guys copy?
3: Yeah, 10-4, they copy.
1: 133, you can show
0: them. 133, you're going over there as well, 10-4. I got you clear, I got you with 32.
1: What was that
0: gate code
1: for the one west?
0: That was a lot of feedback. Repeat, please.
1: What was the gate code for the second door? The one that's labeled A?
0: 91131.
2: 91131.
1: Well, thank you.

0: 1832.
1: 832.
2: 132.
1: Hold on, give me 1 second. 1832, go ahead.
0: Well, can you please read out the VIN number for the one person that came, please?
1: The VIN number is 01766,
0: 01766. 10-4, thank you.
1: You're welcome. And 132, go ahead.
2: 32, this is a guy.

0: Eso.
1: Eso, eso.
0: Well, can I get an RD for 13 cents, please?
1: Chongqing 309-155-309-155 on event number 01766-01766.

0: 1811.
1: 811.
0: Can you let me, Sergeant? I got a case in the queue.
1: Sergeant for 1811 has a case in the queue.
2: 133.
1: Sergeant for 1811, one in the queue.
0: 99.
1: I'm sorry, who was that, 1830?
2: 133. What's the code for that door again?
1: 91131.
2: Thank you.
1: Yeah. And then, I'm sorry, Sergeant for 1811 and one in the queue?
0: 182099.
1: Oh, 2074. Sorry, couldn't hear you.
0: No worries.

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1: Hey, mobile with Marine, one last time.
0: 10-4, Marine for the mobile.
2: Go ahead, 3-1.
1: Just to verify, you saw all four of these individuals jump on the dock?
2: There was five total that came up the causeway, and three shimmied their way around gate A. Two stayed on the causeway and moved eastward. The other three were on the dock moving eastward. Then I lost them in the cameras.
1: 10-4, is that on pod?
2: One more time?
1: Pod.
2: Yes.
1: 10-4.
0: Bring in what's the pod number so I can put it in the ticket, please.
2: Lincoln Frank, 300 William.
0: Lincoln Frank, 300 William, 10-4, thank you.

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1: Go.
0: 7-1, Cassidy.
1: 1 in Cassidy, Summit 420.
0: 131, that's 4 in Cassidy.
1: I'm sorry, 31, repeat.
0: It's going to be 4 in Cassidy.
1: Okay, now it's 4 in Cassidy, Summit 428.
2: 1, Marine Unit, what time did I call you? I'm having trouble with my PDT.
1: Marine Unit, this ticket was created at 3:58 hours.
2: Copy that.
1: 1831.
0: 31.
1: Sorry, 1831.
0: 31.
1: 31, am I still holding it down over with 32, or can you handle this check the ball being on your beat?
0: Give us the check ball being.
1: Alright, 31, 300 North Street, for unit 6005, it's a male caller. Your caller is requesting police. The call taker can hear a female screaming in distress in the background. There were a few hang-ups, no answer, and a few callbacks.
0: 704.

0: Flight on that 5 at 0353 hours. You can see them at the gate.
1: All right, Marine Unit. Okay. 10-4 Marine Unit. Well, we'll go ahead and put that in the ticket. At 0353 hours, you can see them at gate 8.
2: I'm going to take one of the individuals that these guys have detained. I'll take one in custody.
1: All right, 111, you're transporting one. Your time is 4:30. Hold on. Disregard 22.

0: 1623.
1: Nice work, guys. Thank you.
0: Good job, guys. 1823, get in a man's dumpster over the wheel, 14 East Cedar. The man in a gray BMW in the parking lot, windows are down, throw up in the car. Colors concerned, you do have CFD rolling, and you have ambulance 11 and engine 98.
2: 99.
0: Now you're 99, okay. 1822, can you ride? No, actually, no. 1813, ride with 23, please.
1: Of course.
0: 133, are you transporting one as well?
1: Yeah, 10-4, 095 on the left.
0: 1047 is 433, and it's only with one, correct?
1: 10-4.

0: 131, one final time. Can I mobile with the Marine unit?
1: Okay, go last time, Marine unit.
0: Hey, do you mind meeting us at the gate as we talk to you real quick?
2: I'm coming up, yeah.

0: 1921. 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
1: Don't stand by when you call. Okay. 21.

0: 1821.
1: Yeah, 1821. Get in and check the webbing. They have an approximate. There's an approximate address. It's 400-425 West Girdle, possibly near Scott Street. But there's a male trying to get females to hit her. Started to verbally attack the caller and her friends, threatened to hurt her. Male in the background stating he's gone, and caller hung up. They did a few callbacks. And like I said, this is a Annie Alley address hit on this.
0: Your time is 4:38.
1: Disregard.

0: 131.
1: One thirty-one.
0: You still have the other two over there with you?
1: Yeah, we're coming back to 132 right now.
0: Okay.

0: 18 Club.
1: 18 Club, interface, lunch invitation.
0: That's 12, yeah, 10-4. Can you check your, I'm going to send you a message on the PDT. Can you check it, please?
1: 10-4.
0: Enjoy your life.

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1: 131.
0: Hey, we further investigated. This is the Marine Unit. We're actually only going to have two in custody. We're going to have two in custody and then two ISRs.
1: All right. Time for the investigation. Two in custody and two ISRs, 10-4.

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1: 112.
0: Hey, squad, can you timestamp me ordering the body removal at 0441 hours?
1: 0441 hours for body removal orders. 10-4.

0: 123.
1: You sure it's going over there, Northwestern?
0: 123, you're going over to Northwestern. Oh, in regards to that boat accident?
1: 10-4, we got to drop off some paperwork to 121 over there.
0: Okay, 10-4, I got to Northwestern, dropping off paperwork.

0: 834.
1: 834.
0: Sex offense at 44 over at the subway. It's a female black. Took off all her clothes. She's laying down, eating chips inside the store. Let me know if you need CFD.
1: 10-4.

0: 124.
1: One, two, four. 134.
0: Yeah, 24. Am I still holding down assisting, or are you clear?
1: We're clear.
0: All right, 124. Majestic disturbance in your box over at 33 North Dearborn. Sure, Bank of America. It's a homeless female sleeping in the vestibule.
1: 10-4.
2: 1811. 811. The traffic crash on Wells. You can show me on scene, and you can make it 18 boy. There's no one here. And then you can show me going in on reports for that theft on Ohio.
0: Okay. 10-4. Thank you. Congratulations on paper.

0: 1834.
1: Well, I can go ahead and I'll see if you over here. The subject's complaining of heart palpitations and she looks like she's having a seizure.
2: Alright, 34, we'll get CSD rolling to 447 North Spain. And, I'm sorry, what was the reason for the ambulance?
1: She's complaining of chest pain, and she's, like, twitching around. She seems to be in the top of a look.
2: Okay, so. Okay, so forth.
1: Looks like she's convulsing uncontrollably.
2: I'm sorry, 1834, you're coming in very muffled.
1: 34 squad, yeah, just to add on that, looks like she's convulsing uncontrollably.
2: 34, I am so sorry. We cannot understand what you're saying.
3: This is 34. Yeah, she's convulsing and, like, moving uncontrollably. She said that her chest was hurting.
2: Okay, 10-4, thank you. Convulsing, chest is hurting.

0: 199.
1: Good morning, good night, good morning, Lou.
0: Good morning. Do you have 10 or 20? Give me a call or come see me.
1: One twenty.
0: All right, then.
1: Okay, 10-4. 99-20 is going in.
0: 99, thank you. 1-2-2.
1: 1-2-2.
0: Take one back to 1.
1: All right, 10-4. Your time is 4:59.
2: The correct council time is 0500 on the clock on the 26th of June, 2026.
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0: 1841. One 1841. I'm getting a commercial alarm over there for 15 East Oak Blanc. It's the rear entry door.
1: 99.
0: Then 1823, can you slide that way?
1: I'll let you know. I'm right over here.
0: Okay, 74. 23, you can disregard.

0: 1823. 23, can you head over for another alarm over commercial alarm at 1043 North Rush? It's the rear motion of the on ink. And then they have another unit near, another unit to ride with 23 on the commercial alarm 1043 North Rush.
1: 1823, I'll advise that alarm always goes off.
0: Okay, sound 4.

0: Sergeant and 18 for Colt. Sergeant 18 for a Colt.
1: 1820, go ahead.
0: Sorry, is this 1820?
2: 1820, go ahead.
0: Sorry, is this 7165 with Superior? For the rooftop, they called stating that there were people jumping in a closed pool naked, refusing to leave or be quiet. Then we got a second ticket that they wanted to cancel, no police service. I'm quoting that.
2: 99.

0: 120 or 130 or Sergeant at 1? Sergeant M1, 120. A 20, just letting you know, I'm quoting out the criminal damage to property report. They called in regards to the window. We transferred them over to ARS. I quoted it.
1: 120, 19, Paul.

0: two.
1: 1 2 3.
0: That's why I'm recognized why. And unless you need us, you can get 30 minutes for one.
1: 171.
2: 171.
1: 71, am I still holding you guys on the transport, or are you guys clear?
2: You can clear us, please.
1: Yeah, 32. Am I still holding you down over at that location, or are you clear?
3: Thank you, Scott. You can clear us now.
1: 131.

0: 131.
1: I'm sorry, 131's on the arrest warrant.
0: Okay, yeah, I know, but I just need to know if I'm changing the location to the station, or are they still over at the original location?
1: They're at the station.
0: Okay, I'll change the location. I'll update the location.

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1: 当たります。Yes, 7-4. Someone answered up for you. I changed the location. 132?
0: 132.
1: 132. A commercial room, 1924 South State. I know. For the cafe, it's the front door.
0: That's right.

0: 1841. Just so you know, I'm duping Mont Blanc Vega to you.
1: 99, they're doing construction on the street, so I'm guessing that's why it keeps going off.
0: Okay, makes sense. But thank you.

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1: A 0470 131 10-4, that's going to give you John King, 309-169, 309-169. 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

0: 46 Charlie 4.
1: 46 Charlie 4.
0: Hey, squad, show is relieving 46 Charlie 5. We're going to take their case.
1: Okay, and, okay, 46 Charlie 4, I have you relieving 46 Charlie 5. Where exactly are you at, Stroger?
0: We're at Cook County, Bed 11.
1: County, Bed 11, is that in the ER or floor number or?
0: ER, squad.
1: Cook County, ER, Bed 11. Okay, all right.
0: Thank you.
1: You're welcome.

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1: 834.
0: 34, am I looping that over?
1: That's what?
0: 34, the sex offense other, you requested EMS, I'm looping it over?
1: Yes. 834, it's 941, you can do with the ambulance 41.
0: Alright, and then 34 then, I'm going to drop this commercial alarm here at 200 East Chestnut for the spaces, or spaces, the back door.
1: 10-4, 995, just be advised, there will be 99 for the rest of the door.
0: 1834, 10-4, you're 99. I'll get someone to ride with you. I have another unit to ride with 1834. 1822, can you ride with 34 to that alarm? Sergeant 18. Sarge, who's relieving 1841?
1: This is 1834.
0: Okay, 10-4.

0: 31. Can I do one for a 13-10?
1: John King 309173, 309173. Event number is 01846, 01846.

0: 121. Can we get a timestamp for body removal service? I just got on scene.
1: 121, 10-4 timestamp for body removal on scene 531.

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1: What's the four?
0: 24 disturbance on Adams and displays it's anonymous. It's two males are clothing walk through the park throwing garbage around.
1: That one.
0: Station 2374.

0: 1823.
1: Can we check if there's a key holder for this place? This is like an abandoned building here, so I'm not sure what the name of it is even.
0: This is for 1047 North Rush.
1: 1047 North Rush. Yeah, it's right next to the call that I had that alarm a few minutes ago.
0: Yeah, 10-4. Is there a name of a business? You said it was vacant, or?
1: Vacant, yes. It looks like it's been vacant for a while.
0: Okay. 10-4.
2: 1841.
0: 41, go.
2: There's a number on the outside for probably the realtor. I don't know if you want to try that. It's 773-887-8220.
0: Okay, 10-4. 1823, did you copy or do you need us to repeat the phone number to you?
1: I'll go to my car in 1 second and I'll call it.
0: Okay, 10-4. We'll send you the phone number and the PDT just in case you didn't get it.
1: Thank you.

0: 1823.
1: It's gonna be a 14 call. We looked through with 1820. We don't see anybody in there. The door does not lock, so this could just be special attention. But I doubt anybody would go in there because the place is completely falling apart.
2: 10-4, 14 call.
3: 1841. Is there anyone assigned to relieve me?
4: Yeah, 1834. 1834.
5: 1834, I'm on
4: the way. Yeah, 10-4. 41, it was 1834 that was assigned to relieve you.
3: 99.

0: 122?
1: 45.
0: 22, just a check will be on Van Buren and Wacker on the other side of the handrail. There's a male sleeping. Caller's concerned that if he rolls over, he might fall into traffic.
1: Van Buren and Wacker, 24 o'clock.
0: 122, I'm sorry, 124.
2: 24.
0: 124, just give an autoway sign. You're running an Adams at CTA number 33. So, vehicle versus the bus, hit and run, no injuries. 4367 in Sandy, northbound.
2: 7467.

0: 34.
1: You're kidding me, right? I sent you a message.
0: No, I'm here, man.
1: The second message is...
0: You know, whatever. Maybe my charger on a piece of the cube.
1: 1820.
0: What?
1: 2011 has a case in the queue. 99. 812.
2: Jesus.
1: I told you it's a Parker, 500 West Blackhawk. The white Jeep in a tow zone, plate of Eddie Queen, 79298. We'll run it and drop it in the box.
2: Yes, sir.

0: 1-2-1.
1: Adam. Do I still have an 1861 Adam or 1862 David? All right, 171, go ahead.
0: Hey, flight control is clear. Thank you.
1: 121, 10-4, have you clear? One 133 for info, 133.

0: 1830, one info.
1: 3-1.
0: 300 North State, they're calling back again for a broken phone, but you did paper for damaged property. Was that for his phone?
1: 10-4.
0: Oh, you know what? He must have some additional. Okay, thanks.

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1: Frank 41, good morning. Stand by for your number.
0: Thank you.
2: You got 023-32, 02332.
0: Thank you, Frank.

0: Hey, Sam, Susan.
1: Hey, good morning. It's Sam. When you get the cameras fired up, can you check for, seems like a vehicle is possibly on fire on Lakeshore Drive around the 2200 area, southbound.
0: Good morning. I'll take a look.

0: One, go, please, 1-2-2.
1: 1-2-2?
0: Yeah, 19-4, squad.
1: 10-4.

0: 1802 Sam.
1: Go ahead, 1802 Sam.
0: I don't see anything. The drive is all clear. Do you want a code?
1: Yeah, sure, I'll take one.
0: 19 boy.
1: Thank you. 1027?
0: One of the sounds you call it?
1: I am. I got one for you now. Jackson on Lakeshore, there's supposed to be a white GMC truck on the drive. The caller thinks it matches an alert that she saw on the expressway for an endangered missing person. The plate is 370-6861 David. I don't know if you can check and see where that vehicle's at now.
0: Well, can you repeat the plate real quick? Because I have a plate reader not too far from over there.
1: 370-6861 David is what she's giving on the white GMC truck.
0: 10-4. I'll go on and double check the cameras over there. Do you know if it was southbound or northbound?
1: She didn't state that they just put Lakeshore. Oh, you know what? Maybe southbound. No, one says south, one says north, so I don't know.
0: 10-4. I'll take a look.

0: 1-2-2.
1: Quiet, flat.
0: Hey, 2-2. Got a Dustin Progress hitting the board of Wacker and Dearborn, Dearborn and Wacker. Anonymous caller says a mailbag is trying to steal bike. He's wearing all gray.
1: Dearborn and Wacker, 10-4-5.

0: 忘了之前。
1: 忘了之前。
0: Well, yeah, the GNC did a goal by here, at least that played match around 15 minutes ago, each going northbound.
1: Northbound 15 minutes ago. Okay, do you know anything about the, what it's wanted for? I mean, what any info on
0: the we don't have that information. I can try to check to see if I can find something real quick.
1: Okay, I guess I'm going to Google it because up here at 911, we don't have that, I guess.
0: Yeah, we don't have anything in our emails or anything like that, but we'll check too.

0: 122, male black, gray hoodie, jeans with a sledgehammer. He's trying to steal the scooter over there. Still giving Wacker in Dearborn. Okay, so anyone is closer, Wacker in Dearborn, for the guy with the sledgehammer trying to steal the scooter.
1: Eight twenty.
0: Thirty-one did paper at 300 North State for damaged property, and now he says he needs to add more stuff. Can I just hold this for days? He needs to add more to the report.
1: That's fine.
0: Thanks.
1: And you said who responded to that squad?
0: 831. He was already in on paper for damaged property, and then a guy called back and said he needed to add like a couple more things for the report.
1: 99, you can hold it. Yeah, that's fine.

0: 1813.
1: Morning, happy Friday. Show me going to Open Rush, please.
0: Happy Friday. But it's my Monday.
1: Yeah, mine's happy Monday to us.

0: 看两句，万姐姐，
1: 万姐姐。
0: Well, you see an individual matching the description. Once we saw, I guess you saw us, he took off running. We're trying to track him to see where he ran off to.
1: Okay. I think it only said that he had a gray hoodie and jeans. And he got a sledgehammer?
0: Yeah.

0: happened of this? What did you? Is there a victim for this? For this attempted death proposal?
1: No, it was just third party for both.
0: Well, the guy's fast. Yeah, I ran his truck. He was last seen going westbound on Lake Street and roughly Clark. So I guess keep an eye out for him right now. We'll look around and see if we can find him.
1: Okay.

0: 1813 squad, can you log off whoever had 1813? I can't log on right now.
1: No, it's because you got a job on your box. We just moved it. Try it out.
0: All right, thank you. What up, these squad for truth?
1: 2-2.
0: Last time we saw somebody else that he ran, looked like he ran up to the train platform. We didn't see him, but maybe that day, so in case he resurfaces. But we don't see him anymore. The 19 boy, no, 19 ball squad.
1: Okay, sounds good. Thank you.

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Do we have 1823 today? 1-8-2-3.

0: 1-833.
1: Sorry, I was on the wrong zone.
0: Okay, no problem. And 821.
2: 181.
0: 823 and 21, I got a theft in progress in the board at 1200 North Dearborn, Walgreens. There's a female black 45 with a hat, black and red clothing, stealing merchandise.
1: Very nice. I'll get him out of the vehicle.

0: 1831.
1: 31.
0: 831, when you get rolling, there's damage to property report at 300 North Street. 31, my Knights did paper for this guy already, and he said he has more things to add to that paper.
1: Copy.

0: 8-11.
1: Speaking of, good morning.
0: Hey, good morning. An auto no occupants when you get rolling. 2345 North Clark, the Big Apple Alley. There's an abandoned, or a male abandoned, a black Audi e-tron and fled eastbound.

0: So far, it's coming back clear. 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I'll put that on a ticket.
1: Sure, thank you.

0: 1873.
1: I'm sorry, who's coming in? 11?
0: 1873.
1: Oh, 73, go ahead.
0: Buenos días, buenos días. First of all, ¿cómo están? And then second, we're going to be taking and bringing a few vehicles to the area.
1: Good morning, and have a good time.
0: Gracias, gracias.

0: Units in 18, I got a commercial alarm at Gold Coast Bank, 1165 North Clark, if anyone's in the area.
1: One, I'll get to it.
0: I'm sorry, who's coming in?
1: 181, I'll get to that.
0: Oh, okay. Put in the spec.
2: 111.
0: 111.
2: Squad, show us taking one juvie to the juvenile center. Beginning mile 790.
0: You're going to the Audi with one? Okay, 656.
2: Careful.

0: 33, I get your backup. There's an assault in progress, 535 North McClure Court. Joanna Juice, female, is spitting on people through food that they gave her. It looks like she might have just got out of the hospital. She's got a wristband, female black, wearing all blue.
1: 99 squad.
0: Thanks. Anybody else have their way? 535 North McClure Court. 830. Out there. Do we have an 1830?
2: 830.
0: 30, are you on the ball for an assist?
2: Negative squad.
0: Okay, 33, I don't have anybody go with you. Do you want to take a discard?
1: 99 squad.

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0: Good morning, Sunshine. We're trying to log in, but we can't. Can you help us?
1: Yeah, try it now.

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1: You know what, disregard for now. I'm going to see if Matt Stranta is up for this.
0: 99.

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0: Gold Coast Bank, North Lobby, Hall, and Workstation.
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0: A civilian came in saying that there's a manhole coal cover removed on 13th and State on the southbound lane.
1: 13th and State, southbound lane, manhole cover missing.
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0: 1833.
1: 1033.
0: The ticket reads Assault in Progress at Joe and the Juice, 535 North on McClurg. There's a female who, female black, all blue clothing. She's got a wristband from the hospital on her wrist. Spitting and throwing food. They think she just got out of the hospital. I'll have to find you an assist, so slow roll. Fires on scene.
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3: 31, I can join her before I go get that information for the report.
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2: 99.
0: And 123. Unison 1, we got EMS on scene, 121 West Van Buren, asking for an assist. Ambulance 41, they have a man who attacked the medics and the truck company, so they're staying clear of him. 121 West on Van Buren.
4: 123.
0: 231,
4: go ahead.

0: 忘了子谦。
1: 忘了子谦。
0: We're at our job on Van Buren. I just saw that the engine and the ambulance left. Can you check the ticket for fire?
1: They just said that they were on scene and they attacked the EMTs, so they were waiting for the police to get there.
0: They just drove off.
1: Okay, they haven't updated anything yet, so.
2: 1833.
1: 833.
2: Right here, disregard 31. This is going to be a 5 Eddie. Thanks for the backup.
1: All right, 5 Eddie, 831. You copy the wave off.
0: Copy.
1: All right, 23 and 31. They just called back and said fire went downstairs. The offender's still on a platform, male black, with a black dicky coveralls on.
3: 2399.

0: 33 again.
1: 33. 110 East Chicago for threatening suicide at the Park Hotel. The caller is calling from Virginia, wants a well-being check on a husband who's been missing. She tried to call his phone, didn't answer. Receptionist at the hotel says the male left his phone at the desk. This is how the caller found out he's in Chicago. He threatened to kill himself. She last spoke to him. His name is Issa, and he does have some mental health issues.
2: 991.
1: Just so you know, he's been known to be a bit aggressive when he's in an altered mental state, just for officer safety. 823. Can you ride their way too, just in case he is at the hotel?
2: Nice.

0: 111.
1: 111.
0: Squire, end of mail 7975.
1: 713.

0: 123.
1: Yeah, slow it down. We don't see fire over here.
0: All right, fire left because he started fighting with them. CTA says that he's on the platform still. The offender's on the platform.

0: fabulous return to quarters. So they said if they're needed, let them know.
1: Nighty-night.

0: Hey, this is an 18. I got a commercial Emirates 707 North Wells. 707 North Wells. It's loading door. There's also a sex offense at Dearborn in Delaware. Male masturbating just south of the statue in the park. He's got a tan hat, laying in a pink blanket. And in one, Wacker and Adams, anonymous as female black 40, black clothing, sitting at the bus stop yelling at people.
1: 131. That sounds like a 19 call.
0: 131, 19 call on which one? Van Buren?
1: No, the one that she's yelling at people at the bus stop.
0: Oh, okay. Thanks.

0: Good morning, Asia.
1: I'm sorry, someone calling in. Is that 23? Email 833.
2: 833. But Sheila's relocating to room 1215.
1: Going to 1215, okay.
3: And good morning.

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1: 831.
0: Can we get a call back, please? I don't know, I took that detour out about 33 earlier, so I'm not sure if this guy's still here.
1: Okay, we'll try him. 832, are you out there? 1832?

0: 831, he should be coming out. It was a lot.
1: All right, thank you.

0: Hey, Squad, the room's empty. There's no sign of any, like, disarray or anything. So this is going to be a 19 Henry for now.
1: 19 Henry, okay.
2: Good morning.
1: 32, are you up and rolling? I got a couple on the beat.
2: Yeah, I'm available.
1: Okay. Dearborn in Delaware, there's supposed to have been a guy masturbating out there by the statue, south of the statue in the park. He's got a tan hat and he's laying in a pink blanket. It's anonymous. I got one call. Got some time.
2: Okay.
1: I'm sorry. If that doesn't turn into anything, 707 North Wells for the alarm.
2: Okay.

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0: The guy hasn't come out yet, but apparently some of the workers here know what apartment he's in, so I'm going to go up to 6005. I think it's Marina Tower West.
1: 6005 in the West Tower, okay.

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A Parker on a box when he

0: 1832, there is an open door in the rear of the loading dock here.
1: 932's got an open door at 707 North Wells. We have another car that's close.
2: 103,
3: I'll go.
1: 102. Was that 33?
3: 3399.
1: Okay. What's your name coming in?
2: 102.
1: 102.
2: Can 131 come in for a transport?
1: 131.
4: Go ahead.
1: Get rolling, and there's a park around the beach, 2253 North Burling.
2: Nice. 112, 112, squad, I'm really low on gas. Can you show me getting gas at Iron? And stack whatever you got.
1: Okay, yeah, got you getting gas at 33 North Dearborn. The alarm is going off, so let me know when you're headed on the Genesis.
2: Fair enough.
1: Got this assault in progress. It's over, or about to hit the time, 400 West Kinsey. RPM fake. Female white, female black couple are sleeping on a sidewalk in front of the restaurant. He asked them to leave. They became aggressive and threatened him with a club. I guess one of them is holding in his hand. Male black, blue shirt, blue jeans.
2: Hey, man.
1: 824,
2: 1824.
1: 24. You're heading that way to 400 West Kinsey?
2: I know.
0: A30C, you can give your district card over here. Everything's all good. 14 call.
1: All right, 832 is given a 14 pass. Call 707 North Wells. 33, copy.
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1: Can you tell me when it's been run, Alan?
0: 10-4. Hey, 112, the alarm is coming over. Second call is a false alarm.

0: 8-11.
1: 8-11.
0: This man will strike down here, Clark and Belden. There's a theft from motor vehicle around 6:45. So I'm going to make a report. Can I get RD for 0810, please?
1: Okay, it's going to be John King, 309-228. 309-228-02950.
0: Thank you.
2: 1834.
1: 834.
2: How sure are you of this address, 400 West Kids? Because I thought our Kim Steakhouse was like E West.
1: That's what they said, 400 West Kinsey, RPM State. I don't know. Maybe it's supposed to be 40 West Kinsey?
2: Yeah, I think it might be 40, not 400.
1: Okay, Google says it's 66 West Kinsey.
2: I'm not over there.
1: Okay, thank you. 824, you copy 66 West Kinsey?
2: 24, I copy.
0: Okay. 832, I have their way over on Kinsey.
1: 32, I'll come.

0: 34 is a bad number. Handle accordingly.
1: You repeat what?
0: Bad phone number.
1: 19, boy.
0: All right, 24, I got you, Carl.

Charlie David 3 on the air. Charlie David 3. Charlie David 3 on the air. Charlie David 3 on zone 4.

0: Last call for Charlie David 3 on zone 4. Charlie David 3. A34, I got a Parker fan box, 1834. Suspicious person at 2315 or Jansen, an alley behind that location. The resident says a male black with a blanket is leaning against a neighbor's garage in the alley.
1: Got an expert.

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1: Can you help me down on the premise check at Holy Name Cathedral?
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0: 131, First Watch.
1: Sorry, hi. What do you need, 31, First Watch?
0: Oh, hey, good morning. Is there a Sergeant 1 that's approved my case report?
1: Sergeant 1 for case report for midnight.
2: 182.
1: Hold on, 22. Supervisor in the 1st District for midnight unit. 101, please, 101.
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1: Thank you. 822, what do you need?
2: Good morning, Fred. Show of transporting 1 to 26 in Cal.
1: From 18, I got you. Good morning. 801 on the clock.
2: One
1: 834. There's a man passed out at 233 East Erie at the donut shop. Fire's rolling.
2: 99.

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1: Hey, 1-4.
0: Oh, Squad, just making a notification. I just noticed that my body camera is dead.
1: Sergeant for 1814.
2: 1820, have him come in and grab a flex cam.
1: Going to get a flex cam, 14.

0: 1824 Parker on the beat, coming over.
1: Okay.
0: 1813, you back with me?
1: 1813.
0: Yeah, you're done with Oak and Rush, right?
1: Not yet, ma'am. I'll let you know.
0: Yeah, construction in the alley, 1900 Black North, Dayton. It is 4 minutes after 8. Somebody could code it.
1: One 8 2 1 19 Boston.

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There's a homeless woman sleeping at the cafe. 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No Lakeshore Drive units. There's a stalled tan sedan on the

0: Can you, like the lady at this homeless, 333 Spinton?
1: Do they see a car over there? Was there involved in an accident or something?
0: The ticket said it's a stalled tan sedan in the middle of the drive. So 102 Sam is looking for me. Other than that, I don't know.
2: Did they say northbound or southbound? Because so far I don't see anything.
0: No, that's what I was hoping you could tell me. Maybe southbound at 31st. We sent it over citywide for 3220, but 3220 said they don't have any cars.

0: 1023.
1: 1023.
0: I just checked the OSD. There's nothing on 31st, at least nothing on our side that is no car stall or anything like that.
1: Okay, I will take a call from a police officer whenever you're ready.
0: 19 boy. 2 seconds.

0: 131.
1: 131.
0: Yes, Shores Transport. One adult male. Yeah. Branch 43 Harrison and Kenzie. Less than a mileage, 460.
1: It's 810.

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1: 122.
0: Got a well-being, you know, 23 speedo, heavy as this, 123.
1: 123.

0: Laura wants you to look for her son, Ethan, at 30 East Balboa. Unit is 910. He's 21. He texted her last night that he was robbed, and she hasn't been able to reach him. She wants you to look for him.
1: 99.

0: B34. Did Fire already leave from here?
1: They took in the Northwestern. Have that be good this time.
0: In Dublin to wherever they were. I'm not sure which one.
1: Ambulance 42 took the patient to Northwestern.
0: Dublin to Ambulance 42.

18 outside of 401 North Michigan is a male black, white shirt, brown pants, threatening security with a wine bottle.

0: It's in 34. And 32 for the ride, the faults in progress on the benches in front of 401 North Michigan, male, black and white shirt, brown pants, armed with a wine bottle, threatening the security.
1: Thank you.

0: was.
1: What's coming in?
0: 131, that's why we landed. 466.

0: 834.
1: 1834.
0: I was stuck on a fender spot. It's a public service announcement. Terry Short is back. If anybody can run him, this is what I want.
1: I don't know if it's your radio or mine. It was pretty muffled. You said something about a warrant?
0: 834. Offender left scene. You can make that a 5. Boy, and I'm saying Terry Shorter's back. Whoever has his info, can they run him real quick to see if he's got a warrant?
1: Okay, I got the code.
0: He's clear.

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0: Can we look at 20 and 21st in Lakeshore northbound for light colored vehicles blocking traffic?
1: We'll take a look. North or south?
0: Northbound. Left lane.
1: Tempor. We'll let you know in a second.
0: 32.
1: I'll let you know. Nine miles left.

0: one of the time.
1: Yes, sir.
0: But I have a limited view, but I do see some flashing lights around the garages of 20th and Lakeshore Drive, 21 Lakeshore Drive, northbound.
1: Alrighty. 132, can you check it out? I'm also getting a new ticket now. Let's see. They're giving me 2200. Gray sedan, abandoned Lakeshore Drive, far left lane. Trunk is open, no plates on the car.
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0: 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What's the code? 2-3.
1: Nineteen pole. One, two, three again?
0: Yes.
1: Van Buren and Michigan, the traffic lights are flashing green and red in all directions.

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0: 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She has her card and all her belongings. They want her to leave.
1: 99.

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0: 1-821.
1: 821.
0: 1-821. Can I get a quick uniform adjustment and anything, please?

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0: It's possibly the vehicle. 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It's taking up the left-hand lane on Lakeshore Drive.
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0: Yes, well, I made contact with the driver. Can you get that reload over here? Just to move him off this roadway off of Lakeshore, please.
1: Okay, and we're doing the left lane northbound 2100 south, right? On a gray sedan.
0: 99 squad, but they're gonna have to come off of they're gonna have to get on the on ramp at 31st Street and come down. We're right across from McCormick Place, the old black McCormick Place.
1: Okay, I'll give them the message. Give me a minute.
0: No, thank you.

0: Incident 18, Citywide Units, battery in progress, 1233 North Wells, Wells and Division, female black, male black, fighting inside the Fresh Market store, 18 something.
1: A33, I'm nearby. Show me the 32,
0: thank you.
1: A30, you can put it in my box here.
0: Got it.
1: 1-8-2-1, I'm clearing up, coming from the station.
0: Alrighty.

0: description?
1: Female black and a male black inside the store.
0: Well, I put this on my box, Frank Zebra 84181, Illinois.

0: A13, give a slow down, over.
1: Slow down on Wells, yes. Unit says citywide responding, 1233 North Wells, battery in progress. Getting a slow down. Slow down per 833. 18 is on 4.
0: Complete disregard.
1: Make it a total disregard now. 1233 Wells, disregard it.
2: And 833 squad, just for info, it's a domestic between themselves. They employees, they're northbound on Wells from Schiller at this moment. Not chasing.

0: 1833. Yes, I think for all the backups, it's going to be a 1 Henry.
1: 1833, same thing for the backup. And 10-4.

0: Okay, 1831.
1: 31.
0: Got a revenue emergency. Can you head over to Weldon here? And they can see them on the camera. It's the Department of Revenue. Fender is following up behind the agent. He's driving a vehicle, Frank X-ray 34714. The parking enforcement agent is on his bike at the corner.
1: Hang on.
0: 833. 33. Can you have the way also? Weldon here on, please.
1: All right, 132. It's fine. Do we have a ETA for an emergency tow truck?
0: You ordered a reload. We requested it. That's all I have. I don't know when they'll show up. They did say it's a priority.
1: Not now, thank you.
0: All right, 831 and 33, it looks like black 25 Cadillac SUV. That's the vehicle, that's the offending vehicle.

0: Right, 31 of 33, the second ticket is from the other half, saying the meter maid threatened to give him a ticket and pushed him. The caller is stating he's standing outside his black Escalade.
1: Bye-bye.
2: 181, I'm going to join him.
0: 21, okay.

0: 113.
1: 113.
0: And 112 for the assist. Assault just occurred, 314 South Lake Shore Drive, southbound. Mr. Marone said that an unknown offender just approached him and attempted to punch him. He's a male, black, 6 feet, wearing a white shirt with House of Rock written on it, black pants. He's walking through the park right now. Caller will wait for you. No known weapons, no further.

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0: One eight two one.
2: Put this plate in the ticket. 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
2: Illinois.

New to the board and want to check the well-being. Blue Line, Washington, and Madison stop. Drew called, said there was a female white teen with a nose piercing wearing a blue sweatshirt with an older male black wearing a black hoodie, Kobe shoes, on train car 7108. Caller states the male was irate, and he believes the female may be possibly being trafficked. Caller requesting police to check on her. The train is heading northbound. Didn't notify the operator, but he didn't stop. No further info.

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New to the board and one suspicious person, 31st and State, State and 31st. Rob Warden said that there's a 35-year-old dark complexion male, black, 6'1", came back to the IT summer school kids event, walk in, took kids' food yesterday, now walking westbound on 31st. No weapons, drinking, drugs are seen. He's wearing a black hat, burgundy jacket, black T-shirt, black shorts with gold stripes on the sides, beige backpack. No further.

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0: 134 Henry. 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
1: 133 Henry.
0: Can you check out a suspicious person, 31st and State? It's a 35-year-old, dark-complected, male, black, 6'1". He took some kids' food yesterday from a summer school program, and now the complainant sees him walking westbound on 31st. No weapons, drugs, or drinking seen. He's going to be in a black hat, burgundy jacket, black shirt, black shorts with gold stripes on the side, and a beige book bag.
1: 10-4.
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1: Disturbance, 111. 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
1: 834. Show me a uniform adjustment in one, please.
0: 10-4.

0: 832.
1: And 823 for the assist. Yeah, 832 with the assist of 823. Check the well-being 460 West Huron for Bart Merkel. He said that he would like you guys to meet him there to do a wellness check on his 58-year-old brother, Tom. He's been drinking heavily and not responding to anyone. He's been diagnosed, or he hasn't been diagnosed with any mental health issues, but there is a history of drug abuse. No weapons, no further.
0: Thank you.

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Ten four.

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0: 10-4.

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1: Auto accident, no injuries. A semi hit a parked car at 620 South Clark Street. No further.
0: Thank you.

0: 8:30.
1: 8:30.
0: What? Can you give the caller a call back and see if he's on Zoom? Somewhere out front. I don't see anybody.
1: Okay, stand by.

0: 8:30, disregard.
1: 10-4. Or 8:30. They said they're talking to you guys.
0: You want to make contact?

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1: 132.
0: Disregard. Unit 10-1, we have a disturbance that's hitting a time, 2140 South Wabash at the White Castle. Male wearing a gray hoodie and jeans, sleeping in the lobby, refusing to leave. No further. If there's any units in the area that can check that out.
1: 1-2-2, put that on my box.
0: 1-2-2, thank you. Last unit coming in.
2: K-1832, can you get a CFD for a forced entry to a bedroom door?
0: Ten four.

0: 1802.
1: Last unit coming in.
0: 1802 squad, 18th district desk.
1: 1802?
0: 1802 squad, yeah. If there's a tack or ammo from the zone that wants a gun turn in, he's letting him have a gun turn in the 18th district.
2: Thank you.
1: You had a walk in for a gun turn in at 18?
0: 1802, that's correct. A gun turn in for anyone that wants to process a firearm. A gun turn in the 18th district.
1: Anyone in 18 want to process a firearm for a gun turn in at 18?
2: 813, but I'll do it.
1: 10-4, thank you.
3: Twenty-four came over the air for a flight.
1: You wanted to do the processing, or?
2: Yeah, I don't mind.
1: Okay, because 13 said they'll roll on that, so you could disregard.
2: Cool. You show me over here with 32 then.
1: 10-4.

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0: Party for 99, Adam.
1: And that's John King 309327, John King 309327, for event 03927, 03927.
0: 99.
1: 10-4. And 832, is there a specific apartment number in this building?

0: 132.
1: Hey, Swan, our Rio just got here. Can you show me tailing him to 18th Street, 18th and Lakeshore, for the parking lot? We're going to take the owner of the vehicle over there to wait on his personal tow truck, and the mileage is going to be 616.
0: Okay, I got you to going to 18 and Lakeshore parking lot. It's 0948 on the console.
1: Eight two four. Yeah, can I move any of the units over here at 460?
0: Any units at 460 on Huron for the mobile?
1: Eight two four disregard. I'm gonna try to give him a call.
0: 10-4.

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1: 112.
0: Can I get an event number for the camera? And you can give this an IP call.
1: Event number is 03855
0: 0855. 1830. 1830. 830, we made 4th Century on our end. Can you start rolling an ambulance for detox?
1: 10-4. And 830 for info, is there an apartment number for this?
0: Negative, squad. It's a large residence. We're on the, I believe, the third floor.
1: 10-4.
2: 824, can one of y'all open the door up front? It's locked on, down here.

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0: Squad, I'll land same mountain.
1: 951 on the console. Pinning an 18 without a backlog, Parker 2, 100 block of West Schiller, and an assist citizen, 369 West Grand. The saw that's pinning an 18 without a backlog.
2: A32, can you drop this Illinois deal in the box?
1: Go ahead with it.
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1: One 821, I'm in 18, half an hour 31.
0: Okay, I'm just going to throw a Parker on your box. I'll change the location, 18.
1: 99.

Alright, in 18, I got a sister citizen at 369 West Grand, a couple calls on it. In 1903, he wants an escort to get his stuff from the apartment. 369 West Grand, if anyone's clearing up.

0: 1802.
1: 802?
0: 802 Squadron, just to confirm, is the unit coming in to volunteer for a gun turn-in?
2: My way in, Charles.
1: Yeah, 13's coming in for you.
0: I'm 99.

0: charge. Fire is here. They should be on your floor. If someone can step out to let them know which room to come into.
1: Okay, when you guys step out for 460 West Huron.

0: 833. Well, I'm going to clear up soon. You should throw that as a citizen in my box.
1: All right, 10-4.

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1: All right, 813, it's going to be John King, 309-342, 309-342-04032.

0: 813.
1: 813.
0: Yeah, can I get a RD for 5072?
1: Okay, hold on a second. I'm sorry, who just asked for 5079?
0: North
1: 18. I didn't copy. Who asked for 5079?
0: 1813 squad, 1813.
1: 813, you just asked me for 5072, correct?
0: That's correct, ma'am.
1: Okay, I'm asking who asked for 5079 before you came in, because I gave it on your ticket, so that was wrong. So somebody asked for 5079 at the transport?
2: 1832, 460 West Huron, RD for a 5079.
1: Okay, I'm sorry. I need to give you a new one because that was the wrong ticket. Can I put a new one on your box?
2: Whatever you need.
1: Okay, it'll be on the box, but it's John King 309-344 on 03928 on your box. And then 1813, yours is a 5072. It's going to be John King 309-342. On 04032.
0: All right, thank you, ma'am. I appreciate that.
1: Yeah, no problem.
3: 1822.
1: 822.
3: Yeah, we're on our way back to the station to pick up some property to take to 26th of California, but we got waved down at Dixon 1538. We have 514 for 2012 fast. Can you give me an event number for this?
1: Yeah, it's going to be at about 04228. 04228.

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1: 882 Charlie.
0: Let's get a problem check at 410 North Michigan Avenue, please.
1: 410 on Michigan, 10-4.

0: 1814.
1: 1814.
0: And 12 for the backup. I got a battery victim injured, 310 West Chicago, 310 West Chicago at the clinic. Robert says he was assaulted by the counselor. EMS is rolling. They're asking for CPD.
2: One, one, two,
1: zero.
0: 112.
2: Can you hold me at station on a desk assignment?
0: And four. 1812, you copy on that?
2: Hey, 14, I'll advise.
0: All right, 812, take a wave off for now.
1: AT-32, can you read me the RD over the air, please?
0: John King, 309-344. John King, 309-344.
1: Thanks.

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1: Go ahead.
0: 31, criminal trespass in progress, 1101 South Canal, 1101 South Canal. Servants with a known offender, Armani Peters, male black, dark complexion, 5'7", medium build, black polo, black shorts, and Nike shoes. So swinging at the air, talking to himself.
1: 10-4, runway, over.

0: 1982, Charlie Clear.
1: Temper.
0: Hold me down going to North Avenue to assist with the track courses.
1: North Avenue assist what?
0: Assist with moving the blue traffic horse.
1: Moving a traffic horse, okay.

0: 1-813.
1: 813.
0: Yeah, the RV number was John King 309342, correct? Because it's not taking it on a case report, so I don't know what's going on. I'm just double checking.
1: Yeah, that's correct.
0: Trying to put the RV number on a case, and it's not in there yet, so.

0: 1813. Can you give me the full 10-digit event number, please?
1: It's 261-770-4032.
0: Thank you. I appreciate it.

0: 133 Henry.
1: 133 Henry.
0: 2701 South Dearborn for the shots fired. The anonymous caller heard 10 gunshots, didn't see the shooter. They were not sure if anyone was shot, but there was a male black wearing all blue that was running.
1: 10-4. Okay. 1-2-2, can you show me the one?
0: 22-something.

0: So the EMS call 50 West Delaware when you can.
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0: Can you show a couple bikes over at 30 South Wacker for a planned protest? BP stopped the lockout. Approximately 30 people. They're not going to be taking the street or anything. They're just going to be walking up and down on the sidewalk.
1: 30 South Wacker for planned. Okay.

0: 133 Henry. 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They said that there were some firecrackers. So just give a slowdown for right now.
1: All right, possibly fireworks for 2701 South Dearborn for the witnesses out there.

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1: 73.
0: We happen to know if they made a removal.
1: Says they're still on scene.

0: 122.
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0: EMS call 121 West Wacker. Hold on. Okay, the employee is 50. He's laid out on the floor in the gym, 24th floor, not breathing. They're doing CPR.

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1: 833.
0: Are you still working on that grant, Tom?
1: I'm sorry. Yes, I'm with the assistant citizen. They're moving all the last of the stuff.
0: Okay, 10-4. 834. A missing person at Lurie. She was trying to meet the daughter, 17-year-old Angel, but she ran. She's got a black pants, black hoodie, gray shoes, and the car is going to be in front.
2: Wait a minute. Wait, 73.
0: 73.
2: Who is the caller for this?
0: I don't have a name.
2: Maybe you get a call back.
0: Okay, 73, the ambulance just changed your location at Northwestern.
2: 15 Ada.

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0: 7524 Henry.
1: About 120 people at this gathering, still on the sidewalk, no movement.
0: 120, no, okay.
2: One
3: 131.
0: Sorry, 131.
3: 1, 2, 3.
0: 131, go ahead.
3: Yeah, sorry, Glenn. Can you show us what one
0: detained? 131, one detained, 1101 Canal, okay. 1052.

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1: 10-4.
2: 1834.
1: 834.
2: Where can you find this caller? Is she in the lobby, upstairs?
1: She said she was in front of Lori's.
2: You were breaking up a little bit. Can you repeat?
1: She just stated she was in front and gave the address of the hospital.
2: Breaking up again, but I'll figure it out. Thank you.

0: 1831. It looks like LA Fitness has gone out in 821 at 230 West North. So that guy's over there. He's got a white shirt with Schoolhouse Rock on it and black pants. Threaten the staff over there.
1: Squad, we're in 18 on an arrest, me and 31.
0: Oh, you know what? This is the same guy, I think. Hold on a second. Oh, this is different. Okay. So he doesn't have Schoolhouse Rock on the shirt?
1: Our offender, negative, squad.
0: Okay, different, but on the street. 10-4.

0: 131.
1: Yes, sir. We're going to relocate this individual. We have the same. We're going to relocate him to 1519 West Madison. Last known mileage, 477.
0: 1056. 1812, when I went to.
2: 1812.
0: And 811.
2: Go ahead, Scott. What'd you say?
0: 812, 811, assault just occurred at Explore Fitness, 230 West North. They have a male black, white shirt with schoolhouse rock on it, and black pants. He's threatening a staff, and he has a... He threw a glass bottle.
2: Nine,
0: 811, you copy the assist?
3: I have a copy, 99.
0: Okay, thanks.
4: 111.
0: 111.
4: Good morning, beautiful. Can you start going back to District 1 with 1798 on the mile?
0: 10-4, 1057 on the time.
4: Thanks, beautiful.
1: 122.
0: 122.
1: Hey, Scott, can you let me start to know I'm going to bona fide DOA that appears national, and then I got an ID for you, whatever you can.
0: Yeah, Sergeant, for that notification for 122.
5: 120, I copy.
0: All right, 22, go ahead with ID.
1: ID's going to be Lincoln 2005-5376-152.
0: Okay.

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1: 1834.
0: Can you call back and see where this person is? I checked the whole hospital and the lobby upstairs. Nobody here.
1: Yes, stand by.

0: 34, I'm just getting a recording.
1: A34, repeat.
0: I can't get through, I'm just getting some kind of recording.
1: 19-4, yes, sir.
0: 10-4. Hey, Pennington 1, got suspicious person, 570 East Randolph. There is a male Hispanic blue jacket, white shirts, brown backpack, holding two cases. The cases look like they hold guns, but the caller didn't see any weapons. Walking eastbound. Also got 70 East Lake in a cafe. There's a female Hispanic purple shirt, gray pants, refusing to leave. And then Washington and Michigan for the Flyer Boys.

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0: Squad location history on 1903. Do we have any RDs pulled in the last few days or any calls?
1: Hold on, let me check.

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0: 8:30, can you show me going back to 18 for reports, please?
1: You're going in on paper, okay.
2: One thirteen.
1: This is the guy that took off already, but 570 Saran officer was a male Hispanic, blue jacket, white shorts, brown backpack, holding two cases. Looked like they might hold guns, but they didn't see a weapon. And he was walking eastbound from 570 Saran.
2: Right.
3: One ten.
1: Hey, 113, you copy, disregard.
2: Running.
1: Thirteen, I do have the flyer boys in Washington and Michigan.
2: Running.

0: 1873.
1: Hold on a second. I'm actually 1834. All right, this is coming over the mental. It's this lady calling again about the daughter, 17-year-old. Pushed her, ran from the ER. She said she's in the ER right now. She just picked her up from the police station where they had found her. So, well, she's asking for the police in the ER right now with her daughter.
0: So she's in the ER right now?
1: Yeah, that's what the ticket says. She got her daughter from the police station, and she's in the ER right now at Lurie with the daughter. It's coming over as a mental. I don't know.
2: What, 11?
0: I don't know what we're supposed to do, but okay. I'll be up there.

0: black sweater on a bike, accompanied by another male Hispanic. Anybody else head that way? 1200 South Canal.
1: One twenty.
0: Are you able to back up 32 on a person with a knife?
1: Yeah, no.
0: One thirty-one, are you calling?
2: Yeah, just letting you know we landed. Last 3480.
0: Okay. It's gonna be 11:08 on the time.
2: 132.
0: 132.
2: Squire, are they inside of the home vehicle or from the outside?
0: Says Home Depot in front.
2: 99, coming from the vehicle.
0: Okay, thanks. 873. You guys head over to Battery in Progress, 406 North Wabash by Duncan. Security, male black, fighting with maintenance, main level, the parking garage.
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1: 99.
0: 3300?
2: 10-4.
0: For the air, 301 South Michigan and 1009. Thank you.

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0: 6573 Frank, I'm zone 4.
1: 6573 Frank.
0: Yeah, can you do me a favor, give me the VAN number for a check at Lincoln Park High School, please?
1: Sure, stand by for your number.

0: Your event is 05018.
1: Thank you, thank you, thank you. Four five seven five Adam. Well, can we get a lunch relief over here at Oak and Cambridge?
2: Sure. Anybody doing the relief at Oak and Cambridge today?
1: Anyone want to do?
2: I don't have anybody right now. I could find somebody in a minute though.
1: 811,
2: you're going
1: to go?
2: No. Okay, we'll put you on it.
1: 1834.
2: 834.
1: Yeah, I'm here by the ER. Nobody has any clue who Angel Kemp is. Do you have a date of birth or anything like that?
2: We'll try the number again. For the mom's name is Pasha Gray, and Angel Kemp is the daughter. We'll try the callback, see where they're at.
1: Please do.

0: 120.
1: Can I make contact with callers over here?
0: I'm sorry, 120. Try to make contact with the caller, you said?
1: Yeah, you just make contact with the caller. We're trying to locate them around here.
0: Okay, we'll try it. I'll stand by.
2: One ten. Five Eddie, 10-4.
0: Ten, I don't really have any cars. I got 13 right now, but 12 is saying they have a jumper on the 18th Street Bridge. Their event is giving Van Buren and Ogden.
2: Okay,
0: 113.
3: 113.
0: Can you head over with 10? It's supposed to be 18th Street Bridge as they have a jumper over there.
2: Mm-hmm. 834.
3: Caller said she's going to be out front of the children's ER, like outside, sitting on the bench. She'll wave you down. She's wearing a blue jacket and black nursing scrubs.
4: 39.

0: 102 Sam.
1: Go ahead, 102 Sam.
0: Yeah, we're turning the cameras on there by 18th Street. Looks like 12th District has somebody in cuffs.
1: All right, 110 and 113, they do say they have him detained and they did not need First District over there.
0: That was good. All right,
1: I'll clear you guys up. 113, I got you clear.
2: Mm-hmm.
1: 13, since I got you, though, 400 East Randolph, I got a well-being check.
2: Very nice, sir.
1: Oh, there's a lot of info on here. But I guess his employer called the caller about her former husband that they haven't been able to contact him and he hasn't been to work in 2 days, so they were asking for a check.
2: Okay.

0: and then 110 again. There's an EMS call at Cermak and King. Caller was saying that there was a male vomiting on the ground. Fire was gone, but then they said somebody in a car came and picked the guy up and left.
1: 19-4.
0: 10-4.
2: 120.
3: 120.
2: On the callback, the complainant had used this other person's phone to make the call, but they said that it's a male Hispanic wearing all black clothing, beige hat, and a small black purse, and the caller was heading back towards the Home Depot.
3: Yeah, 120. I'm with 32 now. We found.
2: 10-4.
0: 814. 814. Could EMS call at Clayton Residential Home? The ambulance is still showing on scene. They're doing CPR. A14, copy.
4: A149,
0: I think. 813, where are you calling?

0: WhatsApp.
1: Last unit coming in.
0: One time, can you pull me on 13 South?
1: 10-4.

coming to the border in one, person wanted 17 North State at Primark. Brian called in and said there's a male out front of the store for wanted for a retail theft. Male, black, named Samaj Young, wearing all black jacket, green backpack. No further.

0: 834.
1: 834. 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
0: Hey, squad, I have nobody here. Can you call her and see what exactly she wants? Because this is getting ridiculous. Is this even, do we even need to come for this? Can you just double check?
1: Yeah, we'll try it again.

0: 132.
1: 32.
0: Hey, Squire, can you do me a favor? I'll call her. We went to the hospital last night around between, I would say 9 and 9:30 last night. Is there any way you can look and see if an ambulance came to this location and transported somebody with a head wound to a hospital? He doesn't remember what hospital he went to. I'm just trying to figure out that information.
1: From the Home Depot?
0: 99. You say he went to the hospital at about 2100 last night.
1: Okay, let me check.
0: Change to zero.
1: 880 to zero.
0: Can I get a parking violation at 440 West Oak Street?

0: so far not seen anything for an ambulance run, but I'm still looking.
1: Very nice, boy. Thank you. I appreciate it.
2: Eight thirty-four.
0: She said that the daughter took off before they even went into the emergency room, so she needs help getting her or finding her. And she went back inside, so she's right on the inside of the main doors that says children's emergency. She said she'll see you when you pull up from the doors because she's standing there.
1: She's by the main door where the children's emergency is?
0: Yeah, right outside. I guess there's the main doors to the emergency room by Children's Hospital.
1: All right, I'll check. I think I'm at this
0: point. 10-4.
3: 1-8-2-3.
0: 8-2-3.
3: Yes, ma'am. I have lunch in the station and time due.
0: Lunch and time due. Send back. Okay, yeah, I am not seeing the last ambulance run I see for the area of 535 West Roosevelt, and they were taking a male that was laying in the street, but that was at 10 o'clock in the morning. I don't see anything in the evening.

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1: Twelve,
0: are you still at the desk?
1: 99, you can show me at 1436 South Indiana Avenue.
0: 1436 South Indiana, okay. All right, 120.
2: One.
0: I got that person wanted that's hitting a time now. Do you want me to, it's the only job really on the board. Do you want me to put a hold on it if it's backlogging?
3: You can hold it.

0: 1, clear from the arrest. Can I get lunch 19?
1: I'm sorry, what unit wanted that lunch?
0: 1831.
1: 1831, okay. All right, 831, Wells and North is on your box with no RD. What is it?
0: Why is Wells and North on my box? I had an arrest from Wells and Huron.
1: Okay, was this a thing with state police?
0: Nope.
1: Okay. Did anybody go over with state earlier? They said there was a male, black, white shirt, black pants, being aggressive to people on the street. All right, 31, I'm going to put you on lunch. I don't know what happened.

0: 132.
1: 132.
0: Hey, Squad. So I spoke to 131. They said they made contact with this caller yesterday. Cut him a case report yesterday. The story was altered a little bit, so he might be a consumer. Don't know, but I'm going to finish up this report for Army on Fool. You show me on reports. I'll be in the car typing it.
1: Okay, so far. All right, 31, this, hold on, you got screwed up too. Are you on the person with a knife at Home Depot? What happened with the trespass in your stack, 1101 Canal?
2: It's 5 Frank.
1: 5 Frank on that one, okay.

0: 821. I don't know. This is old. It needs a code. Well, the North State was asking for help, and I assume that they're gone.
1: PTV 2 Charlie, clear.

0: 1834.
1: I finally made contact with the caller. Looks like she was brought in last night by the police. She came and picked her up. She brought her here in front of the hospital, and she ran away from her here. She and her daughters are looking for her. If they don't see her, they're going to give us a call back, and then we can do a missing report.
0: Okay. So, do you want to give me a code for now?
1: I'm going to take a look around just to make sure I don't see her anywhere, and I'll need a code in like 5 minutes, okay?
0: No problem. 1812, 1812.
2: I'm 33, Henry.
0: 1812, 1812.
1: Okay, well.
0: A disturbance north in Hall said they said a male was trying to urinate in a water pond. He's a male, black, gray hair, white shirt, black pants, with large bag, and now he's walking northbound.
1: All right, let me go over here.
0: Okay, thanks. What's your name coming in?
2: 133 Henry.
0: 33 Henry.
2: That person wanted at 17 North State. I gave him a call. He said he left, so give that a 5 Eddie.
0: Okay, thank you.
3: 113.
0: 113.
3: We made contact. He's all good. Thank you, Paul.
0: 19 Paul. Okay, so far.

0: 过了，其实。
1: What ho?
0: One, two, two. Could I get a 5078, please?
1: I stand by 1 second. All right, I'm sorry. 1-2-2-5078, right?
0: 995.
1: All right, John King, 309-475. 309-475
0: and
1: 04660.
0: Thank you. 7501. 7501. Yes, well, can you tell me 122's job, where the hospital they went to?
1: They didn't, 122, they didn't transfer, right?
0: Come again?
1: I'm showing that the ambulance return reporters, they didn't transport or anything, right, for hospital? Ambulance returned to quarters.
0: No, no, thank you.
2: Eight thirty-three.
1: Squad,
2: both parties left. Can you stack gas on me before I go in on this paper?

0: 1814. Squad, that patient was transported to a North Essen hospital by the ambulance, and the home doesn't need police anymore. So 9, Ida, am I in?
1: Okay. 14, I got a Parker for you whenever you can.
0: 9, Ida, squad.
1: Edin 18, if anyone's in Area 41 East Superior, homeless female, has herself barricaded by the patio doors if she didn't leave.

0: 123.
1: No Parker when you can.
0: 99. 113.
1: Southwater in Michigan for a PD accident. Another driver is trying to leave. They said they flagged down the police. Anybody at Southwater in Michigan on a PD accident?

0: 834-954.
1: I got 41 East Superior on the board for the homeless female that had herself barricaded by the patio doors. I got one call only.
0: You're breaking up. You throw it in the boxes?

0: 18 and 82 Charlie.
1: 82 Charlie.
0: Yeah, premise check 900 North Michigan Avenue, please.
1: Premise check at 900 North Michigan, 10 more. 131. Hold on a second. Disregard, this is just a report.

0: I didn't want that suspicious person coming over to Theft in Progress. No, male in front trying to steal someone's electric bike. Still, no black ski mask, gray hoodie.
1: Thirty-one, go ahead.
0: You're pretty much all I got. Can you head over to Theft in Progress, 33 South Wabash?
1: I'm sure I'll say so.

0: Adonai Tzikara Prisa Wadonai. The unit's 1900 Seaway, Prisa Wadonai, 2008 North Halsted at Subway, 2008 North Halsted. Male Hispanic armed with a knife tried to stab the kids that are going to summer school. They were fighting. Still getting details to follow. 18th District Zone 4. Prisa Wadonai, details so far. Male Hispanic, black shirt, black pants, armed with a pocket knife inside a Subway.
1: 814.
0: Can you head over on that person with a knife, please?
1: Nothing.
0: It says the day camp is at Lincoln Park High School. There's a possible victim. Again, a male Hispanic, black shirt, black pants, armed with a pocket knife. He was trying to stab the kids that are going to summer school. 820. I only got Sergeant Brian. Anybody clear up for an assist? 2008 North Halsted for this person tonight.
1: 1820.
0: 20, I was looking for a backup. 2008 North Halsted.
2: 1821, you send me.
1: No, but I can leave here and have there. Give me just a minute.
0: 2-1 just came up clear. I got him headed. It says the victim's a male black, 17. He ran. He had a gray Nike jacket, black jeans with preformed dreads. That is the victim for the caller. Not sure if he was stabbed.

And also on 18, a trespass in progress, 1527 R. Sedgwick on the 6th floor. Jason wants a male that's banned from that location removed. He's a male, black, older, with red clothes.

0: Hey, 202-10, can you give me that description one more time of the offender in some way?
1: It says the offender is a male Hispanic, black shirt, black pants with a pocket knife.
2: It's unforceful. Where's the caller?
1: I'm sorry. The caller from what? The prison one tonight?
2: This is Java Hall.
1: All right. If you're talking about the prison one tonight, the 2008 North Halsted, the caller said they were going back to the day camp. If it was North and Halsted from that disturbance, I don't know where the caller's at.

0: 101.
1: Please disregard over here.
2: Who's giving a disregard? Which unit is giving a disregard?
1: 1814 squad, disregard over here.
2: Alrighty, 1-4 is given a disregard, first one, and I have 2008 north on Halstead, disregard.
3: 1813 squad.
2: 813.
3: Clear from the inventory and the case report and all that, and a huge thank you to 1824, it's much appreciated. Can I get my 30 and 18, please?
2: Lunch in 1810-4. Report in a queue for 18 district sergeant.
1: 123.
2: That's a damage to property, 605 West Monroe. He said someone keyed his car in a lot. He wants to see the video, and they want the police on scene.
1: 99.
2: 820 info?
1: 20.
2: I'm sorry, where are we holding you? Because I'm about to put it back on again.
1: I'm sorry, what's that?
2: You said you were down somewhere. I'm about to throw a backlog in.
1: Oh, I'm at 22, John.
2: With 22, okay.
1: 8:30.
2: Are you out and about for an assist, or am I holding you somewhere?
1: Holding Nation Squad.
2: Okay. 18:12.
1: Holding Nation Squad.
2: I got an alarm at 11 residence, 2214 North Dayton.
1: I don't need to say something. I got it.
2: Okay, thanks. And then, Sergeant and 18, I need to put the backlog in real quick.
1: 8:30, 9:30.
0: I'm sorry, can you give me at the time of the first left transport of the juvie to the juvenile detention?
2: That took one to the Audi?
0: That's correct. From first district.
2: Okay. He said he was headed at, 7:13.
0: Thank you.
2: At an 18, I got pending an EMS call, 200 East Delaware and 32 Charlie. Fire is on the way. 79-year-old female. Oh, you know what? That's a file. Disregard that. But we do have a trespass 1527 North on Sedgwick.

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1: 123.
0: Yeah, I don't know if they know, but there's a protest here at Madison and Franklin. Madison and Wacker.
2: Henry's over there. It's planned, you know.
0: 99.

0: 7554.
1: 7554?
0: Yeah, it's the one that's at Monroe and Wagner. They're just marching in front of the building.
2: 10-4. 1822, hold us going into the station with one for each of us.
1: 1822, you're going in with one, okay. 1206.

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0: Right.

Hi, it's Sin 1, that's Up in Progress, 11 North State at TJ Maxx, male black shirt, green and blue flannel, pajama pants, white shoes, is stealing.

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0: Can I get a parking violation at 669 North Michigan Avenue?
1: 669 North Michigan for parking enforcement somewhere.

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1: One to two, I'm sorry, I didn't copy.
0: Better call it, and you're on scene.
1: ME is on scene, okay.

0: 133 Henry.
1: Can you show us getting hit at the 37th and I?
0: Go on for gas, okay. Units in one, got a mental health disturbance at 1400 South Indiana. Fires going on 14th between Indiana and Prairie. For a male white with gray hair, dressed in dark colored long sleeve shirt, dark pants. Appears to have mental episode. He's in the street yelling and punching the air.
1: And 1834.
0: 1834. Guys, are my last cars. Trespass in progress at the time, 1527 North Cedric on the 6th floor. The mail that's banned needs to be removed.
1: 31 copy.
2: 34 copy.

0: 1833.
1: 1832. 33 squad, can you clear me from gas?
0: 10-4.

Units in 1 in Citywide, criminal trespass in progress, 400 West Madison. Security is saying that a female that has been trespassing back at the main entrance, female black with purple blanket and skull cap, no further, zone 4 clear.

0: 123.
1: I'm heading into one on paper, but I'm right by that trespass. I'll stop by there first.
0: 10-4, thank you. Do I have anyone roll 23 to the 400 West Madison trespass, criminal trespass?
1: 123, I'll advise.
0: 10-4.

0: 834, can you do a call back? We're here in the front. I'm not getting ready.
1: Stand by.

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1: And a 112 for the assist.
2: 12.
1: The sex offense, other, Canal and Roosevelt, Roosevelt and Canal. Caller says there's a male in the southeast corner behind the bus stop masturbating. No further.
2: No, no.
1: Sir, can you copy?
0: Night, night.
1: And 834.

0: 1834.
1: Yeah, I'm a 34 squad. What's up?
0: We got a voicemail on the callback twice.
2: 834, we're speaking with the caller.
0: 10-4.

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0: Can you put myself and my bike team down at 10 South Wacker, a little gathering protest?
1: Is it peaceful?
0: Yes, ma'am. About 200 plus people out here. Nothing going on.

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1: 123.
0: 5 Frank on Madison.
1: 10-4.

0: 103 that was coming up on the protest info?
1: I didn't copy you, ma'am. 103, I didn't copy you.
0: All right, 103, you're with the other bike unit 7554 at that Wacker protest, correct? Or is this different?
1: Yeah, 99, ma'am.

0: 112.
1: 12.
0: I'm sorry, I know your way's off. You're my only car right now. I'll get somebody else with you. 14th in Indiana. They had a mental over there, and now the ambulance is on scene asking for some help.
1: 99 in route.
0: Anyone else that could head that way? 1400 South Indiana.
1: One six one Charlie,
0: you're going to go?
1: Negative. Can you give me another car over here at 200 West 31st Street, please? No emergency.
0: 200 West 31st, another car, please. 161 Adam, can you go with Charlie for an assist?
1: Adam, 14.
0: Okay, great. 120 or 110 for the backup, 14th in Indiana.
2: Either on that.
0: 20, thank you.

0: 112, I'm on scene. I don't see fire.
1: Let me see if they took off. They haven't updated us. Let me check. Yeah, ambulance just returned a quarter. They didn't tell us.
0: Once all disregarded any other units, you can do bid for that ambulance.
1: Okay, 120, I got you clear also.
2: Thanks.

0: 123.
1: 123.
0: I'm on Roosevelt now. You can put that on my box.
1: Confirm.
0: And then after, I'm going to do that paper.

And 18521 North State at the red line on the platform. Mass Transit, I guess, is not on scene. Two individuals in an authorized area of the station on the footwalk. Female white and two male whites.

0: Cayuga 1, LaSalle and Wacker, assault in progress. Scottish and the Baker, the employee says the female black is trying to attack the female worker. That's all we have right now.
1: One soul, put that in the box.
0: 112, 104, 113.
2: 113.
0: Can you have that way also?
2: Mm-hmm.

0: At 1:12 and 1:13, the female that's threatening the manager is wearing a Letterman jacket, sports bra, sweatpants. I have a sound whacker.
1: Mm-hmm. 161 Charlie.
0: 61 Charlie.
1: 85, can you send us a transport over here? Just following West 31st Street, preferably a female.
0: I don't have any kind
1: of supervisor.
0: West 31st, if anyone is available for transport to under West 31st or a female, help out with the transport. And a sergeant for 161 Charlie.
1: Six one Charlie. Yeah, so Shoes is on in custody as well.
0: I went in custody. It's 12:44. And do we have a sergeant for 161 Charlie? Any sergeant and one for 161 Charlie.

0: 120 or 10. I don't know if we have a tax sergeant. They're not answering.
1: One sixty-one
0: Charlie is asking for a sergeant at 200 West 31st, and no tax sergeant's coming up.
1: Yeah, I got somebody over there. What do they need?
0: I'm not sure. They're asking for a sergeant. 61 Charlie, want a mobile 20?
2: 161 Charlie, a detainee wants to talk to a supervisor. Just for clarification, that's it. That's it. That's all.
1: No.
0: 131. Yeah, they're asking for transport. You gonna head over 200 West 31st?
3: 200 West 31st. Yeah, let's go to 580. Yeah, since we got the way.
0: Okay, 61 Charlie 31 is coming over.

0: 120, we got the request on the board. Now I'm going to put on your box.
1: No.
0: Do we have anybody that's in the area of the Art Institute? They got the Bucket Boys out there. 100 South Michigan.
2: Duncan, you can go ahead and fight all that.
0: Okay, thanks.
2: 1811.

0: caller, 821.
1: 821.
0: Betty Cortland and Kingsbury, please.
1: Okay, go for it.

0: 1257.
1: Eddie, okay. All right, 112, do you have a cage?
0: I do.
1: Can you head over with Mass Transit? Apparently they need a transport at the Red Line, State Lake.
0: Mm-hmm.
1: All right, thanks. They're going to be on street level.

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1: Okay, 2419,

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0: Hey, Sergeant, for 132 is reporting to you.
2: 20, I got it.
0: 20, 10, 4. 32, I put a Parker in a stack whenever you can get to it.
1: Name that, squad, thanks.
3: 122.
0: 122.
3: Can you show a detective on scene?
0: Detective on scene, 10-4.

0: 122, you did say a paranatural, right? You did say it was a paranatural, correct?
1: Sorry about that. It's going to be a death investigation.
0: Okay, can you just send us some info or whenever you can? We need to know that.
1: No, I'll give you a call in a sec.
0: Thank you.
2: 7391 David on the phone.
0: 7391 David.
2: Squad, we're in the southwest corner of State and Randolph in front of the Zara.
0: 112.
2: Okay.

0: Item 1, they're holding one at Target 1154 South Clark, male shoplifter, adult.
1: Just FYI, I'm going to be switching zones to call an ET.

0: Correct, Council time is 1300 hours on the 26th day of June, 2026, Chicago 126.
1: Yes, ma'am. Gathering at 10 South Wacker broke up. All units are clear. You can clear the ticket.
0: Okay, thank you.

0: 120.
1: 120.
0: You get 19 call the supervisor question. I think the tag team is going to be updated on what they're doing here in a second.
1: Okay.

0: 131.
1: We're transporting one female. Just don't leave out to the first district. 4949.
0: I got you going in with one. It's 1303.
2: 1813, hold me at North and Sheffield. I got a 9. You got to go, man. Let's go.
0: 813.
2: Give me one more call over here. No one heard me.
0: North and Sheffield.
2: I'm in 1001. Let's go, man. Disregard slash. Have a good day.
0: Okay.

0: Hey, 13. We just got the call from the porcelain store. That's where you're at, right? Everything's good?
1: No, I was at that protein shake place, a county bowl or something.
0: Okay, well, they gave the same address at 1001 West North. Can you check the porcelain store?
1: Yeah, he's acting up kind of a little bit. He's real emotional. Maybe just one car. No emergency, though. I'll go over there.
0: Okay, another car, please. 1001 West North.

0: Well, down at the porcelain store. Oh, sorry.
1: All right, 13's giving us a lot on 101 West North. Slow down.
0: There's nobody in here, squad, at the porcelain store. I'm talking to two employees right now. So, like I said, just disregard.
1: All right, if you're headed, disregard.
2: Where is he at again?
1: He's at 1001 West North at the porcelain store. They said nobody's in there, though.
0: Squad, can you call this? There's another tile shop around here. It might be across the street, but porcelain store is fire. There's no one in here besides the employee.
1: Okay, well, just give me a code because it's probably the same guy that you got rid of. Same address.

0: I didn't want. I just have this holding hit at the time, 1154 South Park, and I got an EMS call, 500 West Madison.
1: 132. 132?
0: Sorry,
1: can you show me through with a six prong? Can I get lunch and one, please?
0: 132, lunch and one, South Park.

0: 31. We landed 496 on the mileage.
1: Hey, 131, I got you landed 13-10. 120 or 110?
2: 120.
1: 20, I heard you come up. We're going to put the backlog on. I got this holding that's going over the time.
2: No.

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2: One thirteen. Did fire make a removal?
1: They went to Northwestern, ambulance 42.

0: I didn't want to well being checking my wrong Columbus. There's a male white 70, blue t-shirt, gray sweatpants, looks confused or lost. He's walking back and forth close to Buckingham Fountain. Also got an EMS call, 500 West Madison, holding a fender at Target, 1154 South Park. And Central D asking for transport from Third Watch. 824.
1: 24.
0: At Oak and Lake Shore, there's a slumper red truck facing southbound, horizontal way.
1: Right.

0: 824, they said it's just before the S-curve.
1: Can you repeat that?
0: Second ticket said it's just before the S-curve.
1: All right, man.

0: I had an 18 at theft, Jessica, 114 West Chicago at the coffee shop. Female customer purse was stolen, and the offenders are near the Walgreens. I got no description of it.
1: Which one? 20.
0: They did a transport on this EMS call, 500 West Madison, to the hospital.
1: 2%.
0: D32.
2: 1832. D30 at North and Sheffield, please.
0: Temper. 112 and 112. Can you take this while being checked? It says Monroe and Columbus, but closer to the fountain. Male, white, 70, looks confused. He's got a blue t-shirt and gray sweatpants.
3: Amen.
4: 1862.
0: 862.
4: He drove that theft job over on 114 West Chicago in my box.
0: Okay. Anybody else head over 60? You got somebody with you?
4: I'm 99.
1: 62 Charlie will hit the Walgreens on Michigan Avenue. That's where they went, correct?
0: Yeah, they said the offender was at the nearest Walgreens, but I do not have a description.
4: If you do a callback, get the description, please.
0: Yeah, we'll try it.

0: 844.
1: 844.
0: Yeah, I don't see anything. What? Northbound or southbound? Make this a 1904.
1: Okay.
0: I work with 62 as well.
1: Okay.

I didn't want a person wanted. 555 was Harrison, the caller in courtroom. 202 says they have multiple reports against Kiara Coleman. She's outside the court. Was advised by the court and 11th District to call 911. So they'll be in room 202.

0: 1882, Charlie.
1: 882, Charlie.
0: That's quite loud. Let's get a promise check at Owl. You can start 717 North Michigan Avenue.
1: 717 North Michigan at Owl 10-4.

0: against anyone with backlog holding a Thunder, 11-5-4 South Clark at Target, first one at 5-5-5 with Harrison, and a couple Parkers. There was a Parker, and then he said the car left, so I'm going to quote it.
1: Okay, go ahead.

0: and then also a disturbance on aboard 1200 South Wells. The caller has a permit posted for a delivery area. Someone moved the cones, and there's cars parked there now.
1: One 32. 32. You're 7 going 1200 South Wells.

units and one on the citywide assault in progress, 18th and Michigan, 1800 South Michigan, a male is walking southbound, spraying something on people. Male black baseball cap, green army jacket, red sweater, and khaki pants. First district, 4.

0: Thank you. Just your record, Jake.
1: Sorry, try that again.
0: AK to zebra, I can take that. Thanks.
1: Okay, thanks.

0: 1862.
1: 862. I got a flash.
0: Go ahead.
1: So it's going to be two male ones, middle age. The guy that took the bag is going to have a red baseball hat on, glasses, middle. He's with a middle-aged male one with white shorts, a white hat on, and the last credit card transaction was over at the Target on LaSalle in Ontario.
0: Okay, that's where you have the air.
1: 1862, that's all for now. I'm going to head over to LaSalle in Ontario. They still might be in the store.
0: All right, 62 Charlie, you're going that way also?
2: David,
0: okay, LaSalle in Ontario, Target.
2: One twelve.
0: I don't know if these people are still on scene or they took off, but Jackson and Lakeshore, I got a person with a gun. Okay, sorry. No simulcast, Lakeshore and Jackson southbound. Grace is a person in a white Hyundai. With the Florida plate, Frank Victor Queen Eddie 70 flashed a gun and threatened a caller. Again, I don't know if they're still on scene. 102 Sam?
3: 102 Sam, I'm checking.
0: Okay, 120, are you out about some?
3: 120?
0: Hey, are you out and about for an assist, just in case?
3: I'm in the station right now, but if you need me, I can come out.
0: Okay, I'm sending one call with a person with a gun. I don't know if anybody's on scene, but he'll advise.
3: I'm going to start heading that way.
0: Okay, John.
4: 834. I'm right, Target. What's the description again?
0: Alright, 62 says one of them's a male, one middle-aged, white shorts, white hat. The other one's got a red baseball cap and glasses. No one.
4: I have a homeless-looking dude, white shirt, white hat, walking out. He's an older male going northbound on LaSalle. Can they leave, or they're still in there?
0: All right, one person going northbound on LaSalle. Anybody to head that way with 34?
2: David, we're on Division of LaSalle. Just want to put a stop on them to detain them.
1: Go
0: ahead, 62.
1: The guy with the red hat is going to have a black jacket and black jeans.
0: Okay. 34, did you copy the guy with the red hat, black jacket, black jeans? A34, do you got him stopped? Somebody with 1834?
4: 60, Charlie, we're here. Huron and LaSalle.
0: Okay, Huron and LaSalle, and I guess they're trying to put a stop on them.
4: 34, disregard. It's not him. We're looking around.
0: Okay, 34 is given a disregard. It's a negative. It's not him. All right, and all units stand by for shift change.
5: Hey, squad, can you check and see if they made any form of purchases?
0: 62, do you know if they made any purchases of someone with the victim?
1: When I spoke to the victim, the first purchase was at that Walgreens at Michigan, Chicago, and the second purchase was at this Target. They still might be at the Target.
0: All right, second purchase was at the Target, so they still might be at that Target.
6: 834. I'm going to go inside Target and see if anybody's in there matching on the search.
0: 834, you're going to go to Target. Okay.
1: Six two, show me a Target.
0: 6-2, 10-4.

0: 834. This doesn't look like anybody's in this boat. Does 8202 Sam have anybody leaving this for recently? Imagine description.
1: 834, we didn't copy. You said, what do you need at the target?
0: We're at target. There's nobody here. Can you check with 1802 Sam to see if they have anybody leaving the area?
1: 1802 Sam, do you have pods over there? Can you start looking to see if there's anyone matching the description you want to
2: set? We're actually watching the store right now. We have an approximate time that the offender exited the store.
1: All right, they're checking.
0: We're going to look at footage.
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1: They left target 15 minutes ago.
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0: Hey, squad, just for the radio, we're good over here. Victim and offender no longer on scene. 912.
1: Thank you so much. 34. Appreciate it. Wish for your...
2: A34.
1: A34, you coming in?

0: 834, can I mobile with Ultra Sam?
1: 802 Sam, put a mobile. Go.
0: It's no church family. It looks like he was 118, one male black wearing all white. The second was a male black having a black sweatshirt, gray shorts. They walked out of the store. Unarmed. Can you double check and see what they want?
2: Denver, we're checking.
3: A62,
1: go ahead.
3: Can you give the victim a call back? I told her to turn her phone on. She is watching the transactions in live time to see if they're swiping these cards anywhere else.
1: 114 West Chicago, 10-4. 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
4: 862, David.
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4: So, Spot, one of your offenders is in westbound Ontario. More than likely, they're either on Wells or Franklin. So we're going to check in that area.
1: All right, that's a 10-4. Per A62 David, one of the offenders on westbound on Ontario, either Wells or on Franklin. I got you two in the area.

0: 1862, no new charges.
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0: One 12.
1: 12.
0: Stand by. One 12. I got a CFD assist for a female that's unresponsive at the bus stop. Ambo 42 is on scene. I'll keep you posted and let you know what they do.
1: Nay-nay.
0: All right, pending on the board and one, we're getting ready to go into a backlog for third watch. Auto accident in Michigan and Washington, an overdose at 404 South Wales. I got a holding and offender with over an hour on it at 1154 South Clark. A person wanted at 555 West Harrison. I got a transfer request. Parker at 14 East 23rd Street. I got an assault in progress at 18th in Michigan, 15 minutes on it. That's all pending in one. Sergeant in 18 for a notification.
2: Sorry.
0: We're going in the backlog, Sarge.
2: 99.
0: Go for it, thank you. And for the units in 18, we got to check the well-being at 175 East Delaware Place. It's going to be unit 5506. His neighbor is a male screaming inside of the unit, unknown weapons. I got a Parker at 220 East Walton Place and a Parker 2 at 680 North Lakeshore Drive. That's printed in 18, no backlog. 1400 on the clock.

0: Attack units, I'm going to clear your traffic stop. On Charlie, I'm going to change the location to the safe.
1: 10-4.
0: I see you pulled the ID.
2: Sam.
0: 802 Sam, go ahead, ma'am.
2: I just want to double check. The one male black that has a black sweatshirt, was it gray shorts or gray sweatpants?
0: My ticket says gray shorts.
1: 2860 David. Go ahead. So that individual had a black sweater, gray shorts with little black designs on the shorts. He was wearing glasses with black swim shoes. He should be carrying a Target bag with him.
0: He was carrying a Target bag. He was wearing glasses with black gym shoes, so it's going to be a black sweatshirt, gray shorts with black designs on them.
2: Okay, 10-4. I just saw a possible, but he has gray sweatpants with black shoes and a Target bag. That was 24 minutes ago. He was on at Ontario and Wells.
1: 02, does he have dreads? Because he was also with the guy. It's like a gray jumpsuit.
2: No, he's bald. I'm sorry, not bald. He has very short hair.

0: 我退出。
1: 退出。
0: Yes, well, I came to this job over here at Six David. They don't have the correct City of Chicago toll signs hanging. They made homemade signs. So give us Six David and can you show me getting gas 375
1: Yep, I got you.

0: 132 Masaki with a Parker, 14 East 23rd. You can grab it in your travel. It's just a vehicle parked illegally. The plate is in the ticket.
1: Thank you so
0: much. Appreciate it.
1: Charlie.
0: Go ahead, Charlie.
1: Is the victim from that hospital at 114 West Chicago?
0: That's where she was when my partner called her.
1: I'm going to head over there and speak to her and see if she can call as late as transactions.

0: 161, Adam.
1: Adam.
0: Adam, can you do me a favor? 18th in Michigan, I got an assault in progress. It was a male walking southbound spraying some type of chemical at people. A male, black baseball cap, green army jacket, red sweatshirt, khaki pants. Can you check it out for me?
1: Okay.
0: Thank you so much.
1: Can you change your zebra?
0: 83 zebra or 2 zebra?
1: 1882 zebra squad. Can you show me what they can on this crash report?
0: Sure.
2: Can you call back from right here? Anybody?
1: Mr. Dark.
0: Okay, step first.

0: 34.
1: Go ahead, 34.
0: I spoke with the victim. She said she canceled all the cards, so she's not getting any more hits on anything. She's going to stand by for a little bit until we look around, and then she was going to do a possibly report on the phone.
1: Okay,
0: 10-4.
1: Twelve, can you check out a burglar alarm at 1264 North Chic Place for the entry exit back door alarm, and then a park at 90 Skirta? All right, can I get a backup for 12 and 18 for a burglar alarm, 1264 North Chic Place? I hope I'm pronouncing

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1: Go ahead, 112.
0: Did fire make a removal on here?
1: Let me see. 1 second. They returned a quarter. Did you want to give me a code?
0: 19-4.
1: All right, so if it's getting late, so I'm not trying to give you paper, can you take the Bucket Boys in front of the Art Institute? There's 7 of them.
0: No, no.
1: One, 161, Charlie.
2: 161, Charlie, go.
1: You take a person with a gun for me. I got multiple calls hitting the board. Let me see if I can simulcast this. Hold the line. For Unit 1 in City Wagon, multiple calls of a person with a gun, 1600 to 1699 South Federal. 1600 to 1699 South Federal is coming in with details to follow. It says a male black heavyset last seen wearing a blue shirt, black hair, red pants, pulled a gun on him. He's in a black Lincoln eastbound on 15th Street. No further. District 1 Zone 4 is clear.
2: 161 Charlie, we're in the station on arrest.
1: Oh, I saw you on a traffic stop. Disregard. I got available tech unit that can help me out. Person with a gun. 2-3 calls. Says that the complaint is now in the Mariano's parking lot. You could have just drove to the station, but 102 Sam.
3: It's 6-1 Adam. You can stack us with that.
1: Thank you.
2: 102 Sam, no cameras around there for the Mariano's parking lot.
1: All right, 10-4. And 6-1 Charlie, that was my mistake because I told you about 15 minutes ago I was changing your location to the station.

And disregard, guys, disregard. They just, the call taker just updated the ticket to 40 South Halsted at that Mariano. So this is going to be the 12th district. Disregard.

0: pending the one-way in a backlog, auto accident at Michigan and Washington, overdose with 21 minutes on it at 404 South Wales. CFD returned to quarters, nothing found. The person down at Wells and Randolph. I got a hold in at Target, left 54 South Clark. A person wanted at 555 West Harrison. A transport request is needed from the district. That's pending in one. We're in a backlog at 1413. Sergeant in 18.
1: Wait.
0: 20, I'm putting in a backlog for third watch. I got to check the well-being. I just went over the phone.
1: Yeah.
0: Thank you.

0: once we're... One, one, two.
1: One, one, two.
0: Hey, on your way in, I got an overdose. CFD returned to quarters. Nothing was found. Just right past 404 South Wales in the alley, a male in a wheelchair between the dumpsters was passed out, but they didn't find anything. Oh, 102 Sam.
1: 102 Sam.
0: Do you have cameras over there, 404 South Wales in the alley?
1: Stand by. 404 South Wales.
0: Yeah, in the alley. It's a male in a wheelchair between two dumpsters that was passed out. He was doing drugs. Fire went and found nothing.

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1: All right, 102, Sam, 10-4. 112, just ride past for me and I'll take a call.
0: All right.

0: 120.
1: Can I call the Bucket Boy calls for now? Or you want me to send somebody?
0: Yeah. Thank you.
1: Thank you. I got an EMS request at Columbus Plaza Apartments at 233 East Wacker, apartment 1401. 80-year-old woman expired, found in her apartment. She's been there for over a week.

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1: 1-862-CHARLIE.
0: Victim is going to be waiting at 114 West Chicago Avenue for a report.
1: Okay, 1834, you were going over to 114 West Chicago to deliver her the paper, right? For info.
0: 834, can you repeat?
1: Didn't you go over to 114 West Chicago to talk with the victim to give her paper?
0: No, I didn't go to give her paper. She said she was going to call back 311 to make a report.
1: All right, well, 62 Charlie says she's waiting for 114 at, she's waiting at 114 West Chicago. Can you go back over there and just give her a report?
0: Nine.

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1: Are you looking for the window light up?
0: Yes, please.
1: Sorry, it's been a little chaotic here. I got 180 Adam and David. They're at Adams and Wabash. Charlie will be at Columbus from Jackson to Balbo, but they are currently still in court. David is going to be the rover from Frisker to Lake. They're going to emphasize at Frisker. Eddie and Frank are at Roosevelt and Wabash. George is going to be over at Millennium Park and also going to cover Jewelers Row. And Henry is going to cover ABC at 190 North State.
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1: 10-4.
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1: 180 boy, go ahead.
3: Sean's going with 180 air.
1: 10-4. 18-13, sorry about that. Good afternoon. Domestic, please. 1111 North Wells for the child's father, 36-year-old named Josh, who was threatening her, acting erratic for a couple of weeks. He battered her last week. There's a lot going on in this ticket. I think he says, she says that he's trying to pick up the child from this location. She's on her way.
2: 10-4.

0: 1831. Good afternoon. When you get up and rolling, check the well-being, 175 East Delaware in apartment 5506, for the neighbor is a male screaming.
1: 10-4.
0: Good afternoon. That's just occurred on the beat, 201 West Division, four teenagers stealing, two female black wearing North Face jackets, a female black and male black were wearing black sweaters. One had a camouflage backpack on, and they fled eastbound.
1: 10-4.
0: One 11.

So pending one in a backlog, the EMS, that's the DOA at 233 East Wacker. CFD is on scene requesting a B-car and a sergeant for the DOA. Suspicious person 2824 South Vernon, EMS at Wells and IW Wells. A holding offender 1154 South Clark. Person down Wells and Randolph. Person wanted 555 West Harrison. Theft just occurred 221 North Stetson. Transport request from Central D. An auto accident at Washington and Michigan. Pending in one.

Still pending an 18 and a backlog of battery just occurred at Ohio and State. Auto accident with injuries, 251 East Huron. Commercial alarm, 247 East Ontario. Assault just occurred, 60 West Walton. A Parker, 680 North Lakeshore. And info for the police at LaSalle and Lakeshore Drive, pending an 18 and a backlog.

0: this is Radio KSJ 745 on the 26th of June. Council time is 14:49. Good afternoon to my early third watch car.
1: One twenty-three. Good afternoon.
0: Good afternoon. You gonna be 99 all tour, sir?
1: Nah.
0: Alright, I'm gonna start you with an hour old auto accident in Michigan and Washington. I'll do a call back and see if they're still there for you.
1: Nine minutes.

0: 111. Do we have a 111 today?
1: It's desirable because some of us don't have radios yet.
0: Okay.

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1: 180 David.
0: Hey squad, can we get an event number and a time stamp for a late or a post?
1: You're on scene on your post. 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We got you on scene at 1451.
0: Thanks, squad.

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0: 1:30.
1: Sorry.
0: Do me a favor. I know you've got 23 available. They're going to be 99. Would you send them over to relieve one, X-ray 122 over 121 West Wacker on the 24th floor?
1: Oh, he went and got gas. We thought he was done for today. Okay, we'll have to reopen the ticket and 123, disregard that auto accident.
0: Yeah, squad, X-ray 122 is still out there. He's still over at that DOA.
1: 10-4, sorry. No problem.
0: And so when 23 finishes up with gas, we'll send him over there if they're getting gas. Or you said you reassigned him from that auto accident?
1: Yeah, 23 wasn't getting gas. I gave him an auto accident. We thought 22, X-ray 22 was clear because he went and got gas from being on the DOA.
0: No, he's still over there. Yeah, if you would, 23, that would be greatly appreciated.
1: Not a problem, Sarge. We got you.
0: One, 23, I copy.
1: Thank you so much.

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1: 121, good afternoon.
0: Good afternoon, Spot. Can you show us in one inventory, please?
1: 10-4.

0: I've been in the one-way in the back lot. I got an EMS request of 40 minutes on it at 233 East Wabash. A suspicious person at 2824 South Vernon. An EMS request over the time at Wells and Ida B. Wells. I got a holding with 2 hours on it. 1154 South Clark. A person down at Wells and Randolph. Battery just occurred with 42 minutes on it. Ohio and State. An auto accident with injuries at 251 East Huron. A person wanted with an hour and 23 minutes. 555 West Harrison. A theft just occurred at 221 North Stetson. Commercial alarm. That's pending in one in the backlog. Pending in 18, I got a commercial alarm at 247 East Ontario. Assault just occurred over the time at 60 West Wall Center. Disturbance at Chicago and State. An auto accident with over an hour in Michigan and Washington. I got a park at 2 over an hour at 680 North Lakeshore Drive. Information for the police with 42 minutes on it at Lakeshore Drive. Southbound and LaSalle. That's pending in both issues, both in backlogs at 1457. Do I have a 113 today, or are they a scratch?
1: 113, what's going on, sir?
0: Hey, are you 10-4-99? They logged you in as a scratch car.
1: 113 is 10-4.
0: Oh, wonderful. All right, 113. Let's see where I want to start. All right, 113, EMS is on scene. They're requesting a sergeant. I don't know why, because we've taken so long to get here. 233. Hold on, 113. Let me switch my board.

0: Okay, 113, fire is on scene, requesting a sergeant. Well, we got a DOA over here. 233 East Wacker, apartment 1401.
1: 10-4, we're on our way.
0: All right, it's for 80-year-old expired female. Just let them know that we were in a backlog and I had nobody to send.
1: 10-4, I got you.
2: 110.
0: Sarge.
2: I'll go over there when I can, a couple minutes.
0: Okay, Sarge. They're just, they're upset that we didn't have a car for this DOA to send. I can tell you why they want a sergeant.
2: No, thank you.
0: All the ones.

0: 111. One ten. Do we have a 111 today, or am I logging them off?
1: We have a 111, 112, 13, and 14, and they're all 10-4.
0: All right, third time, 111. How about 121? All the ones, 111.
2: 101, you want me to get him a call?
0: Yeah, I hate the red line, but I need you to. Thank you.
2: No worries. Give me just a minute.
0: All right, this is Radio KSJ 745 on the 26th of June. Council time is 1501. 121, go ahead.
3: 21, I was going to let you know 111. I think we're in lockup dealing with an arrest from earlier, something they dealt with a couple days ago. I'll try and call them for you.
0: Oh, yeah, they have to let that dispatcher know that so that I can hold them down. Thank you, sweetie. I appreciate it. 131.
3: One thirty-one.
0: Good afternoon. Can you help me out with a suspicious person at 2824 South Vernon? Two males by a white Mercedes Benz, no plates, a black vehicle trying to get the boot off of their vehicles. That's all I got.
2: 10-4.
0: Thank you so much. 18 district. 18. Stand by. I had an 18 district unit coming in.
3: 18-13.
0: Go ahead, 13.
3: What was the last name on the caller?
0: Aris Taylor. Taylor is the last name.
3: 10-4, thank you.
0: Next unit.
4: 111.
0: All the ones, good afternoon. Are you in the station on arrest?
4: 10-4, sorry. We just put it on the report in the station for now.
0: Okay, let me know next time so I'm not calling you. Thank you. Good afternoon.
4: Good afternoon. What you got us up?
0: 141, I got you on the theater.
5: Thank you.
0: You're welcome. 823.
3: 23.
0: Good afternoon. Panic alarm, 1752 North Mohawk. It's just all I got is a panic.
3: 10-4. Yeah.
0: Thank you so much.

0: 王老师谁啊？
1: 王老师谁？
0: Can you check the cameras? I got an auto accident with an hour and 12 minutes. It hit the board at 1351. It's supposed to be bus 8669 southbound on Michigan involved in an auto accident. Can you let me know if it's still there?
1: Southbound on Michigan and what address are you saying?
0: Michigan and Washington, please.
1: 99.
0: Appreciate it. Sergeant and 18 for a possible code.Available sergeant and 18. 1801, 1802.
1: 1801.
0: I got a EMS with 22 minutes on it. It looks like fire return to quarters for a driver in a white Alfa Romeo SUV slumped over. They didn't find anything. Can we code this?
1: Thank you, David.
0: Thank you so much.

0: 180 Frank.
1: Can you on the PCA check on Roosevelt?
0: Roosevelt or what?
1: Roosevelt Red Line?
0: I got you. Step one.
2: Oh, 18 boy on that bus. There's no bus station in Coronado.
0: Oh, wonderful. Thank you.

0: Quantity, Eddie.
1: Eddie.
0: Put us down with the same vent number with 180 points.
1: Okay, that's what.
0: Thank you.
1: You're welcome. 180 Henry.
2: 180 Henry.
1: 128 North State, 128 North State. I got a male black masturbating. He has a black head wrap, long dreads, black hoodie, black pants.
2: Step 4.

0: Who's the wagon and one today?
1: One 33.
0: Okay, after you clear, I got this transport request that's been on my board for almost 2 hours. A female needs transport for medications on Third Watch.
1: Third Floor, good afternoon.
0: All right, thanks, 33. Just remind me, just in case I try to give you a job.
1: Third Floor, I got you.
0: All right, 18th District, everything is in the 30 sector pending. Assault in progress. This is the board at Clark and Erie and Clark for a female white blonde hair sweater with a male white black hat shirt arguing on the street. Assault just occurred at 60 West Walton, a disturbance Chicago and State. Battery just occurred Ohio and State. Auto accident 251 East Huron, commercial line 30 minutes on at 247 East Ontario on the Parker, 680 North Lakeshore Drive. Everything pending in 18 is in the 30 sector. If anybody nearby that can assist, it's 1509.

0: 3-4 days. You need to be an X-ray car.
1: Yeah, he'll be here for a little bit. Might as well make him an extra.
0: Thank you, 20.
1: I don't know if he changed his location, but he's in the station on paper now.

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1: Henry.
0: 83 Henry.
1: Yes, ma'am. I drove by, I just drove by Chicago and State. It looked good. Do you have something there?
0: 10-4, it was a disturbance with 17 minutes on it for a female harassing the bus operator refusing to leave wearing a gray hoodie.
1: All right, ma'am. I want to make it a 5 pulse right now. Everything looked good when I drove by.
0: Wonderful. Thank you.

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1: 802 Sam, go ahead.
0: I called from the Target retail south, 17255 Adam. It's currently southbound from 3157 North Lakeshore Drive.
1: From what, Beth? Hey, Dr. Sam, what that are you talking about?
0: Just disregard.
1: Okay, 10-4.

0: 113.
1: 113.
0: Yeah, this is going to be a bona fide DOA. It's pretty rough shape, about 2 weeks, according to the medics. But, supervisor, no, please.
1: All right, 10-4. Sergeant and 1-4 notification. I think 110 is headed their way.
2: 110.
1: It's going to be a bona fide DOA for that 80-year-old female. She's been there for about 2 weeks. She's in pretty rough shape for 113. Time on the clock is 15:14.
2: Okay, thank you.
1: You're welcome. And 113, I know this is a stretch, but are they able to determine if this is natural?
0: Yeah, I walked inside the apartment. Everything seems to be in shape. No foul play. But I said I called the ME. They're probably going to take the body. Do you want his info now?
1: It's a male?
0: It's a male. He's 87 years of age. Birthday is 26 July 1936. Last name is Wolf. William Ocean Lincoln Frank. First name is Kenneth King Eddie Nora Nora Eddie Tom Henry Mitter Initial Robert.

0: 18 12.
1: Can you put us down at 18 on the 4th, please?
0: Sure, good afternoon.

0: 1802 Sam.
1: Hey, Delta Sam.
0: Just for info, the, from the theft at Target earlier, the car that they got into is back in our district. It's a Wisconsin plate, 17255 Adam. It's a fleet plate, and it was last seen 2 minutes ago at 71 West Chicago eastbound.
1: Okay, is this X-ray 1834 job from 114 West Chicago?
0: 10-4.
1: Okay, this is a stolen purse.
0: 10-4.
1: Okay, that makes...
2: What's the picture? What's going on?
1: That makes more sense. Okay, so we had a theft earlier. X-ray 1834 is on it. The car is back in the district that the offenders got into. I got a plate number 17255 Adam. It's going to be a Wisconsin plate. They was last seen at 71 West Chicago eastbound.
3: What kind of car is it?
1: Let me run the plate. 802 Sam, do you know what kind of car that is before I run the plate?
0: Navy blue Mazda.
1: It's a navy blue Mazda, and that 17255 Adam Wisconsin plate doesn't come back with anything. It's a fleet plate, probably a rental car or a stolen plate, so I'm not sure.
0: It's a Wisconsin fleet plate, 17255 Adam, Frank Tom.
3: 113. We get numbers for 5084.
1: Yep, that's going to get you John King, 309-701. John King, 309-701. Your event number is 07185. 07185. And do I have anybody in the area that can look for this car?
3: 833, I'm letters right here.
1: 833-10-4, thank you.

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1: 13.
0: Came in as a domestic disturbance first. Now it's a threatening suicide at 811 West Division. Neighbors are fighting inside of the apartment on the third floor. Three doors from the elevator. It says turn left when you get off. The threatening suicide ticket says her ex-boyfriend is having suicidal ideations, not answering questions. Ring bell 306 to gain access to the building.

0: Why is it control?
1: A6 to Charlie.
0: Any new hits on that plate?
1: No, we didn't get anything back on the fleet plate.

0: 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It's through Charlie.
1: Go ahead, Charlie.
0: Car's over here on Fairbanks in Ontario.
2: Getting off.
1: Fairbanks in Ontario. Do you have a stop?
0: We're stopping now.
1: All right, A62 Charlie's going to stop on that car, Fairbanks in Ontario. 802 Sam, you got eyes?
3: We're looking right now.
1: All right, 1833, you copy, Fairbanks in Ontario. They have the car, the TAC units.
4: 1862, show me out that way.
1: So far.
4: What's that address?
1: Fairbanks in Ontario, 833. I'm going to change the location. 62, I got you on route. 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Ontario and Fairbanks.
0: What?
1: A62 Charlie, you okay?
0: We're all good. 2 to 10.
1: 2 to 10. 1526 on the clock.
0: 833. I don't know. We got 2 to 10.
1: Okay. Same time, 1526.

0: 8-3, we're at 278 East Ontario.
1: 278 East Ontario, 10-4. I will change the location of the job. It is 1527 again. For the units at 18 in the city, we're identifying a person with a knife, 11 West Division, apartment 309, 11 West Division. It's a disturbance with the ex-boyfriend about her being pregnant. He's hitting the caller. He grabbed the knife, tried to cut himself. She was able to get out of the apartment. He's upset. He wants the caller to get an abortion. She's waiting outside of the building. No further. District 18, Zone 4 is clear.
0: 18, 13,
1: go ahead, sir.
0: You said he's outside?
1: She was able to get outside of the building. He has a knife, 13. So just use caution. If you need more cars, just let me know. He tried to cut himself. She was able to get out, though.
0: All right, we're here. I don't see anything. I don't see anybody.
1: All right, let us give her a call back.
0: Can you run this Indiana driver's license for me? It's going to be 3500-379743.
1: Is it 43 or 13?
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1: All right, 9743. 10-4. We'll run it for you. 1813, just keep me posted on that male with the knife cutting himself.
2: Yeah, first of all, we're talking to that female.
0: 1862. 862. Show me on scene over in Ontario.
1: Step 4.
0: What, Charlie? Charlie, can you show me on vendor enforcement, IWLs and Columbus fucking accountants?
1: Buckingham Fountain, 10-4. 833 for the name.
0: 833, go.
1: Coming back to a John Robert Sharp, Jr. out of Indiana. It's a valid driver license until 2030.
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0: Okay, CFD returned a quarter about a person down in the alley at Wells and Randolph. This got an hour and 26 minutes on it. You can take that one. And then can you go to Target? No, no you don't. A person wanted, this has 2 hours on it at 555 West Harrison, courtroom 202. He has multiple reports against Akiera Coleman. She's outside of the courtroom. He was advised by the court to call 911. The caller will be in room 202 in a trial. I don't know if he'll be able to talk to you, but handle accordingly. If you need a call back, let me know. It's for Jermaine Mitchell.
1: Yeah, for sure.

0: 862.
1: 862. Can you do a callback to the original victim over at 114 West Chicago? See what kind of purse that was?
0: Yeah, we'll do a callback for you. Stand by.

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0: You'll check Madison and Wabash for a parker for a food truck blocking the turn lane.
1: And go ahead.
0: You're on the what floor?
2: Third floor.
0: Third floor, 10th floor. I'll update the figure.
2: 2862.
0: Try again.
2: 2862.
0: 862, David.
2: You rolled on the stage over here in Ontario.
0: I'm sorry, 62 David. What do you need?
2: Roll another cage over here. I don't care.
0: Can I get another cage car, please?
3: 831. 831, we're going.
0: Okay,
3: where they at?
0: Fairbanks in Ontario, 278 East Ontario. 831, I'll show you in route. What's the code for your job?
3: 19.9, I didn't answer the phone.
0: Hi, 19 boy, 31, I got you going to 278 East Ontario.

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1: 31, sorry, go ahead.
0: No worries.
2: 180 George.
0: 180 George.
2: Can you show us on 180 Adams Drive? We're already here.
0: I got you. 10-4. Thank you.
3: Henry.
0: Henry.
3: Squad, I got 1882 David's guy. I'm going to be taking him to the station.
0: You said 1882 David's guy?
3: I'm sorry, 1852 David's guy.
0: Okay. Careful. I got you going to the station at 1539.
4: What, 833?
0: 833.
4: Can you run this bin for me?
0: Sure, go with it.
4: 3 Mary Zebra Boy Call, Adam Boy, Mary, 3, 10, Mary, 4, 5, 7, 8, 2, 8.
0: 833. We type fast, but not that fast. Try again.
4: 3 Mary Zebra Boy Paul, Adam Boy Mary, 3 Sam Mary, 4, 5, 7, 8, 2, 8.
0: We got you.
5: Where are you, boy?
0: Who that doing CPR on? Who is that? What zone is that?
5: Sorry about that. I had an open key. No worries, but can we give special attention to the CPA on Wabash and Adams?
0: You got it.

0: If anything, one we in a backlog auto accident at Michigan, Ida B. Wells, a theft just occurred with an hour on it at 221 North Stetson, an auto accident, multiple calls at Clark and Lake, Lake and Clark, holding an offender with almost 3 hours on it at 1154 South Clark, auto accident at 24 West Maple, that's pending one, pending in 18, assault in progress, Clark and Erie, assault just occurred, over an hour, 60 West Walton, auto accident at Erie and Dearborn, also got an auto accident in Chicago and Dearborn. Battery just occurred at Ohio and State, an auto accident with injuries at 251 East Huron. That's an hour on it. Commercial alarm with the hour on it at 247 East Ontario. Music disturbance, 410 North Michigan. And I got a parker with 2 hours on it at 680 North Lakeshore Drive. Pending in both districts, it is 1541 on the clock.
1: Hey, can you
0: 813.
1: Why could you send me EMS to this location for a psych evaluation, please?
0: Yeah, third floor.
1: 10-4. We'll meet him upstairs.
0: All right, 10-4, I got you.
2: One 833. One 833. We're going into 18 with 1881 on the mouse.
0: 881 on the mouse. 10-4.
3: The VIN's on the ticket. It's valid till July 31st.
2: Say again.
3: The plate on the ticket or the VIN's on the ticket. It's valid till July 31st, 2026. The blue Mazda.
2: Beautiful, 10-4.

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1: 831.
0: We're here assisting tracks. Can we run a bin by you?
1: Is it the same one they just ran?
0: Yeah, yeah, yeah. Anything come back on that bin?
2: Clear and valid until July 31st. Who's the rest of the owner? Ian Holdings, E-A-N Holdings, out of Tulsa, Oklahoma. All right, this is Radio KJ 745 on the 26th June. Council time is 15:43. Good afternoon to my late third wife car. A32 Clark and Erie, Erie and Clark, I'm going to start you off on your B. Good afternoon. It's a female white with blonde hair, red sweater, a male white with a black head shirt arguing on the street.
3: 10-4, good afternoon.
2: Good afternoon. 1834.

0: 186 Charlie.
1: Charlie unit.
0: 186 Charlie, put me down for a point unit, okay?
1: Sergeant and 18 for this pointer.
2: 6-2 notified.
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0: 1834.
1: Good afternoon. You up and rolling?
0: 10-4.
1: All right. I got some very old, old jobs on your beat. I'm going to just put them in your stack. The first one is going to be an alarm at 247 East Ontario, an hour and 6 minutes on it. I got a Parker with 2 hours, 680 North Lake. You know what? Disregard that Parker. Take this. Battery just occurred at Ohio and State in Ohio for two males was having a verbal altercation. They was drinking alcohol. One is in a wheelchair. The male on the bike came up to him and hit the man in the head. No EMS needed. Just take those two for now.
0: 10-4.
1: Sergeant 18-4 code. Sergeant 18-4 code.
2: 820.
1: 820, I got a Parker with 2 hours on it. 680 North Lakeshore Drive. Complaint call back says CPD no longer needed. Can I hold it?
2: Sounds good, Miss Wood.
1: Thank you so much. Do I have a 122 today? 122?
0: There's no 122 today.
1: Oh, man. I'll log them off. Thanks, Arch. 114.
3: 114.
1: Good afternoon to you. Take this. Stuff just occurred. Let me see what this says. She's a tourist. A male black stole his wallet, and they gave a description of the offender. He chased him. He was last seen eastbound on Columbus. Oh, this is going to be an ARS report. Sergeant 18, can we do a call back and send them to ARS, please?
2: 820, say again.
1: Sergeant and 1, I'm sorry. Sergeant and 1.
0: 120.
1: Hey, this has an hour and 12 minutes on it. His wallet was stolen. He's a tourist. The offender was last seen wearing a blue shirt, white stripes. Caller chased him, last seen eastbound towards Columbus. No injuries. Caller would be in front of Millennium Park, lower level. Can I call him back and send him to ARS for a report?
0: 99.
1: All right, 124, U99. Henry, go ahead.
4: Henry Miles, 927.
1: All right, 10-4, 1548. All right, 114, we call him back. He didn't answer. You could just take a drive-by and give me a call for that. And then this three-hour-old holding is at Target at 1154 South Clark. They supposed to let him go after 2 hours. See if they're still holding him.
3: 10-4.
1: Thank you so much. 124.
5: 124, can you hold me down in the station over the force?
1: Yeah, I'm going to have an auto accident in your stack. Michigan and Ida B. Wells when you're done.
5: Maybe not.
1: 18-24.
2: 18-31. 31. Traffic 600 North Wabash in front of Bally's.
1: 600 North Wabash in front of Bally's. Okay, 10-4. And 31, after that, ride on this auto accident with an hour and 11 minutes on it. You know what? No.
5: Mm-hmm.
1: Yes, you do. Erie and Dearborn. No, you don't. 60 West Walton. I got so many jobs on this board. This has an hour and 10 minutes on it. A male, white, 30 years old, with long hair and a beard, was threatening him and was aggressive with his girlfriend. It's at the library. You can get it in your travels. Thank you. Mm-hmm.
0: Hello.
1: And, appreciate it. 1824. 1824. Do we have 1824 today? 1-8-2-4.
0: 8:20, they're coming out shortly.
1: Okay, I'll come back to them. What about 822? 1-8-2-2?
3: 822.
1: Good afternoon, 22. Let me see. You know what? Can you ride on this domestic battery, 175 East Delaware Place? All my jobs are in the 30 sector right now. That's over the time. Callers reporting a couple inside of this unit fighting. Really loud. Can hear furniture being thrown around. Loud screaming. Unknown if there's weapons involved. 175 East Delaware Place, apartment 6015.
0: 7-4.
1: Thank you. Thank you. 132.
0: 102.
1: 102.
0: Hey, squad, could you hold down 132? They're going to do a station assignment for us.
1: Sure. 112.
6: 12.
1: Good afternoon to you. Violation order protection, Sydney Bishaw, 1130 South Michigan. The offender is a Kiara Smallwood, a female, black hair, brown eyes, 5'4 in height, 117 pounds. Born the 10th of July, 2001. No contact made and the alert has cleared.
6: 7-1.

0: 333, did you get to your jobs and your sites, the traffic in the park, or can I go with that?
1: The traffic is on 19th Boy. I haven't done the Parker.
0: All right.

0: 823.
1: Good afternoon. I got 5 auto accidents on the board. I don't know how. Maybe it's raining. Can you take this auto accident 24 West Maple, please?
0: Down 4.
1: And then can you check for one also at Erie and Dearborn? You can knock out both for me if they're still there. Please and thank you.
0: Anything for you.
1: You're the best. I appreciate it.
0: Someone's got to do it.
1: Yeah, I guess you're right.

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1: 834.
0: Hey, squad, before we get to our jobs, can you show us going 22 to the domestic?
1: All right, I got you. No problem.

0: All right. We made a lot of progress. Just pending on the board now. I got an auto accident at Lakeshore Drive in Balboa. No LSD units right now. I got to check the well-being at Laura Wacker in Monroe. For a female, white, heavy bill, appears to be in some sort of distress in the middle of the road, raving her hand. I got an auto accident at Clark and Lake. That's pending in 1. Pending in 18. I got an auto accident in Chicago and Dearborn. I got an auto accident at 251 East Huron. And then I got a music disturbance, 410 North Michigan. So I got a Michigan Avenue unit, 410 North Michigan, for the Bucket Boys once again.
1: Adrian, I'm going to take that.
0: Thank you so much.
2: 1813. 13. Show is going to our northwest of my partners in Ambulance 43.
0: Ambo 73, got you going to Northwestern Hospital. It's 1556 on the clock.
3: One 21. Yeah, you can make this a 9, boy. And that Lower Wacker, Monroe. We're not far from Lower Wacker. We'll take that.
0: 9, boy, put a person down.
3: 10-4.
0: All right, and let me put this person wanted in your stack. And you want the Laura Wacker in Monroe, you got it. Thank you.
3: You're welcome. We're going to go there first.
0: All right, no problem. Thank you. And, guys, stop by really quick. It's my lunchtime. Be good and be nice.

0: 1813.
1: Not sure if my partner said anything, but I'm in ambulance 43. We're going northwestern. Partner's
0: home. 10-4, we got you and your partner came up. We got you going to Northwestern, 1557.

0: 133 Henry.
1: 133 Henry.
0: Is there a 134 Henry?
1: Is there a 134 Henry today? Do you know if we have 134 Henry today? Henry, I'll get back to you. 18th District, you know where you're coming in?
0: Okay.
1: Was there another unit coming 822?
2: 822, show
1: us apartment 6015. In apartment 6015, 10-4. Available Sergeant 1, is there a 134 Henry today?
3: 129.99. It's 10-4 today.
1: All right. And they start at what time?
3: Should be starting around this time.
1: Okay. 133 Henry, there is a 34 Henry. 134 Henry, let us know when you get on post. 33 Henry is waiting for you.
0: Number.
1: 133, we're going to put the transport in your box from Central D.
0: Thank you. 1834. Can you confirm the room number?
1: 82-2, you're in 6050 or 6015?
0: 6015.
1: Yeah, apartment 6015, 6015.
0: Thank you, sir. 823. 823. Squad, you have anything on the board on 1365 Hudson for like a stolen phone or something?
1: At where?
0: MFG, 1365 North Hudson.
1: No, we don't have any calls in MFG right now.
0: Okay, disregard that.
4: Can you put our dog
1: on
4: 5-boy, and can you put us down on 1823's auto accident? We got laid down for it.
1: 1823, you're on 23's auto accident, 10-4. 1823, if you want to take a wave off on the auto accident. 32, since you got waved down for that, can you handle it?
3: A23,
1: you could take a wave off on the accident. 32 got waved down. I'm just going to have her handle it.
0: 10-4, thanks, 32.
1: 110, where are you coming in, or 120?
3: 120. We'll be down with the sheriff's police here at 1131 South Canal. Just another traffic stop.
1: 1131 South Canal, assisting them on a traffic stop, 10-4.

0: 1888 Henry. 1888 Henry. Hey squad, we had a hand waver here at 900 North Michigan. One of the workers is claiming that she was sexually harassed and she wants a police report. If we can get a paper car over here, please. Thank you.
1: You said 900 North Michigan. What's the name of the business?
0: It's Bloomingdale Squad.
1: All right, 10-4, what floor or what's her name so the officer knows who they're meeting?
0: Eighteen thirty-one,
1: you coming in?
0: Yeah, so just with any units around North and Sheffield, we've got two juveniles, one for retail theft, wearing a black hoodie, two black hoodies.
1: Theft from where?
0: One for theft out of Lewisham.
1: Okay, this is not related to your assault, right?
0: No, ma'am.
1: We'll hold you down at Nordstrom and go with the description.
0: Two female blacks, approximately 14 or 16 years of age, black hoodie, white shirt.
1: All right, wanted for theft from Nordstrom, two female black, 14 to 16 years old, wearing a black hoodie and white shirt. Did you make it to the assault? Can we code it out from the library?
0: Yeah, 19 more.
1: Ten four. 106 Adam, you were coming in?
2: Yeah, can we put that assault in my box at the blue line?
1: At the blue line, 10-4. And 106 Adam, are you 99 or 10-4?
2: I'm 99,
1: all five. All right, if anyone's close, 106 Adam's going to go to that assault, 128 North, Dearborn at the blue line. Is there another unit coming in?
2: 1832. 832. Can you ask 1802 Sam if they have live footage of this crash here at Erie and Dearborn? The crash may have occurred around 15 hours.
1: Okay, 1802 Sam. Any pods near Erie and Dearborn around 15 hours for a crash?
0: I'm looking right now.
1: Eighteen eighty-eight, Henry.
0: Hey, squad, just an update. The victim, her first name is Elvia. She stated the camera's not working and the offender is no longer on scene.
1: 824?
2: 820. 824 is going to be an extension for a minute. You're not here quite yet. He'll be here in a little bit.
1: Okay, we'll hold them down.

0: 1822.
1: Who is?
0: Can you meet 88 Henry at 900 North Michigan, Bloomingdale's, see the victim who said she was harassed or assaulted?
1: 10-4, show us the route.
0: Thank you.
2: 1834. Battery, job squad. And 19 David's one.
0: 19 David, the battery.
2: 10-4 squad, we did a call back and fighting things up.
0: 10-4, thank you.
3: 1831 for further description.
0: 1831, go ahead.
3: One has on a black Moncler coat, the other a gray and pink coat, and one is running barefoot. She ran out of her Crocs.
0: All right, from that Nordstrom theft, one has a black Moncler coat, one has a gray and pink coat on, and one is barefoot running around.
4: How long ago?
3: 3 minutes ago, 3 or 4 minutes ago.
0: And where's the Nordstrom at what location?
4: Sure. G1 North Effort.
0: Sorry, you cut out what?
4: On North Sheffield.
3: We
0: thank you.

0: They weren't able to. They were unsuccessful.
1: All right. They also tried to steal from Dick's, but they were unsuccessful, and they fled eastbound from the Dick's.
2: Eight two two.
1: Are you coming in?
2: 1822.
1: Yeah, 822, are you coming in?
2: Yes, 822. Do we have a description of where the victim is, or what she's wearing, or a callback number?
1: No, we don't have a callback number. 88 Henry, is she an employee? Henry for info about that CSA or harassment. A22, he's not answering, but I believe it was an employee named Elvia. I don't know what level she's on. 88 Henry for info.

0: 180 George.
1: 180 George.
0: We are currently on Michigan and Washington. Can we get a sergeant over here for assistance with a medic?
1: All right, can I get a sergeant for 180 George at Michigan and Washington? Available sergeant at 1. Available sergeant at 1.
0: 120.
1: Can you go over to Michigan and Washington for 180 George? He needs a sergeant.
0: 129.9.

0: 131, you're going to have to call the address for the tow.
1: I didn't answer the phone, but we'll try again.
0: It might take a minute. There's only two of them answering the calls.

0: 1820.
1: Hey, squad, if you have a second, I'm going to help you clear off some of the boards. Some of the calls on the board. Let me know when you're ready.
0: I'm ready.
1: The auto PI 251 East Huron. I called back the caller four times. No answer on callback. You're 19 Paul. The call at Dearborn in Chicago for the auto PD 19 Paul. They're going to go to the station. The Parker, you're 19 Paul also.
0: 820, thank you.
2: 106 Adam.
0: 106 Adam.
2: Give you a 5 Paul.
0: 106 Adam, 10-4, thank you.

0: 1802, Sam, those possible offenders at State and Ohio, they're right at the corner at State and Grand, chasing each other. I think the one with the shark backpack has, like, a box cutter in his right hand.
1: 1823, can you start riding State and Ohio? They're going to be near State and Grand.
2: 10-4.
1: And one has a box cutter wearing a shark backpack.

0: Yeah, the one offender is going east on Grand from States. He's on the north side of the street. He's got a navy blue puffy jacket with a shark backpack, tan shorts, black slides, black socks, and some wrap on his head. And he's a male Hispanic.
1: Male Hispanic, light blue puffy coat, shark backpack, tan shorts, black slides, black socks, with a box cutter.
2: A23. They're not currently fighting, right?
1: OC Sam, are they actively fighting or are they chasing each other?
0: They were chasing each other, but now the one is walking away. I can't find where the other one went.
1: All right, they walked away from each other. Doesn't know where the other one is. The one with the shark backpack is at State and Grand going east.
2: 10-4. This is third party, right?
1: Well, this is 02 Sam who is calling it out, and then the third party was the phone call. They called 911. They just were passing by. So there's no victim.
2: 10-4.
1: Well,
2: okay.
1: Actually, now we're getting a call probably. No, never mind. That's not them.

0: near the board and 18 getting a battery just occurred at Ohio and St. Clair at the 7-Eleven for a male black that assaulted two people. He works at the hotel. He was going in and out of the 7-Eleven. He's known to hang out there. No description. Try again.
1: 133, transport one female to Insight Hospital, 501 on the mouse.
0: 133 going to Insight, it's 1623. And 1823, we're now getting another call for Dearborn and Grand for a male white with a large knife swinging it around.

0: 1802, Sam, yeah. So this guy with the knife is different from what I saw. But yes, he is at Grand and Dearborn.
1: He's got a large black backpack,
0: tan or brown coat with a red shirt underneath, jeans, black shoes, a hat on, sunglasses. He does have a large knife in his right hand. He's putting in his backpack as we speak.
1: Okay, so the one at Dearborn and Grand is different, correct?
0: Correct. And those offenders parted ways. I lost them.
1: All right, send for three units and 18. The one at Grand and Dearborn is going to be a different person with a knife. He's got a large knife, male white, green jacket, swinging in there. One eleven. Next up is going to be a check of well-being 1133 South Wabash for a person that's possibly deceased in front of this location. Fire wind and return to quarters.
2: Step one.
1: Then I'm stacking an auto accident on your beat.
0: No, Sam. He went south on Dearborn. He's just south of Corey's Bagels, approaching Illinois.
1: All right, approaching
0: still has a large knife in his right hand.
1: Male still has a large knife, approaching Illinois from Dearborn and Grand for the male person with the knife call. If anyone's closer that can clear up for Dearborn and Grand,

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1: 131.
0: Can we have a sergeant call me with Sandra Tow, please?
1: Sergeant and one, just sign a tow, 2800, South Vernon.
2: One, 120, are you calling?
1: Are you able to sign a tow at 2800 South Vernon?
2: For who?
1: For 131, they need a sergeant.
2: Oh, can you tell them to give me a call?
1: Sure. 131, call 120.
0: Simple.

0: 1814.
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0: Sex offense, 1000 West North Avenue at Epic Burger. A homeless male, black, light-skinned, 5'4", wearing glasses, is inside the restroom, refusing to come out. He's half-naked with his pants off. No one's seen.
1: 10-4-1.

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2: 1802 Sam for info.
0: 02 Sam.
2: Guy with the knife, he's still southbound on Dearborn. He's about to go over the bridge into one. He's on the east side of the street.
0: All right, southbound on Dearborn, about to cross the bridge into the first district. 1834, you still on that alarm?
3: That works well.

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1: 822.
0: Disregard.
1: All right, sir. Are you still getting a car?
2: We're clear.
1: All right, can you start making your way then for this person with a knife that's about to cross into 1 Grand and Dearborn? He's going southbound, closer to the bridge now, waving a large knife in the air. O2 Sam keeps calling him out.
2: Southbound.

0: 1834.
1: 1834. 14 Paul Square, I'm not going for an number, you know, but we were going to be a wagon.
0: 834, you said 14 Paul, and what else?
1: We are the wagon for the day square.
0: Okay, 10-4. Next up, then, is going to be a mobile safety alarm. Check the well-being call, 514 North LaSalle, for a Lyft driver who hits their alarm.
1: 10-4, sir.

0: Is 1802 Sam's Red have eyes?
1: 1802 Sam, do you still see him?
2: 1802 Sam, the last time I saw him was Dearborn and Wacker, and then my computer froze and I lost him.
1: Okay. 102 Sam, you copy?
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1: 180 David.
0: Hey, Clark, can we get another VIN number for first car?
1: 10-4. And if you need it, 08881.

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1: 822.
0: Can I get an RD for a 0460?
1: 822, 10-4. John King, 309, 801. John King, 309, 801. Event 08524.
0: Thank you.
1: So it's not going to be a CSA, correct?
0: Go ahead.
1: 10-4. /121, did you make contact over there? He's calling back. Says he's looking for ETA. He has reports on Kiara Coleman. She's in the courtroom.
2: We're running this. We want to give him a call back.
3: 1814, can we get one more car over here, please?
1: Can I get another car with 814, 1000 West North Avenue, 811, can you go that way?
2: What is that for?
1: 1000 West North Avenue, they need another car in the sex offense, that's Epic Burger.
0: Yeah, that way as well. He's a guy that's acting really crazy. He has, like, wires in his hands that he's trying to attack us with, so just wait on the car.
1: All right, we got three cars headed your way. Again, this male is acting irate, has wires in his hands, and he's trying to attack them. Are you guys good for now?
0: 10-4 squad, we're good. We're playing it safe here. We're outside the bathroom.
1: Okay, they're outside the bathroom. 811, do you copy? You're probably the closest one. 1000 West North Avenue.
2: Just show us clear. We're going.
1: 32, you're clear. 10-4. 811 and 812, what are you guys doing?
0: 811, what are you asking for?
1: Can you head over to 1000 West North Avenue? They have an irate male trying to fight them, and you're the closest.
0: 31, we're here. And I no problem. Turn them back.
1: 831, you're on scene.
3: Excuse me, bro.
0: Where they at?
1: They're by the bathroom of
3: 1812. Can you show us going with 1811?
1: 1812, yeah. 831, they're in Epic Burger by the bathroom.
0: All right, 10-4, yeah, we're here.
1: 821, you're going 10-4. All right, 10-4, they have a unit with them. Are you guys okay?
0: Yeah, we're good for right now.
1: All right, 10-4, there's a lot more cars are headed your way. No one get hurt going over there. They're good for now. They have a unit with them. Nobody get hurt going over there.

0: 133 Henry, are you clear? 34 Henry on post.
1: Are you clear?
0: 134 Henry's on post, correct? 133 Henry, are you clear?
1: Yes, sir.
0: All right, 10-4, suspicious person, 2600 South King Drive at the South Park Plaza. Male, black, light complected, green and white jacket, black pants, gray shoes, is in front of the house, circling the property, staring at everybody.
1: Over.

0: 820, I got a car hit a slowdown.
1: All right. 820 is on scene giving the slowdown for 1000 West North Avenue. If you are not on scene, take a slowdown. Slow it down 1000 West North Avenue. Again, if you are not on scene with 14, take a slowdown. Slow it down over there to the Epic Burger.

0: 1-2-1.
1: Yeah, so we're in the lobby. Can we get a call back?
0: 1-2-1, yeah, we'll do a call back.
2: Everyone is detained.
0: 831, you got him detained. Complete disregard. All right, one detained, 1641. Are we given a complete disregard? Are you guys good?

0: Try again. You got cut out.
1: 180 David.
0: 180 David.
2: 18.
1: Off that event number one more time. Can we get a timestamp?
0: Yeah, timestamp 1643 for Pritzker Park 08881 08881.
2: District, coming in. 1820. Squad 1814 in the wagon are going to be transporting this guy to Northwestern for not to help eval. They're going to be mileage in a second. Can you give Northwestern a heads up? They're going to be coming in one that's highly irate.
0: 10-4, we'll call Northwestern. 814 and 834 taking them to Northwestern. 1643 hours.
2: 1820, just an FYI, 1821 is going to go also.
0: 10-4. For the units going to Northwestern, 1644 on the clock, we're calling Northwestern now.
3: Sure, I was going with this male to Northwestern Hospital. Please let them know. Can you give them a call? Let them know they're going to be combative.
0: Yes, 10-4. We're calling them now, and we got you going to Northwestern 1644. Everybody else clear, 820.

0: 1814.
1: 1814.
0: Yes, Charles, relocating to Northwestern Hospital. We're going to do involuntary for this guy, and then I'll thank everybody for the backup. Really appreciate that.
1: All right, got you guys going in, doing an involuntary 1645 to Northwestern, and thanks for all the backup to 1000 West North Avenue, 814 says thanks for the backup.

0: 111.
1: Last unit coming in.
0: 111.
1: 111.
0: Hey, squad, was there a call back for this caller that said that we're involved in a hit and run?
1: 111, we could do a call back.
0: 10-4, thank you.

0: 33.
1: Transport of one female back to one.
0: 10-4-16-47. And 1834, don't worry about that. Check the well-being. I'm going to reassign it.
1: 19 pulse blood, which was the LLN when it planned, buddy.
0: Perfect, thank you.
1: 1832. We're clear. Can you put us back on that crash? We're going to be in 18 over 14.
0: 832-10-4.
2: 1-2-3, can you show a body mobile loss?
0: 10-4, it's 1648.
1: Yeah. 180
2: over. 180 Eddie.
0: Came
2: for the downfall hand waiver at 1117 South Wabash.
0: 1117 South Wabash, hand waiver, 10-4.
3: A-Squad, I know it was already said, but great job over at Aspen Further. Nobody got hurt. Great response. And then also on the board, you have an auto PI, Grand and St. Clair. It's just an auto PD. I talked to them. They're going to go into the station, so you can actually call that one.
0: From Grand and St. Clair, 820, thank you.
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3: 10-4, you got 18 followed
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0: 23
1: next up. Domestic, Columbus, and Grand. The former girlfriend is threatening him on the corner.
0: Southwest.
1: 1831.
2: 31.
1: Are you going in on paper from Nordstrom Rack?
0: I am not, but I am going to the station.
1: You're going to the station from the North Avenue job?
0: No, ma'am. We're clear.
1: So you're clear all the way around, correct?
0: All the way around. Shut down.
1: Well, battery just occurred then, St. Clair in Ohio, please, for the 7-Eleven. A male physically battered two people.
0: Literally, Amy. 7-4, no problem.
1: It's got 30 minutes on it, and I don't know who's calling this in.
0: 7-4, no problem.

0: 111,
1: next up is going to be a criminal trespass, 370 West Roosevelt, for a male black with dreadlocks, black hoodie, gray sweatpants, with two females, one wearing pink, one wearing black, on the roof of the maintenance building for Amtrak in the Amtrak train yard. We're going to call Amtrak and let them know as well.
0: 10-4.
2: Eight thirty-four. We landed 499 on miles.
1: 834 landed 10-4, 1653.
3: 831, we're with 34 also.

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1: 823.
0: 823.
1: Call back.
0: 23, you cut out.
1: Squad, can you try to call back?
0: 823, 10-4.

0: Are there any Michigan Avenue units in 18 near 600 North Michigan for a male black white shirt refusing to leave?
1: 8300.
0: 8300, you can check it out.
1: Yeah, George Bull with me. What's the store?
0: They didn't say.
1: Okay.
2: Adam, you're just rolling going with.
1: George, I'm rolling with.
0: 83, Adam and George, 10-4.
1: One thirty-three.
0: Landed 1655. Just for info for Unison 1 at 25th in Michigan, there's large pieces of debris in the streets. Streets and Santa has been notified. 110, I'm going to code that.

0: 180 George. Are you able to check that out?
1: Hey, well, we can give him a call.
2: That caller was actually a third party who let the complainant use his phone. He said he should be at that corner at the location waiting for you.
3: Send for

0: 83
1: George.
0: 83 George.
1: There's like six storefronts with a 600 North Michigan address. Can you give us all those brands?
0: Yeah, we'll do a call back. A23, you didn't make contact?
2: Negative, just called it. Anything else?
0: Yeah, down the street, 29 East Ohio, it's a pizzeria. Domestic for the child's father who took the children without the permission.
2: One twelve. Yeah, can you sell for 180 George over here by Michigan and Washington with 120
0: Okay. Are you clear from your violation or protection?
2: 10-4, 19 boys.
0: 10-4.

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1: 1883 Henry.
0: Yes, ma'am. You can slow it down to the left.
1: All right, getting a slowdown for the disturbance 600 North Michigan. If you're not on scene, you can take a slowdown to the left.

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1: 114, getting gas on iron, 10-4.

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1: Hey, Scott, can you put us on the personal over at Harrison and Canal?
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1: Unit coming in.
0: 5700, Adam Squad.
1: Is that 5700, Adam?
0: Yes, Squad. Just for information, there's an LPR hit going northbound from 31st Street on the Lakeshore Drive. It's going to be a 2021 gray Jeep Grand Cherokee with the plate number of Eddie Henry William, 4439 out of Michigan. It is a straight through, just for information.
1: We have a gray Jeep Grand Cherokee, Eddie Henry William, 4439 with a Michigan plate, going northbound 31st Street.

0: 21.
1: Next up, we have a suspicious person, Pearson and State, Staten Pearson. Caller's Lauren, and she states she observed a male white covered with blood walking from the alley, last seen southbound onto Chicago. He was wearing a grayish or green sweatshirt. No further.
0: 7-4, stop. 1-8-1-1.
1: 1-8-1-1.
0: Yeah, far. Show me heading in to pick up EPL.
1: 10-4.

0: 121. Next up is a commercial alarm, 557 South State Street, 557 South State. It's at the Athletico. Caller states that there was front alarm motion. Key holder was notified and requested, please.
1: 10-4, coming from the west end.
0: 10-4.

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0: Can you check out this noise disturbance, 150 North Michigan? Caller is a security guard at the location. He's saying in Suite 350, they want the bucket boys removed from the front of the building.
1: 10-4.
0: Thank you.

0: Sergeant and one.
1: One time
0: we had an auto accident on the board at Clark and Lake. It has 2 hours on it. We called, did a call back, and the caller states they're no longer on scene, and they'll go to the station. Can we code it out?
1: Yes, please.
0: Thank you.

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0: We have a missing person ticket, 900 South Clark Street, 900 South Clark Street, apartment 2220 on the 22. Caller is Miss Morello, and she states her 50-year-old son, Rodney, is a male black, is disabled, in a wheelchair, and he left, and she hasn't seen him. You can read the ticket for more info.
1: 99.

0: New to the Borden One, we have a sex offense other ticket at the Raising Cane's, 564 West Taylor Street. 564 West Taylor at the Raising Cane's restaurant. Caller is a staff member saying that there's a female customer exposing herself.
1: RD 45071, and show was on the station on the board.

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0: Negative Alpha Roll Call, Roosevelt Red Line, please.

0: 1823.
1: 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Caller is Massad. He's facing eastbound. He's a driver having a disturbance where the customer is refusing to pay. He's in a flash cab. All the info's on the ticket.
0: Oh, well.

other ones? Next up, we have a criminal trespass in progress, 330 East Benton Place, 330 East Benton at the Marianos. Caller is a security, Christian. He states there's a male black in the back trespassing, last seen wearing a black sweatshirt. Unknown weapons. No further.

0: 120. Can I get a outdoor roll call from Matt Greenline?
1: 10-4.

0: 1883 Henry.
1: Yes, ma'am. Can you give me the VIN number for disturbance in the park, 100 East on Chicago?

0: Sergeant 18.
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0: 6-2, we had a ticket come over. We're not sure who sent it over, but it's got over 3 hours on it. It's a care ticket. Fire rolled earlier for a suicidal 49-year-old male. It's 713 North Dearborn Street. Do you want us to send someone or code it out?
1: Fire did not make a removal. Did they make contact, or did police go earlier?
0: The care unit went earlier.
1: Send a card just to make sure they're all good. See if they need anything else.
0: 10-4. 18-21. One

0: 1821.
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0: 21, we just dropped that care ticket off in your box. 713 North Dearborn Street. It's got a lot of time on it, if you could check it out.
1: 10-4, we're at 23's job talking to the victim. Just put it on the box.
0: 10-4.
2: 1883 Henry.
0: 1883 Henry.
2: Yes, ma'am. Bye, Frank. Thanks to George.

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0: Can you check out this ticket, a sex offense other at the Raising Cane's, 564 West Taylor Street, 564 West Taylor. It's got some time on it. A female customer was exposing herself in the restaurant.
1: 564

0: 1813. 1-3.
1: You can help us out. We're having multiple calls for a person calling for help at Kinsey and Wells, Wells and Kinsey, near the Brown Line. Callers state that there is a female Hispanic wearing a white shirt being chased by a male black wearing a gray mask, gray hoodie, screaming, help. No further.

0: 114 in units and one simulcast busy. We have a person with a knife at Adams and Wabash. Wabash and Adams. Caller states that there's two male blacks fighting on the corner at that location, and one of them has a knife. No further.
1: Adams,
0: 106 Adams, 10-4.

0: 199.
1: We should have some POs over there. PPOs, four of them.
0: 10-4, 180 George.
2: 180 George.
0: Can you assist 14? Is this person with a knife on Adams and Wabash?
2: 10-4.
3: 113.
0: 113.
3: Body removal, they're on scene now. Timestamp, please.
0: 1746 for your time.

0: Perfect. 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
1: 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It's going to be offended with a knife, last seen wearing a black windbreaker, light jeans, black boots with a black book bag.

0: Oh, hey, Henry.
1: 180 Henry.
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0: 180 Adam.
1: 180 Adam.
0: Is there any direction of flight that the person with the knife went?
1: No, it just said they were both standing on the corner at the time of the call.
2: Oh, 106 Adam.
1: 406 Adam.
2: I spoke with the caller. I got a better description. She was wearing, he had threads, and they said that the knife was in his waistband. They just said he was waving it at a third party, and then he put it back in his waistband and left. The caller is no longer out there.
1: Okay, he had dreads and had a knife in his waistband and left.

0: 1-833.
1: Unit coming in.
0: 1-833.
1: 1-832.
0: You know, about a 630 North LaSalle on property, Solomon Way for sale for a small chest for a lot of times.
1: Okay, we heard found property. Where is the location? Can you repeat the address?
0: 630 North LaSalle at the Target. Someone found cash ports that they want to turn into the police.
1: 10-4.
2: 106 Adam.
1: 106 Adam.
2: We're going to give this a 5 heavy over here.
1: 10-4.

0: 121.
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0: There's another caller for that lady over there. No, she's on Taylor and Displains. I think she's outside. No, she's not inside of Raising Cane's anymore.
2: We're about 2 blocks away.
0: 10-4.

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1: 10-4.
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0: You're on the station assignment, right? How long are you going to be over there?
1: 34. We got 45 in the field right now.
0: We didn't copy, sorry. You're breaking up and staticky. Can you repeat that?
1: We're
0: 10-4.

0: Gardner 1.
1: 120.
0: 120, we had an EMS ticket at Michigan and Belbo. Ambo 41 took the person over to Northwestern. Can we code this out?
1: All right, 99.
2: You can code it.

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1: 3720 Adam.
0: Yes, ma'am. Would you happen to have the event number for Wintrust this evening?
1: We don't have one over here.

My partner's checking. That event number is 09083. 09083.

0: 813, I'm going to drop 2 disturbances in your box when you come from gas, since you're going to be in the 20 sector. Appreciate you.
1: Anytime.

0: 1813 is going to be one disturbance at Seward Park for the vendors arguing, refusing to leave. Michigan Avenue Unit, male playing loud music, 410 North Michigan, please. Adam, I see you right there. I'm going to drop it in your box.
1: Thank you. I got it.
0: Appreciate it. 123.
1: 123.
0: Next up, I got a 1A missing person. Carla had a court case today. They didn't allow her to bring her belongings or her daughter. Her daughter is missing. She's 19 years old. Suffers with schizophrenia and epilepsy. She's a female black. She has a hair and a bun. Last thing, wearing a gray jacket that says Savage, carrying a beige bag, pink backpack, white shoulder bag. Her name is Monica. The daughter has all her court case paperwork and her house keys. Appreciate it. 133. Second disturbance, 1212 South Michigan in the lobby. It's a male refusing to leave for the past 4 hours, sitting in the subway. He's 30 years old with a silver hoodie and black pants. Sample.
2: 7524, David.
0: 7524, who?
2: David.
0: Go ahead, David.
2: Yes, well, can you show myself and 7524 Sam here at the Harris Theater?
0: All right, 10-4.

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1: Thank you.

0: 133, I'm going to drop a park or two, 20 South State, 2030 South State for 3 vehicles sitting in front of the location in the fire lane.
1: Okay.

0: 1001, probably electric drive unit. Sergeant at
1: 140 code.
0: 120. I had an auto accident on Lakeshore Drive, 1469 South Lakeshore Drive, hour and 32 minutes. She said that her car came and gave her paper already. I'm going to just code this out.
1: Okay, no, no.
0: Thank you. And can I clear your outdoor roll call, Sarge? Or are you still over there?
1: I'm all done.
0: 10-4. I see this care ticket in your box. It has 4 hours on it. I'm not sure why you have that.

0: Woody
1: 501.
0: Squad, we recovered a stack of credit cards in front of 855 North Wells. Do you have the victim's name from that incident at 114 West Chicago?
1: Let me see. I believe her first name was Jackie.
0: And four.
1: But I believe they got one in custody from that. They ended up getting one in custody.
0: And for the offender, male black, white hat, black coat, and gray shorts.
2: 1802 Sam for info.
1: 02 Sam, go ahead.
2: So on pod camera at Walton and Wells, I can see that vehicle that they were in. They stopped on Wells between Locust and Chestnut around 1332 hours.
1: Okay, so is that where they dumped the car?
2: Well, I can't see what they did with the cars that far, but I'm assuming that could have been from them.
1: All right, Moody Bible 1, it was probably them who dumped it.
0: And for it, we got a stack of credit cards that they threw out in front of our building. If you want to send a squad here to pick it up.
1: Okay, you said what was the address?
0: 855 North Wells.
1: 855 North Wells, okay.
2: 02 Sam, 60 Animal, head over there.
1: 10-4.
2: Was that 855 North Wells?
1: 845 North Wells.
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1: Adams and Wabash, I'm for.
3: One of six Adams, shall we go on?

0: is also coming in as a criminal trespass. I'm getting 8 North Michigan at the Starbucks, also getting 6 North Michigan. There are 3 teens at this location causing a disturbance, refusing to leave, no weapon seen. And then the criminal trespass says there's a disturbance with 6 teenagers that are stealing items and walking out. That was last seen walking southbound on Michigan.
1: 4.
2: One three four Henry. Can I get an event number 2731 South Dearborn in the playoffs?
0: 2731 South Dearborn, and what do you need the event for?
2: CHA.
0: The detail ticket or a premise check, 34 Henry?
2: Detail check.
0: Premise check, stand by.
3: Event number 10091.

0: 180 boy.
1: 180 boy.
0: Found property. I don't know what they want you to do with this. Millennium Park, Monroe, Michigan. Caller requesting police regarding a pile of needles that was found on the ground.
1: 10-4.
2: Hi, can you make sure the units out in the street know to give some parking courtesy? There is at about 500 East Randolph in the turnaround. There is a black Ford Expedition. It is plate number 909770. It's an Illinois plate. It's an unmarked state police car. It's going to be there till about 1900 hours, so just so nobody tows it or reloads it.
0: 500 East Randolph in the turnaround. We got a black Expedition. We need some parts and courtesy. I got a plate of 909770.

0: 123.
1: 123.
0: Squad, is there a callback? Can we get a callback? Can I get a callback?

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1: Sergeant 18.

0: 62.
1: Hey, you call 823, please.
0: 99.
2: One thirty. Whatever window detail units assigned to State Street, could you have them exercise some parking enforcement over there so it won't be so congested?
1: Yeah, 180 Henry.
2: Go right in here.
1: I've heard the sergeant, you're detailed on 190 North State. He wants you to do some parking enforcement over there.
0: Therefore. 121.
1: 121.
0: Yeah, so I can put it down with 123.
1: Yep.
0: Yeah, I believe the caller walked up. What are you charging?
1: 123, you said a caller walked up to you?
0: No, 121, sorry. Where's 123?
1: Okay, no problem. Next unit.
0: One twenty-four.
1: Auto accident, Michigan, Ida B. Wells.
0: Sorry, that.
3: Can you show us on a traffic stop on the corner of Sheffield and Willow?
1: Sheffield and Willow, you good?
3: We're good, 10-4.
1: 1814.
0: 10-4, squad.
1: Thank you. Appreciate it.
0: Why is Harry?
1: Harry.
2: You left my father.
1: Try again, Harry.
2: You left my father, John.
1: What's the code? Your radio's bad, 180 Henry. Try again.
0: Wait, Henry, we waved off to State Street for traffic enforcement.
1: Okay, the parking enforcement is in your stack. I got you en route to 8 North Michigan at the Starbucks.
0: 10-4.
1: Okay.

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1: 831.
0: Mark, can you run a Illinois ID?
1: Illinois ID 31, sure, go with it.
0: 4500 or, excuse me, 0495297 Charlie.
1: All right, stand by.
0: And, let me over here.
2: 831, I'm going to have you run another name too, so let me know when you're ready.
1: Where are you at? Are you on a traffic stop 31? I'll show you clear.
2: No, we're on a street stop, Grand Estate.
1: All right, Grand Estate, let us put you down. All right, and then go with the other stuff.
2: Last name is going to be David Eddie Robert. First name, Martel. Mary Adam Robert. Tom Eddie Lincoln. Date of birth, 7 September, 92.
1: All right, stand by.
2: Hey, squad, what packs are you at?
1: I got anybody near Chicago Avenue and Rush. Rush in Chicago for a male white wearing a green shirt, pink pants. He's wearing Mix Max shoes, no weapons, walking northbound. 831.
2: 31.
3: All right, a valid photo ID for Antonio D. Callahan, 9112 South Greenwood, Chicago. He's valid on his photo ID, and he's the respondent of an order of protection. The other guy, Martel Deer, no valid license. It's three folks, 4025 North Sheridan. You copy, right?
0: 10-4.
2: Repeat on Deer.
3: Martel Deer, no valid license, revoked. It's revoked. Martel Deer, 4025 North Sheridan. That's all I'm getting back on him.

0: I got to be Michigan Avenue units in Chicago and Rush for a male white green shirt, pink pants, mixed neck shoes.
1: 83 Henry Square, what do you got?
0: He's walking northbound. It doesn't even tell me why this is an assault in progress. He just gave me a description.
1: I'll check it out.
0: 10-4, thank you, Henry. George, you're not too far. Can you help him out?

0: 1831.
1: Well, can you give me the full 10-4?
0: Yeah.
1: Full 10-2-6-1-7-7-1-0-2-1-3. 10-4, thank you.

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0: I got a holding at Target in the first district. Any volunteers want to send me a message for a holding? I got a disturbance at 181 North Clark. What is this? Oh, the female left on her own. Sergeant, and why can I call this out?
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